This is Maury Fenn with Alicia. Monday afternoon, so many fireballs and meteors being seen over the last few months, and there was another one last night. It went from west to east over the upper North Island at around 7:40, and I've seen a video, it really lit up the sky. In a half an hour, your chance to claim a room number for our Trans-Tasman check-in. Right now though, it's Alex.

0: there, this is Simon Marner. Tomorrow's going to be a great show.
1: So what if your baby got in trouble for fighting?
0: How old's the baby?
1: Less than 1 year old. Is that fair, or could we just have to let that slide?
0: No. Put them in a cage. Yeah. Also tomorrow, do you reckon you could solve the Rubik's Cube in under 2 years? Let's talk tomorrow more.

0: It's Maury Fenn with Alicia. Taylor Swift, I knew it, I knew you. And it's been almost 2 months since she married Travis Kelce at Madison Square Garden. And one of her exes, Harry Styles, feels like ages ago they dated. He is performing shows at Madison Square Garden. He's got a residency of like 30 of them. And at his show over the weekend, he made mention to Taylor's wedding.
1: Home of the world champion, New York Knicks.
0: We love to see exes supporting each other, so nothing but love there. He was even invited to the wedding. He had to miss it though because he is doing those shows. Drax Project and 660 on the way next. And before one, another chance to claim a room number for our Trans-Tasman check-in on more.
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0: Cheryl Crow on More FM coming up to 1 o'clock. You know what would make you happy? A getaway to Oz with your fave person, and even better if you don't have to pay for it. 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This is thanks to Choice Hotels. 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If it happens to be yours, you're off to Oz. We take care of the flights and the accommodation. 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
0: Hannah, for you, we've got room number 1392.
2: 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It's awesome.
0: We're getting into the very high levels of this hotel. If you did win, who's going with you?
2: Has to be my partner.
0: Oh, yay. And do you have anywhere in mind that you maybe want to go?
2: Somewhere around Brisbane. Lots of nice beaches, nice and warm.
0: Lots to do as well, lots of shopping, yum food. Oh, that sounds great. All right, so room 1392. Have your phone on you this afternoon. Sarah and Adam could call your room number.
2: Amazing. Thank you so much.
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0: 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And we'll start that with Pink. But first, Bridget's here with the latest headlines on More.
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16: Good afternoon, Bridget here with the latest at 1. Police are continuing to speak to a man over a double homicide in Auckland's Wattle Downs, but no charges have been laid. Officers have renewed their appeal for any information. Labor's latest election policy would guarantee every New Zealand-trained nurse a position in the public health system when they graduate. Meanwhile, Nationals released a plan to keep graduate students. The party wants to increase repayment interest rates for overseas student loan borrowers if elected. At least 20 people are unaccounted for after flash flooding swept through the Grand Canyon. To rugby with All Blacks Travel and Hospitality.com, Springboks coaching great Nick Mallett says Dave Rennie wouldn't be doing his job if he wasn't critical of South Africa's scrum. And Chelsea have taken a share of the top spot on the English Premier League table, beating Brighton 4-3.
3: Sport with Jenny and Holmes, Nelson Bays, supporting the region's sport for over 26 years.
0: More FM weather with Hubbers. Warning, showroom may cause sudden redecorating urges. Mainly fine, still a chance of showers though and some strong sou'westers at times. There is a strong wind watch until 6 p.m, 15 hour high down to 6. Tomorrow mainly fine, chance of showers tomorrow morning and we're going to high 15 tomorrow.
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It's Maury Fenn with Alicia, Monday afternoon, and today the seventh season of Taskmaster New Zealand cast has been announced, and it is stacked. We've got Dave Bunne, we've got Rose Matafeo, Morgana O'Reilly is going to be in, and she was in the latest season of White Lotus. There are loads more as well, and we don't have to wait long to see it. It's out September 14th, so a couple of weeks. In half an hour, your chance to claim a room for our Trans-Tasman check-in. Right now, though, Blink 182 on Maury.

0: Hey there, this is Simon Marner. 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
1: So what if your baby got in trouble for fighting?
0: How old's the baby?
1: Less than 1 year old. Is that fair, or could we just have to let that slide?
0: No. Put them in a cage. Yeah. Also tomorrow, do you reckon you could solve the Rubik's Cube in under 2 years? Let's talk tomorrow at more.

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1: Alex Warren is on a roll. After Ordinary, Fever Dream, and Passenger, here's his latest, Rescuer. 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

0: New on More FM, Alex Warren with Rescue Arts off his new album Wild Child, which came out on Friday. And he sat down with Wired magazine to do an autocomplete interview. And this is where celebs answer the most Googled questions about them. And apparently this is the most Googled Alex Warren question.
1: What is Alex Warren's music about? Mostly about my parents dying and my wife, which is kind of the trifecta. I'm a one-trick pony, if you think about it.
0: Man, when you say it like that, it sounds quite depressing, but clearly it's working out for him. So yeah, if you search Alex Warren Wired interview, you'll be able to check that out for yourself. About 10 minutes long. Lena Marlin next, and your chance to claim your room number for our Trans-Tasman check-in before 2 on More.
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0: For morning tea shouts, weekend catch-ups, or just stocking up the cupboard, Copeland's has an amazing range of pies, slices, biscuits, bread, and more. 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

0: The Black Eyed Peas on More FM. 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So still 10 trips for two to Oz to give away. We take care of the flights and the accommodation. You just have to get in the draw and pick your plus one. And to get in the draw, you just have to get on air. We give you a room number and then Sarah and Adam could call your room after five and reward you with this trip away. 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
0: 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Well, hopefully we can make that happen. 50 a big deal, so yeah, hopefully you get to celebrate somewhere warm and somewhere amazing with delicious food. Australia ticks all those boxes. You are in the draw. Room 1395. Good luck.
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0: After two, he's here for two massive shows in November. Robbie Williams coming up. And we've got new music from Ella Langley in our non-stop 10. And we'll start that with Sam Fender and Olivia Dean right after a news update from Bridget on More.
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19: Good afternoon. Bridget here with the latest at 2. A wintry blast is causing headaches for South Island drivers. NZTA says vehicles have been stuck in snow on State Highway 1 north of Dunedin, some of which are no longer occupied as people find other ways out. A man has been arrested after an incident which left a person with critical injuries in Lower Hutt. Police called to Waterloo Road early yesterday morning. A new campaign's challenging the idea that gambling harm is simply about individual choices. Māori health organisation Hapai Te Haora is launching Hooked in a bid to highlight the various ways gambling is promoted. And NASA has launched a massive bus-sized telescope. To Rugby League with Machinery House, the plaudits continue for Warriors debutant Jet Cleary, with Premiership winner Luke Carey comparing him to his superstar brother Nathan. And Leeds and Brentford are still unbeaten in the English Premier League, drawing 1-1 at Elland Road.
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0: More FM weather with Hubbers, because carpet shouldn't have to match your drapes. Mainly fine, still a chance of showers, but strong southwesters for the rest after today. Strong wind watch in place until 6 tonight. Getting down to 6 overnight. Tomorrow, fine southwesters easing in the evening, and we've got a high of 15 again.
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0: there, this is Simon Marner. Tomorrow's going to be a great show.
1: So what if your baby got in trouble for fighting?
0: How old's the baby?
1: Less than 1 year old. Is that fair, or could we just have to let that slide?
0: No. Put them in a cage. Yeah. Also tomorrow, do you reckon you could solve the Rubik's Cube in under 2 years? Let's talk tomorrow more.

0: new on More FM. Ella Langley be here. Sarah and Adam taken over after three. Happy last hours of winter.
1: Yay!
0: Spring is around the corner. The days are starting to feel longer, but it wouldn't be, you know, spring without a bit of wind and some cold temperatures and everything.
1: All over the place.
0: All the weather mixed in.
1: This is exactly it, but 4 weeks to go and it's daylight saving. Or not daylight saving. I never remember whether it's starting or finishing.
0: We'll look it up before we talk about
1: it. We've got a month to figure that out. Hey, we do have 10 trips left to give away to Australia.
0: Oh, it's amazing.
1: We've done 10. We've got 10 more. It's insane to say that out loud. So if you haven't got yours yet and if you haven't got your room key, plenty this afternoon. In fact, your first way with us after three to get one. If there's something that someone in your life does, could be a partner, family member, you know, bestie or whatever, and you're so grateful for them doing the thing, but why are they doing it that way? Why? Are they, like, maybe they empty the dishwasher and they put everything in the wrong spot. And they do the top one first, which don't get me started on that. But anyway, whatever it is, if you're like, why? Start texting 559 and that little whinge could get you a trip to Aussie.
0: 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And I've actually got one more room key to hand out, so we're going to do that before three on More.
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0: Good afternoon. Bridget here with the latest at 3. The fuel excise hike planned for next year has been scrapped. The government says the move will give people more time to recover from post-COVID pain and the situation in the Middle East. Blustery conditions have whipped up multiple vegetation fires in central Hawke's Bay. A major Otago road will stay closed overnight due to snow. NZTA says an update on State Highway 87 from Outram to Middlemarch is expected expected tomorrow. The Financial Markets Authority has posted a warning about a suspected investment scam involving Bali X Limited. Kiwi golf star Ryan Fox is an automatic selection for the President's Cup against the Americans in just over 3 weeks. And fellow Kiwi Stephen Alker has won again on the PGA Champions Tour, winning the Alley Championship in Michigan by 3 shots. And to the US Tennis Open first round, four-time champ Novak Djokovic is up 2-1 over Argentine Mariano Navone.
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0: More FM Nelson weather with Hubbers, because carpet shouldn't have to match your drapes. We have a strong wind watch in place until 6 p.m. and it could still get quite windy overnight, dropping to a low of 6. It's a partly cloudy day tomorrow with moderate westerlies and we're expecting a high of 15.
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1: Okay, I've been umming and ahhing about bringing this to the radio show.
0: Oh, this is going to be good. If Sarah's umming and ahhing, if you should talk about something, you know it's going to be good.
1: Yeah, because I love my husband. He's
0: great. Oh, it's even better. She's brought Luke into this. Relationship is in trouble, everyone.
1: No, and I'm so grateful for he does so many things. He makes me a cup of coffee in the morning.
0: Just get to the butt.
1: He puts our breakfast together, usually.
0: There's a but.
1: But. So with our overnight oats, we have a sliced banana between the two of us every morning.
0: It's not really as rock and roll as I thought it was going to be.
1: No, it's not.
2: Our overnight oats.
1: And like if I cut a banana, I peel the banana and then I hold it over the thing and then get like a normal, you know, knife and fork knife, like bread and butter knife, you know, just a normal knife.
0: Yeah.
1: Slice the banana over the oats, bushed. Yeah. There's the only dish made is the knife.
0: So there's no burner phone that you found of Luke's or anything like this. We're just talking about bananas at the moment. Is that right?
1: No. The way he slices the banana.
0: Okay.
1: Is he gets, you know how every house has like the one good big sharp knife?
0: Oh, yeah.
1: He gets the one good big sharp knife.
0: Mm-hmm.
1: For arguably one of the softest things that you'd actually want to cut in the first place,
0: mm-hmm.
1: then gets out the biggest chopping board and peels it and then slices it with the big knife on the big chopping board. So not only have we dirtied the one big good knife in the house, but also the big chopping board, which is a pain in the butt to clean because it's big. And I'm like, but the banana's so soft, you could just use a normal knife, of which we have like 12 of the normal knives. And then I wouldn't even notice. But you use the one big knife, and then I got to cook dinner at night, and where's the big knife?
0: I see why you were considering not bringing this up on the radio.
1: I'm so grateful to him. But like the way the man chops bananas, it's just not needed. You don't need the giant sharp knife.
0: Leave him alone. Oh my gosh, I would absolutely use the big knife in any occasion.
1: Would you?
0: Yeah, 100%. It comes out for everything. I would butter my toast with the big sharp knife.
1: You're just winding me up. Now that's insane behavior, but you know what I mean, like you're so grateful to them and they're doing a thing that's helpful and you're like, gosh, thank you for doing that thing, but why do you have to do it that way?
0: There's always a but. How about you, David, with your perfect relationship with Jasmine?
3: I'm so grateful for her. She mows the lawns, but she never does the edges, so the lawns are perfect, the edges are all overgrown, and it's really great to me.
0: Why don't you mow the lawns yourself for starters? Because like she's a brand new mother of two.
3: She wants to. She likes mowing the lawns.
0: Oh, you do get a bit of alone time, I suppose, when you mow the lawns.
3: Yeah. No, she loves it.
1: Yeah, time away from him.
0: Yeah.
1: He can say whatever. I can't hear you. And that's on purpose. No. And then what? Do you leave the little weird fringing of the edges?
3: Yes.
1: Or do you have to then get out and do them?
3: Yeah, I'll have to go out about 9 o'clock at night and do the bloody edges.
1: No, you're that neighbour, are you? Got it. Okay, and look, we love them all dearly, right? It could be partners or flatmates or kids.
0: Oh, parents,
1: or
0: yeah.
1: Just, yeah, anyone, you know, and who you're living with or you're just existing with. Could even be a co-worker. Maybe they make you the world's crappiest cup of tea every day, you know, and you think, how do I tell them?
0: Mm.
1: Just stop taking the tea bag out with your fingers, thanks. You know, whatever it is.
0: All right.
1: Whatever. Flicks

0: The text 559-0800 More FM. I'm grateful, but, and share that story on the air.
1: Just stop taking the tea bag out with your fingers, thanks. You know, whatever it is.
2: BM's High School Hits.

0: 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Carly Rae Jepsen, Call Me Maybe, Sarah and Adam, driving you home on More FM.
1: Okay, we love them madly. We're so grateful for the things they do for us, but why do they have to do it that way?
0: Oh, yeah.
1: This is quite relatable, actually. I've got a lot of people texting to 559 saying, yes, my partner loves to use the chopping boards, all the chopping boards, never cleans the chopping boards. Just uses them and leaves them abandoned on the bench. That's happening quite a lot.
0: This has become like a little hotline just to complain about your partners and the little things that they do that just make you go, urgh!
1: Yeah, and if there's one thing we're learning, it happens to all of us. Candy, you're grateful for your partner doing what?

0: You're 1394.
1: Awesome. Thank you.
0: Sweet as.
2: You're welcome. What about this one from Michaela? I'm grateful for my partner, but if he could stop eating bites of chunks off the block of cheese like a rat, that would be great. Yep, fair. Claire, tell us about your flatmate.
3: My flatmate is a really fantastic gardener, which we appreciate because it means I don't have to do it.
0: Mm.
3: But as eggshells are meant to be really good for the garden, I found out that he had been storing all of his eggshells for the last month in just a bowl on top of the microwave above my eye level, which I discovered when I saw a black beetle that I've never seen inside before run across it.
0: Oh, so hang on. Are they clean eggshells? Has he cleaned them or are they just...
3: Well, I would have hoped so, but I don't think he did a great job with that part.
2: No. Brother, they're just sort of sitting there slowly composting on top of the microwave.
3: Yeah, I
0: sweep
3: and put them in the regular bin. Sorry, garden.
0: Sorry, garden.
2: Sorry, garden. But who cares because it's got your room card. Claire, you are room 1396, all right? You could be off to Aussie.
3: Fabulous, thank you.
0: Yeah. Easy as we make that big phone call after 5 o'clock. And if you haven't got yourself a room key yet, don't worry, more opportunities before four on more.
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5: 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And I think we're all going to be very into it. I'll explain more in three songs.

0: there. This is Simon Marlowe. Tomorrow's going to be a great show.
1: So what if your baby got in trouble for fighting?
0: How old's the baby?
1: Less than 1 year old. Is that fair? Or could we just have to let that slide?
0: No. Put them in a cage. Yeah. Also tomorrow, do you reckon you could solve the Rubik's Cube in under 2 years? Let's talk tomorrow more.

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1: Okay, guys, I think from being cheap, I've made quite a good discovery. And this could be awesome for you, just for yourself or for a present. Maybe this is good for Father's Day this weekend.
0: Please don't be a goat or a chicken.
1: What, for like a small family in a village somewhere?
0: Yeah, you pretend to be grateful. You're like, this is such a nice thing and such a nice idea. But when you're on the receiving end of a goat, you're like, I just wanted some Lego.
1: No, it's not that at all. Okay. No. So this is because we want some new art in our bedroom.
2: Oh, no, don't tell me it's naming a star after someone.
1: No.
2: Because that's another one. It's like, ugh.
1: It's space related, though.
2: Of course it is.
0: Oh, it is. I thought you were going to say you're going to... No. I'm not even going to say that. Yeah, sorry.
1: You can't name a galaxy after... Can you? No, you can't name a galaxy after someone. I think they're already taken. No, this is... So all the photos that NASA take are public domain. So if you've ever seen the photos that the telescopes take, they take photos of like galaxies or nebulas, you know, stars dying, all kinds of things, all kinds of happenings out in space. And you can download them for free. So I was looking into this because I was like, maybe I could find something cool that we could like print out big and get framed for our wall. Just something kind of, you know, nature's art, space.
2: Yeah, low key.
1: Yeah. Anyway, no. So I started down this rabbit hole. Then I found this website where you can go on and you can either find photos that NASA took on the day you were born or on your birthday, but you can also do a whole constellation for like you and your partner or you and your family. You can put like multiple people in, so you can take photos taken on the day they were born, or, you know, it only goes back to 95. So if you're old like me and you, Adam, you've got to just do a birthday.
0: But it's just like, like an image of like a black square. Like this is nothing. So the black
1: hole. Nothing. That's it. We would just be black holes. But no, you can still get something for your birthday. But make entire constellations of your family. And I even thought, like, that's cool for, you know, presents for people. But if someone was getting married, you could do one of, like, the two people getting married. And it'd be, like, maybe two galaxies that were photographed.
2: That's a bit tacky.
0: Okay. No, that's rich coming from you. I've been down your hallway and the art that you have.
2: Yeah. But, no, I think this is a good idea for, like, birthdays and stuff, but just not, like, anniversaries and
1: stuff. And the thing is, it doesn't have to be a present. Like, you can just do a birthday card. Just do a birthday card and it's like, oh, by the way, that was a photo of something that was taken on your birthday.
0: Yeah. You know what? I like it. It's better than a goat.
1: Thank you. And it's free.
0: Yeah, so how
1: until
0: can we
1: you
0: do
1: get
0: this?
1: It printed. But then, you know, that costs money. But NASA, if you text NASA, NASA, to 559, I will send you back the link.
0: Lovely. And a couple of songs. Let's check you into this hotel. We've got another trip to give away to Australia this afternoon after 5. Listen out for that cute call. 5 sauce. She looks so perfect or more.

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2: Yeah, come on, let's get you to Aussie. First up, you need to get yourself a room key.
3: That's it. And if you're thinking, oh, the weather, I'm not feeling it. 21 degrees on the Sunshine Coast right now.
2: Oh, beautiful.
3: Yeah.
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0: Well, we are halfway through this. For the last couple of weeks, we've been dishing out trips to Australia every single day for two people. We've got the flights and the rooms sorted. It's all thanks to Choice Hotels. You just need to grab your room key. And by doing that, you need to jump on air with us.
2: That's it. We're going to Christchurch. Hi, Rhiannon.
3: Hello.
2: Hello. Okay, great news. Just from that hello alone, you've got the room key for room 1397, Rhiannon.
3: Awesome. That's amazing. Thank you.
2: If it's you that we're calling after five, what are you thinking? Because it is your choice where you go on Aussie.
3: I would like to go to the Gold Coast. I went as a kid and I'd love to just go back and, you know, do all the theme parks and that. So.
2: Oh, yeah. Cute. But who would go with you this time?
3: Maybe my partner, who hasn't really been to many other countries other than New Zealand. So, yeah.
2: Yeah, that's a nice little starter spot. God, and just being adults, being big kids, so much fun. Yeah.
3: Great.
2: All right, well, room key is all yours, Rhiannon. We could be talking to you again after five, okay?
3: Awesome. Thank you.
0: Easy as. And we've still got a few more empty rooms here, Sarah, so plenty of opportunities to get yourself a room key on today's show.
2: I wish you hadn't just used those words, because your next way to get a room key. If you've found love in a professional place, and when I say it like that, I don't just mean at work. I mean maybe something a bit more taboo, like in a medical setting.
0: Oh, yes.
2: You know what I mean? Like where maybe you're like, it's not supposed to happen, and obviously we had to stop seeing each other professionally to see each other personally, I'm guessing. You know, you're picking up what I'm putting down. If you've found a bit of romance in an unexpected place and maybe it wasn't meant to be that way.
0: Yeah.
2: Nice. Can you start texting us? 559.
0: Is this when we bring in Jim Jam from The Office after the
2: news? Exactly what we're doing. We're getting James from The Office in next. Yep.
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21: Good afternoon, Bridget here with the latest at 4. The government is stopping next year's 12-cent fuel excise hike. Three people have been charged over a violent road rage incident in Auckland's Monaco. A fight in a car park was followed by a two-vehicle crash last Wednesday. Firefighters are battling a large vegetation fire south of Waipukoro in central Hawke's Bay. Two other fires are now under control. More snow and strong winds for the lower South Island. A drop in temperatures is set to bring further snowfall as low as sea level. Another ambition fulfilled for Kiwi golf star Ryan Fox. He's an automatic selection for the President's Cup against the Americans in Illinois in just over 3 weeks. In the last tennis Grand Slam tournament of the year, the US Open, first round, men's fourth seed Novak Djokovic and Argentine Mariona Nivone are into a fifth set decider. Djokovic is down a break.
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21: 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We have a strong wind watch in place until 6 p.m. and it could still get quite windy overnight, dropping to a low of 6. It's a partly cloudy day tomorrow with moderate westerlies and we're expecting a high of 15.
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2: Okay, there's been a full-blown investigation going on in the More FM offices because we're trying to figure out whether James from our office, well, we're trying to figure out whether his physio is hitting on him. And I think she might be, anyway.
0: We'll bring James into the studio. We'll grill him in three songs. Alex Warren and more.

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0: NSYNC, Maury Fenn with Sarah and Adam.
1: Oh, there is some spicy conversation going on behind the scenes. We've pulled in James from the office. Hello, James.
2: Hey, guys. How are we doing?
0: You're good, man.
1: Let's talk about what's going on with your physio, buddy.
2: Okay. Well, it's not as, what would be the word, as it's not as bad as it sounds, but at my desk, I'm very much a vocal talker. I like to talk to myself a lot of times. Mm. And I had this Instagram follow pop up the other day while I was working. And I went, oh, who are you? And then, you know, did a bit of research and clicked, oh, it's my physio. And I said this out loud to the team and they all kind of went like, sorry, hello, what's going on? I said, oh, my physio's just followed me on Instagram. And that kind of spiraled into a whole conversation of, is this appropriate for the workplace? Should you be following clients? Mm. Like, my physio's seen me without my shirt on, you know, a bunch of strapping, a bit of massaging. So it's just, okay, throwing the question out there.
0: So she's seen you at your best.
2: Well, some would say best, some would say worse. It depends how you look at it.
0: Okay, a couple of questions. How old is your physio, roughly, ballpark?
2: I believe close to my age. I think she's 23, 24.
1: Is she single?
2: I don't know.
0: Has she slid into your DMs yet? She's given you a
2: phone. No, it happened. It was over the weekend. It was like a Saturday night I got the request, and it wasn't until a couple
0: Saturday
2: of
0: Saturday night? Oh,
2: yeah, so this
1: yeah okay.
2: This
1: okay, get some new information. I was like,
2: yeah, so that was the whole thing about it. It was like, if it was during the week, maybe normal, but Saturday night, prime time viewing.
1: Because I was erring on Team Platonic. I was erring on, you know, like, my physio follows me on Instagram. It's totally fine. She's, you know, it's just a harmless follow. But Saturday night really adds a little extra something to this.
2: It does.
1: Do you think she is, you know, giving you...
0: In your heart of heart, pretend you're not on the radio right now, what are your initial thoughts?
2: I mean, look at me, sir. Of course it's... Of course she's having a wee look. What are you talking about?
1: And are you fine with this?
2: Oh, I mean, it was cool. It's not like I thought anything bad of it. Personally, it will just stay as a physio-client relationship, and no further than that. But, hey, shoot your shot.
1: Yeah. Shoot your shot. Yeah.
0: This is an interesting thing if, like, people have ended up with a client.
1: Because sometimes that's appropriate, right? Remember we had that couple that he was a butcher and she got her dog roll from him every week? Not
2: just the joke's right itself.
1: No. And now they've been happily married for like years and years. You know, still getting the dog roll every week. But I think there's other ones where, like, the doctor, the Hippocratic Oath, for example, the doctor-patient relationship, is that something that happens?
0: Yeah. Look, we are sending you to Australia if you get on here with us. We've got a room key for you. If you can share a story, have you hooked up with your client?
1: I'm going to say this, it's going to sound wrong, but even we'd go beyond the medical professions, right?
0: Oh, look.
1: Like babysitter, but then you're both adults now.
0: Yeah.
1: Obviously.
0: Teachers, you know, I knew a couple of guys after year 13.
1: But both adults, exactly.
0: Yeah, both adults, yeah.
1: We're obviously going for but you're both adults now.
0: Yeah.
1: Part of that very key part of that. Have you got a story where perhaps it started out in a business relationship, there was a client sort of services relationship?
0: Yeah.
1: And then things got added to the menu, as it were.
0: Oh, my gosh.
1: Because you start texting us 559.
0: 0800 Maury FM. We've got this key card waiting for you. Let's get you to Australia. It's Olivia Dean, Man I Need, and more. Looks like

0: Hey there, this is Simon Marlowe. Tomorrow's going to be a great show.
1: So what if your baby got in trouble for fighting?
0: How old's the baby?
1: Less than 1 year old. Is that fair, or could we just have to let that slide?
0: No. Put them in a cage. Yeah. Also tomorrow, do you reckon you could solve the Rubik's Cube in under 2 years? Let's talk tomorrow at more.

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1: James from our office has a new physio, and she followed him on Instagram on Saturday night.
0: This is wild.
1: I think
0: it divided the office, because she is so into you.
1: I think the Saturday night.

0: They would be out of pocket, though.
1: I also really like this one from Justin. My wife was my vet when I was dairy farming, which is real cute, but I don't think she took a Hippocratic oath to not be interested in you, Justin. I'm not sure that's a real sort of doctor-patient blurred line. I'm guessing. I don't know. Let's go to Georgia. What was the deal with your parents?
2: Yeah, my dad had a previous marriage, and when they broke up, he got a young nanny, which was my mom, and they ended up falling in love, and they're still together, like, years later.
0: How many years later, sorry?
2: Almost 30 years.
0: Wow. So let me get this right. So the nanny, that is your mum.
2: My mum.
0: Yeah.
2: Oh. Yeah.
1: It does like Sound of Music, like the Von Trapp family.
2: Yeah, exactly.
1: Was it in the mountains?
2: Kind of
1: with
2: a weird
1: goats?
2: Situation, yes, but yes. I guess that it worked out, so they're lucky.
0: Yeah, yeah. I mean, you're here to tell the story, which is great. Yeah,
1: and you know what it's like, single, hard for single parents to get out there and meet people, so
2: totally.
1: The nanny, yeah, it works well. Oh, well, Georgia, it's got your room here. You are room 1398.
2: Oh, my goodness, thank you so much.
0: You're
1: so welcome. Good luck. Mm. Let's do one more. Rachel, tell us about...
3: Hi,
1: tell us about your fiancé.
3: Yeah, so obviously it worked out quite well for us, but I was helping his professor with a lecture on a Shakespearean play, and he was one of the students in the class.
1: Oh, you were Ms. Yeah. Rachel. Oh, first you thing, were the teacher.
0: So, like, who who kind of made the first move? I love the details. I'm so sorry.
3: Oh, I think it was actually him. He came up and was asking a whole bunch of questions afterwards and just kind of drew it out and, yeah, definitely chatted for longer than normal.
1: Wow. Yeah, someone's definitely hot for teacher. Did he bring you an apple? Did he ever...
3: No, I think coffee would have been better.
1: Yeah, I think so too. Yeah.
0: And what's the age gap, Rach, with you and your fiancé?
3: I am 7 years older.
0: Oh, yeah.
1: Oh, yeah. Okay. All right, Mrs. Rachel. Well, look, that's got your room key. You guys can get a room. You are $13.99 and you could be off to Aussie after 5, okay? Mm.
3: Oh, I love it. Thanks, guys.
0: Thank you. Rach. When you said Mrs. Rachel, I just immediately went to the YouTuber who entertains kids.
1: Oh.
0: Yeah, you don't know, but man, Miss Rachel, if you know, you know. Plenty. What? That wasn't meant to sound like I've got the hots to Miss Rachel.
4: It absolutely came across that.
0: Did it?
1: That 1 million views. If you know, you know. What else are you knowing about her? That's it. I'm pretty sure that's...
0: I mean, she just entertains my kids every morning screen.
1: Is she like the Susie Cato of YouTube?
0: Oh, she is the biggest thing on YouTube behind Mr. Beast. For
4: yeah,
0: like preschool
4: so hot.
0: Kids.
4: She is hot. Fine. I agree with you, Adam.
1: Okay, so number
0: more
1: one with
0: room keys to the shower. 4-5 yeah. More.
1: Yep.
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0: Just done some quick math here, Sarah Gandy. We've actually given away 20 flights so far over the past 2 weeks.
2: And we've still got 20 to go.
0: That's right. So when you win this, thanks to Choice Hotels, it's a trip for two. So two flights. We've got the room sorted, of course. Thanks to Choice Hotels, we're just dishing out the room keys right now. So if you get on air, that's how you get yourself a room key.
2: Okay, let's go to Whangarei. Dominique, hello. Oh, Dominique, don't want to interrupt the reversing.
0: Gosh, are we in the surgery at the hospital? Is everything okay?
2: Or are you just parallel parking?
0: Oh, yes. I thought I was about to go flatline.
2: Oh, hang on, you just finished at the hospital? Are you serious? What?
3: Yeah, finished work.
2: Oh, okay, so we're not on the operating theatre anymore. We're in your car. Is that right, Dominique? Yeah, yeah. that was a lot of gags colliding, and it got very confusing.
0: And then it got too true. Yeah.
2: Dominique!
0: Sorry, I can't with the beeping, Dominique. Can we put the car in park, or can we turn the car off?
2: What are you actually doing? Does it just beep at you constantly like that?
3: Yeah,
2: it's my dodgy door. Oh my God, Dominique, we've got to get you out of the country and away from that incessant beeping. Holy. Okay, where would you? I can't take you seriously.
0: Dominique,
2: where do you want to go? Okay.
0: Sorry.
3: The Gold Coast.
2: Okay, great. It's 22 degrees over there and beep free. You've got room. Room 1401 is all yours.
0: Yeah, and while you're in the Gold Coast for a couple of days, just go check your car into the mechanics.
2: Yes.
3: I will.
2: Bless you. All right, we might be talking to you and your beep after five, okay?
0: Thanks, Dominique. Good on you. One more room key to dish out, and also $1,000 and a couple of songs. No doubt. Just a Girl, Sarah and Adam, driving you home and more.

0: 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Can you hear it?
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2: Okay, if you're feeling brainy, this is the quiz for you. 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
3: And if you're not feeling brainy, don't worry, because even if you get no questions right, you still get a hotel room key. You can still be off to Aussie.
2: It's true. Here we go. We play after the Lumineers. Ho-hey, 0800 More FM. I've been trying.

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2: All right, team, we're going to Palmy. Michaela, hello.
3: Hi, how are you?
2: Oh, really good, really good. Michaela, are those nerves? Are you a bit nervous about doing the pop quiz today?
3: I'm pretty hopeless at quizzes.
2: Oh, no.
0: Are you honestly by yourself or are you with others at the moment?
3: Just me and my 9-month-old, so I hope he's
0: okay.
2: Yeah. How's he with his sports knowledge? No, I'm kidding. Michaela, the good news is it doesn't really matter because either way you've got a room key for that trip to Australia.
0: Yeah.
3: Amazing.
2: Yeah, 1402. Lock that in. But let's see if we can get you $1,000 on top of that. So 10 questions, 60 seconds. If you don't know an answer, you're welcome to guess many guesses as you want. Once you say pass, we move on. We come back if there's time at the end. And hopefully 10 out of 10 gets you that $1,000.
3: Okay.
0: All right. Nice. Here we go, Michaela. And your 9-month-old, your time starts now. Voting opens for Bird of the Year on what day this week?
3: Thursday?
0: No.
3: Friday.
0: Yes. Muhammad Ali is known for what sport?
3: Boxing.
0: Yes. Which ocean is between Africa and Australia?
3: Antarctica. Oh, no. Antarctica.
0: No.
3: Atlantic.
0: No.
3: Pass.
0: What was the iconic 90s choker jewellery worn around?
3: Me.
0: Yes. Who sings Waka Waka and Hips Don't Lie?
3: Shakira.
0: Yes. Who did the Warriors beat over the weekend?
3: South Africa.
0: No. No.
3: Pass.
0: What is Carrie Bradshaw's job in Sex and the City?
3: Psychologist?
0: No.
3: Pass.
0: What year did E.T. come out?
3: What year?
0: Yeah.
3: 1995.
0: Time is up, Michaela. Ooh. 1982 was the answer for E.T.
2: Yeah. Okay, Michaela, a few sticky ones there. Some good guesses for the ocean between Africa and Australia, but the Indian Ocean is what we were looking for. The Warriors, I could see hear you going through. I think you were getting them confused with the ABs in South Africa. Warriors over the weekend, beat Newcastle, the Newcastle Knights. And Carrie Bradshaw, her job in Sex and the City, she's a writer, a columnist.
3: Yeah, I knew that.
2: Oh, mate. But look, those are the ones that got you. You didn't get the $1,000, but you do have a room key, which means we could be literally calling you back in like 15 minutes.
3: I would appreciate it.
0: Yeah, that's right. Thanks, Michaela. Awesome to chat. And that's right, if you've got yourself a room key, maybe you're listening to the radio over the weekend and you got yourself a room key.
2: Yeah.
0: We could be calling you after the news on More.
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12: It's pretty embarrassing. Pulling out weeds and straining my back? I'm not that old, but the doctor said they see it all the time. And I thought I was going to be laid up for weeks, but she gave me advice on how to stay active and it worked. I was worried I was going to be horizontal for my daughter's 21st, but when the time came, I was up on the dance floor having a blast.
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22: Good evening, Bridget here with the latest at 5. The government has scrapped the 12 cent per litre increase planned for next year's fuel tax, with a 5 cent rise now scheduled for 2028. Dry and windy conditions are fanning a large blaze near Taupō. Broadlands Road in Tauhara has been shut. And blustery conditions have whipped up multiple vegetation fires in central Hawke's Bay. It's hoped State Highway 6 between Makarora and Lake Hawea can reopen tomorrow to escorted convoys after being shut due to slips following last week's rain. A shock exit for Novak Djokovic at the US Tennis Open, beaten in 5 sets by Argentine Mariano Navarro. It's the first time Djokovic has lost in the US Open first round, and it's been 20 years since he lost in the first round of any major. And a career ambition fulfilled for Kiwi golf star Ryan Fox. He's an automatic selection for the President's Cup in just over 3 weeks.
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22: 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We have a strong wind watch in place until 6 p.m. and it could still get quite windy overnight, dropping to a low of 6. It's a partly cloudy day tomorrow with moderate westerlies and we're expecting a high of 15.
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2: Two things to feel excited about. Officially, just the last hours of winter.
0: Yeah.
2: Spring tomorrow and then 4 weeks. We hit daylight saving. How good.
0: I'll make it a third. A trip to Australia. If you've got a room key, ooh, we'll call you in 3 songs. Florence and the Machine on More.

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0: It is the best part of the day where we make the big phone call. If you've got yourself a room key, we could be calling you. So if you listen to the radio station on Saturday and Sunday and you got yourself a room key, you're in today's draw, the one that we're doing right now.
2: That's it. We come up as an unknown number, so please answer. Here is today's winning room key, Adam. I'm going to chuck it your way.
0: Okay, thank you. Yep. Just putting in the phone here in reception, and we're dialing your room right now. Please pick up.
3: Hello, Charlene speaking.
2: Oh, hi. Is this Charlene in room 1366?
3: Oh, just let me double check. Yes. Oh, my goodness, yes.
2: Charlene, we noticed on the security cameras that you got locked out and you just your towel, but good to hear that you're back in the room now.
3: Thank you. Oh, my goodness.
2: Charlene, you're going to Australia.
3: Oh, my God, I'm going to Australia.
0: Yes.
3: Oh, my gosh, I'm shaking. It's so exciting.
2: Yay!
0: Awesome.
2: Who's in the background, Charlene?
3: It's my son, my little two-year-old.
2: Aww. Cutie patootie. All right, tell us everything. Why do you need to escape to Aussie and where do you want to go?
0: She has a two-year-old. Enough said.
2: Yeah, enough said.
3: Oh, my goodness. Oh, I honestly, myself and my husband, just we need a break. We're just working ourselves ragged. We've had to move into a more expensive house and it's just becoming a real financial, you know, burden, the house, unfortunately. Yeah. And we were almost in our own home and I'm a cleaner and so I clean like 8 houses a week. My husband shears sheep and he's just running himself ragged and I don't even know where we would go.
0: Jeepers, Charlene. And throw a 2-year-old in the mix. Life sounds pretty cray-cray.
3: And a 14-year-old.
0: Oh, what?
2: Oh, my gosh. You're in it. You were in it, Charlene.
0: Like a toddler and a teenager. Wow. Okay. Say
3: and
0: no more.
3: And they're both boys, mate. They're both boys. So
2: yeah, that's a lot.
3: They're a real handful and the older boy is teenaging.
0: Yeah.
2: Oh, wow. Okay. Well, Charlene, you start dreaming about what you need. Do you need to go and flop down on a beach somewhere? Do you need to go and do some retail therapy in Melbourne? Whatever it is you need. But you've got your flights and your accom thanks to Choice Hotels. You guys are off to Aussie.
3: Oh my gosh, thank you so much. I did not think that was going to happen this morning.
2: Have
0: well,
2: a
0: there
2: break,
0: you go.
2: Baby.
0: You're going to be in it to win it. Have the best time, Charlene.
3: Thank you so much.
0: You're so welcome. And just like that, that is another trip done and dusted, but it doesn't stop there. We go again tomorrow. We check you in, and the first check-in time is 6 a.m. with the Brekkie Club.
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0: Conan Gray, Maury Finn with Sarah and Adam.
1: Okay, I've got everybody in. Producer Tyler's here, Director Dave, because I thought we could play a very simple game and play along wherever you were listening.
2: Mm-hmm.
1: It's super simple. Was it invented by a man or a woman? I name a thing and you've got to tell us whether it was invented by a man or a woman. What do you think? And you've got to tell us why you think that. Like, you've got to show your work.
3: Not the thinking.
1: Super simple. Super simple.
3: Okay.
1: All right, here we go. The vacuum. Are you just going to say that for everyone? You are, right?
3: Yeah.
1: Nobody tell. Yeah. Okay, the vacuum. Vacuum cleaners. Do you think invented by a man or a woman, and why?
0: I hate to say it, but I think a man invented this.
1: And why?
3: Yeah, bro, why?
0: Well, many, many years ago, when I would say the female in the house would look after the house more so, and she would complain to her husband when he got home from work and say, it takes such a long time to clean the house, I wish there was a faster way.
1: Mm.
0: And I think a light bulb went off, and one man was like, ha-ha, I think I've got it.
1: She couldn't have just done it herself? Nah.
0: No, absolutely she could have done it herself.
3: Yeah, wow, Adam.
0: But he took initiative.
1: No.
4: Oh. Not the first time in his life.
1: I'm just going to cut that now. Yeah, it was a man. It was a man. Both the roller vacuum and the sucky one.
4: What's the roller one?
1: The roller, you know those ones that are like, it's got rolly with like a hairbrush that rolls and it just...
4: Oh,
1: sucks up all the hair and dust.
3: No surprises with the sucky one.
1: Okay, yeah. Okay, here we go. The first dishwasher. And when I say dishwasher, I mean one that uses water pressure, like what we know today. Do you think that was invented by a man or a woman?
0: Can someone else answer, please?
3: You're our leader. Go,
0: I
3: bro.
0: I thought you kind of left me hanging as I was explaining my reasoning. Whoa, let's double down here. Oh,

0: And why do you think that?
1: Because I know that after a long day of working and the mental load that women have, and
0: we
1: also working and caring for the kids,
0: we just want to take that thing off.
1: Far out, man. Yeah,
2: so that's my reason why I think it was invented by a man.
3: Yeah, Adam.
1: What's the answer, Sarah?
0: It was invented by a lady, a woman named Mary Phelps Jacob.
1: You could have just said I got it right straight away when I said woman. As soon as I said woman, you should have said, yep, thank you very much.
0: I just like to hear your workings, you know, when you do an exam and they say, show your workings.
1: It's been nice knowing you all.
0: You love you.
4: Next with Sarah and Adam.
1: Moving along very quickly, in 10 minutes, I've got a brand new hobby. A brand new hobby.
0: Is it a hobby, though?
1: It is so hobby. It is a brand new hobby. It is a hobby. I started this on Saturday, and it involves my feet.
0: Mm. Are you making money off this? Because
1: not yet.
0: Okay.
1: But I could.
0: I mean, we've seen your feet, mate. I don't think it's a
1: good thing. All will be revealed in 10 minutes or more.
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0: there, this is Simon Marlowe. Tomorrow's going to be a great show.
1: So what if your baby got in trouble for fighting?
0: How old's the baby?
1: Less than 1 year old. Is that fair, or do we just have to let that slide?
0: No. Put them in a cage. Yeah. Also tomorrow, do you reckon you could solve the Rubik's Cube in under 2 years? Let's talk tomorrow more.

0: Ed Sheeran, Mud and Garrick, repeated on More FM. Sarah and Adam driving you home. I have a brand new hobby, guys.
1: Keep going, because I don't know if this is a hobby.
0: Well, I'm 36 years old, and on Saturday, I discovered the DDR, the Dance Dance Revolution. You know those dance machines that they have at the arcade, like Time Zone?
1: Yeah.
0: Oh my gosh, I took my kids there on Saturday and I was that dad that was dancing on this machine and I had to get my kids to watch. You know, I'm like, just stay there. And I got so hooked that I tapped again. I went again. I reckon I was there for like 8 minutes and my kids were like, "Dad, hurry up, this is so embarrassing."
1: They're waiting for you. Yeah, what?
0: It's so addictive. And like, you hold onto the rail at the back and it's like you're doing the Irish jig. Like, your legs are flying. It's like they were moving so fast that I could have nearly like taken off.
1: So it's four pads, just to describe it. If no one's seen it, it's like four pads that have got different symbols on A, and you've got to like...
0: Oh, yeah, it's like doing karaoke for your legs. So you're seeing the arrows move up on the screen, and when the up arrow is hitting the up shape, that's when you've got to hit that one with your leg. And sometimes you've got to do double. You've got to do like double arrows.
1: What about three?
0: Oh, well, I don't have a third. Well, do I have a third?
1: No. I meant bend down with your arm, but okay. Okay, big puppy. Jeez.
0: Don't act like you're not impressed.
1: See, it's one thing to go with your kids and then you get obsessed and the kids are standing there watching while you play the game.
0: Well, tonight, yes, I'm childless. I don't have, I'm childless, so I'm going to go tonight by myself so I can have uninterrupted DDR time.
1: After
2: this is
1: work.
2: Rock bottom.
0: Is it?
1: Isn't, because I think hobbies are like golf or watercolours or, you know, get into
0: watercolours? I'm sorry, that sounds lame.
2: So lame.
1: No, but like,
2: suggest that again.
1: No, but just these are hobbies. Those are things that people do that you'd call hobbies, right?
2: Watercolours.
1: I was just trying to give a spectrum because some people are arty and not sporty.
0: DDR is an absolute hobby, and if you want to join me this evening, you can via the internet, More FM Drive on Instagram.
1: I wasn't going to live stream it.
0: I was only going to upload some stories and photos, but I might live stream it. And there are competitions that you can enter.
1: Do you know what?
0: In.
1: Maybe people are going to be into this because we said to you when Alex Warren was here, we were like, you have to go show him your yo-yo skills because you're also into yo-yoing. And then it turns out he was also into yo-yoing.
0: Yeah, and he stole my yo-yo, so I can't go home tonight and play with my yo-yo.
1: And now all these people from the yo-yo community are following you on Instagram. So probably what's going to happen is you're going to do this. And you're going to become the Dance Dance Revolution dad or something, and you're going to become a TikTok influencer.
0: That's right.
1: And earn millions of dollars off it. So what do I know? But hey, if you can monetize your midlife crisis, then you go for it.
0: More FM Drive on Instagram. Chuck us a follow. Watch the three-legged man dance.
1: Oh, man.
0: And probably get arrested.
1: Yep.
0: It's More FM. I am

0: Hootie and the Blowfish, Only Want to Be With You, Maury Fenn with Sarah and Adam.
1: Hey, just quickly, what do you guys think of these shoes I just sent you? If you want to check them out, you can text the word pig.
0: Oh.
1: P-I-G to 559. Because they're these shoes that are done by a brand in Australia, they've almost sold out. And they make it look like your feet, they're like high heels, black high heels, but they kind of make it look like you've got pig trotters for feet.
0: I don't even understand how they do it. You're right. They look so bad.
1: But what's weird is some people are like, love them. They think they're the height of fashion. And I'm like, nah, man, that's a pig trotter. what are you up to?
0: Yeah, these are legit classy shoes.
1: Yes.
0: Yuck, yuck, yuck.
1: Anyway, pig to 559. If you'd like to look like you're Mr. Tumnus, maybe these are your show.
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1: Okay. 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
0: Okay.
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1: Yeah.
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13: Good evening, Bridget here with the latest at 6. Police in Central Hawke's Bay are warning drivers to take extra care as high winds slam the district. School buses were cancelled this afternoon and police are currently at a crash involving a blown over caravan hitting a car. Fire crews have also been battling several vegetation blazes in the area, and Taupo police are dealing with a fire in the eastern suburb of Tohura near State Highway 1. A major Otago road will stay closed overnight due to snow. An update on State Highway 87 expected from NZTA tomorrow. And drivers are getting a reprieve from next year's planned fuel excise increase. The government's cancelled a 12 cent per litre hike due in January. Tennis great Novak Djokovic has lost in the first round of the US Open for the first time. The ailing 39-year-old was beaten in five sets by Argentine Mariano Navarne. It's been 20 years since Djokovic lost in the first round of a major. And the Hurricanes have confirmed Chiefs assistant coach Roger Randall will join the club as an assistant coach for next season.
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13: More FM Nelson weather with Hubbers, because carpet shouldn't have to match your drapes. We have a strong wind watch in place until 6 p.m. and it could still get quite windy overnight, dropping to a low of 6. It's a partly cloudy day tomorrow with moderate westerlies and we're expecting a high of 15.
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15: You've done it. You've made it through Monday. 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
16: And you know what it's like. 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
15: Oh,
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1: Don't you hate it when you're online shopping and you find something you want to buy and then you go to checkout and the shipping is like $50?
0: Oh, yeah. Daylight robbery.
1: Yeah. And then, but then there's a bit where if you hit a certain threshold, you'll get free shipping.
0: Yes.
1: And usually I either bail out or go, okay, what else could I buy? On Saturday night, for some reason, I was at home on the couch with my husband, Luke, and I was like, you know what I could go for right now? One of those ice creams we had in Japan. And if you've ever been to Japan, you might know what I'm talking about. They're like, they've got like a waffly, crunchy bit on the outside, vanilla ice cream in the middle, and then there's a layer of chocolate, but it's all encased in like a thing. And then you put that in the toaster.
2: What?
1: Yeah, and then you heat it up so the chocolate melts and the outside goes crunchy, but somehow the ice cream in the middle doesn't melt.
0: Wow.
1: They're amazing, right? They're amazing. And I was like, far out. I could go for one of those so hard right now. You used to get them from the combi.
0: Is it like an ice cream s'more?
1: Kind of, yeah, but fully encased in this like biscuity, waffly thing.
2: I really don't like that the ice cream doesn't melt.
1: I know.
2: What's it made of?
0: No, but go to the fish and chip shop and you can get deep fried ice cream.
1: Yeah, and it doesn't melt with
0: it. No, it blows my mind.
1: It stays together.
0: Yeah.
1: Anyway, and so we were like, why don't we just, New Zealand and Japan, not that far away, do a quick Google, find out there's a place that actually sells them in New Zealand. But I go to get like four, because I was like, we'll get four, we can have them in the freezer, great. But the shipping was going to be like $35, $40, something like that. And so I said to him, to get the free shipping, to hit the threshold, we have to buy 33 of these chocolate things. And he's like, yeah, we can make room in the freezer.
0: Oh,
1: we don't
0: my
1: need
0: God.
1: There's some peas in there we can get rid of. So long story short, guys, on Saturday I bought 30 of these. And you'd share an ice cream between two. Like, they're not individual serves. 30 of these ice creams that are going to get delivered on Wednesday and no doubt take up the entire rest of our freezer.
0: You could start up your own Mr. Whippy.
1: All because I didn't want to pay for the shipping.
0: Wow. That is out the gate.
1: But producer Tyler, you do this. I'm not alone here.
2: Yeah. There's Cookie Time cookies. They've got this lolly cake flavour. For some reason, they only sell them in the mini packets that you have to buy in bulk, like 2 kgs.
1: Is that like the ones you get on Air New Zealand?
0: Yeah,
1: like
0: I've had that flavour Cookie Time on Air New Zealand.
2: They don't just do the regular size ones. Or sell them individually anywhere.
0: Because they're too sweet.
2: Yeah. I buy them in bulk 2 kg bags.
0: Oh, my gosh.
2: Every few months or so.
0: Oh, my gosh.
1: 2 kilos of cookies. Oh, Tyler, I love you so much.
2: I'll bring you some cookies. You bring me some of those ice creams.
1: Okay, we'll do a little, barter. So who else is doing this? Who else is buying in bulk?
0: Bulk buying for free shipping.
1: Or just because it's the only way you can get it, you know? We'll take either.
0: 559 0800 More FM. Lady Gaga and Bruno Mars and more.

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1: Okay, check out this wild conspiracy theory, which is so wild, going around about Olivia Dean, who, gosh, I love her. She will be so fantastic when she plays the Western Springs Bowl in October.
0: Oh, man, I'm gutted I didn't get tickets to that.
1: Same. Sell out. She sold out 4 Madison Square Gardens in New York. Like, her performance live, she is so full of energy and charisma and looks so cool doing it. And here is the conspiracy theory. It's that Olivia Dean is actually the child, so I don't want to say this out loud, of Tom Holland and Zendaya. That they had the baby, and then the baby became Olivia Dean, grew up, and then time traveled back to now.
0: Oh. Sorry, you've lost me as soon as you said time travel.
1: I know. No, and, what do you mean? I'll be slamming.
0: But then I was thinking, because like, when you said Tom Holland and Zendaya, I was like, hang on, aren't they like the same age as Olivia Dean as well?
1: Yes. Yeah. So obviously they had to actually have a baby, which they don't have. Then that baby had to grow up to become Olivia Dean and then time travel. But when you watch her on stage and go and like just YouTube or go on Instagram, watch Olivia Dean and tell me you do not see the energy of Tom Holland and Zendaya together.
0: She's firing like webs around the arenas and she's like swinging off banisters.
1: Well, that dude, if you've never seen his far out, what's it called, Olympic medal that Tom Holland did.
0: Oh, yeah, yeah.
1: Against Zendaya, and he does the umbrella Rihanna, and he does the dance that he does in that. He is so phenomenal.
0: Okay. It's pretty out there conspiracy.
1: I feel like I'm trying to convince myself now. Yeah. I mean, obviously people get a
0: Hey, look, in about 10 minutes, this is so exciting. We catch up with Macy Gray. She's going to be in New Zealand October this year. We've got your free tickets. We catch up with her, and you'll hear that in about 8 minutes or more.
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11: Great to have you with us. 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
12: 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And you know what? 6 weeks to go, or less than 6 weeks, Macy Gray is coming to New Zealand. She's here in October playing a bunch of shows around the country. 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
13: I

0: Hey there, this is Simon Lana. Tomorrow's going to be a great show.
1: So what if your baby got in trouble for fighting?
0: How old's the baby?
1: Less than 1 year old. Is that fair, or do we just have to let that slide?
0: No. Put them in a cage.
1: Oh.
0: Yeah. Also tomorrow, do you reckon you could solve the Rubik's Cube in under 2 years? Let's talk tomorrow more.

0: 660, we made it. Maury Fair with Sarah and Adam.
1: There is one and only Macy Gray. Gosh, that voice, right? She's coming to New Zealand. She's here next month playing shows all around New Zealand. And we're so lucky to have her join us now. Now, look, the phone line is a little bit dodgy, but I think we've got you. Macy, thank you so much for your time this evening.
2: Of course.
1: I was watching your Instagram. What is it like? Your touring crew look very fun. Like, I saw a video of you guys backstage, and you're literally singing along to LMFAO shots. Is it just like a big party when you tour?
2: Yeah, it's like a ritual. We do it before every show.
1: Of that song, that exact song?
2: We all take a shot together. I mean, some people just, you know, do soda or whatever. But we all do a shot, go back and shot, and then we pray, and then we get on stage. Usually works.
1: And it usually works. And it brings the party. It brings the party. Is it true that you started a toilet paper company?
2: Yeah, I did. During COVID, I thought, oh my God, this is a great opportunity to sell toilet paper. So I ordered all this toilet paper, and then I completely lost interest in trying to sell it.
0: So what happened to all the toilet paper? Did it end up in your garage somewhere?
2: I dropped a bunch off at the Goodwill downtown, gave a bunch of it away. I just was like setting it up and telling people to buy toilet paper. I just had no interest. I did have, yeah, I had my house, my whole garage was toilet paper.
1: This is so good. It's so, so good. Hey, you know, we've had some pretty sad news this week with Dolly Parton passing away, and you are another, you know, absolute diva queen when it comes to music. Do you have any memories of Dolly, or, you know, how did Dolly Parton make you feel?
2: Oh, she was awesome. I got to spend the whole day with her once. We did a song together for her movie. We had a really good time. She's really genuine. She's just like she appears. She's like you see her on TV. That was her.
1: Wow. Okay, that's so nice to know that she is what we see. Yeah. You were doing such a cool tour around New Zealand, Macy, and there's part of it that's in a jazz festival. You know, from what I've seen online, your performances look amazing. But for people that don't know, what can they expect when they come and see you in New Zealand?
2: Oh, we're just going to have a good time. Our shows are just fun. People cry, laugh, scream, holler, dance, get all sweaty, start making out. It's just a good, it's just a good time, you know? It's a good break from all this stuff.
1: Yeah, some of your shows get quite loose. Is it true that people have dared you to get nude on stage before? Is that true?
2: Well, like back in the day, I have this song called Sexual Revolution, and I would say, okay, everybody, you know, be yourselves, be free, take your clothes off. And some people actually would, you know, people would start throwing bras on stage, which wasn't my dream at all, but
1: no,
2: it happened.
1: You just got to go with it. You got to go with it. Macy, it is such a joy to chat with you. We're so excited to have you here in October. You know, we can see that you're traveling all around the country, and including both the South Island and the North Island. So many people skip the South Island. So awesome to see you playing the Theatre Royal in Christchurch. You have a lot of fans in New Zealand, so it'll be great to have you here.
2: Thank you. I can't wait. Thank you so much.
0: Thanks, Macy.
2: I hope I get to meet you guys.
0: Yeah, absolutely. And we can't wait to see you in New Zealand next month, October, Wellington, Hamilton, Auckland, Napier, Christchurch, Tauranga. We have your tickets. If you're keen to head along, text Macy and the show of your choice to 559 Titanium. David Guetta on more. You should.

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1: Adam, I can't stop thinking about you playing Dance Dance Revolution.
0: Oh, yes.
1: At Time Out.
0: Yes,
1: what sort of songs do you dance to on the old Time Out?
0: Oh, they've got a great catalogue of music. I think I was dancing to a Kesha song on Saturday.
1: Brilliant.
0: Yeah.
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0: 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No. I'm planning on going this evening. Oh, once you watch it, like, you'll get hooked yourself and you want to come along next time. Oh, my gosh. I should do like a meetup one weekend.
2: Oh, no. It's all good, bro.
0: People will want to come.
1: Like, anyone over the age of 12 or?
0: Oh, come on. It's very popular, this. So More FM Drive on Instagram.
1: Also, it's been out for like 20 years. Yep. Like, it's not even a new thing.
0: I always found them quite intimidating. And then I just, for some reason, gave it a crack on Saturday.
1: Yeah, we'll let your freak flag fly. You go do you, boo.
0: Thanks.
1: We do have another trip. We've got 9 trips to Aussie left to give away. We're doing this for another 9 days. Every day a trip to Australia. So if you haven't got a room key, well, the slate is clean, isn't it?
0: Yep.
1: You get your room key from 6 a.m. tomorrow.
0: That's it.
1: And you've got all day, and we could be calling you after 5.
0: Yeah. Have a great evening, and we will see you tomorrow after 3.
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Kia ora. Happy Monday night. We have one day ticked off already. How good. Four more days to go and then another glorious weekend. Love it. Hey, a few more hours left of winter as well. Can you believe that? Spring tomorrow, officially. September begins. The burrs, I call them. September, October, November, December. The burrs. The burrs start tomorrow. How good. Pitbull and Neo. To kick off the show, it's Give Me Everything. It's More FM.

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0: Two Bruno Mars songs for you tonight, and it was tough picking my two favourites because his back catalogue of music is just so good, my God. And it's ginormous. He has had so many songs, and he's coming our way in March on the 13th. It's going to be a perfect Saturday night. He's really planned this well for us. Get to Auckland, make a weekend of it, a huge stadium show at Eden Park. 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The general ticket sale goes on sale on Friday at 11 a.m. And you could see this live. Bruno Mars, twice in a row for you. This one is Uptown Funk. 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

He's coming to Aotearoa. Bruno Mars, your encore tonight with Steph. And this is the week to lock in your tickets. The pre-sale is on Wednesday, 11 a.m. The general ticket sale, Friday, 11 a.m. So get organised. Decide who amongst yourselves, your friends you want to go with, your family members you want to go with, who's going to be waiting with their credit card ready when those tickets

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1: So what if your baby got in trouble for fighting?
0: How old's the baby?
1: Less than 1 year old. Is that fair, or could we just have to let that slide?
0: No. Put them in a cage. Yeah. Also tomorrow, do you reckon you could solve the Rubik's Cube in under 2 years? Let's talk tomorrow more.

0: Luke Combs, Fast Car on More FM Monday. Steph with you. And if you are about to get married or you know someone who's about to have their big day, here's some advice from Dua Lipa, who did it recently. She tied the knot with her partner, Callum Turner, a couple months ago, and she has two pieces of advice she wants to pass on to people. The first one is act like a guest at your own wedding. You'll have more fun on the big day if you just turn up and you just let all the stresses, let go of the stresses. Goodbye, stress. That's the vibe. Just be a guest to your own wedding. You'll have less anxiety. And the second pearl of wisdom from Dua Lipa is never lose sight of each other. Constantly on the night, look for your partner in the crowd so you can spend plenty of time together. Because I imagine you'll get pulled into conversations and everyone will want to spend their time with you, which is totally cool, but also just reconnect, you know? Hey, good advice, Dua Lipa.
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0: Every night, I like to try and give you this feeling. Oh! Okay, in the form of music. What I mean by that is I like to find a song that I think you haven't heard in ages and ages to the point you've forgotten about it, and then you hear it and it all comes back to you and you're like, oh, that's what I mean. And I think I found the perfect song tonight from 1999. This full song from Travis, Why Does It Always Rain On Me? Do you remember it? It's coming up on More FM. 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

0: Jason Derulo, it's Mori Fem, Steph with you. And the show's thanks to Lindt tonight. Melt into bliss with Lindor from the Lindt Master Chocolatiers.
1: Mori Fem's.
0: My mission every single night on the show is to try and find a song that you have forgotten about. And I'm here to re-jog your memory. Do you remember this one from 1999 from Travis? But I always thought it was a dude called Travis, but actually it's a Scottish band with the band name Travis. And they had this song and they performed it in 99 at Glastonbury. And as they were performing this song, it started raining, which is crazy because it's the name of the song. Travis, Why Does It Always Rain On Me? Do you remember it? It's Mori Fem.

0: on your Monday, and this Thursday, voting begins for It's Back, Forest and Birds Bird of the Year. Things get heated. A lot of people get very passionate about their native birds from Aotearoa during this voting season. Past few winners, the Kariaria, the New Zealand Falcon, won last year, the Hoiho, the Yellow-Eyed Penguin the year before that. And the year before that was when the TV host John Oliver kind of took over and the Poo Tiki Tiki ended up winning. So we'll have to see if John Oliver gets involved again with this one. But voting begins on Thursday.
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0: Three of a Kind is on the way. 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What do you think the theme is? Queen? Mama, Avril Lavigne? And Katy Perry. You thought it was a rhyming theme, didn't you? Nope. What is the theme? What do they all have in common? Find out next here on More FM. 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
13: 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Father's Day is coming up and Nelson's More FM has Dad's present sorted. 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
0: What I'm about to tell you will shock you. It will surprise you greatly. You'll probably be like, nah, that can't be right. That's not true. But it is factual, and that is the next three singers / bands have never, not once in their lives, won a Grammy Award. Now, these are iconic artists. Avril Lavigne, nominated 8 times, never won once. Complicated's on the way. Katy Perry, nominated 13 times, never won a Grammy. Hey, Snoop Dogg's on this one too. He's been nominated 16 times, never won a Grammy. Isn't that so crazy? But let's kick it off with, I think, the most shocking of them all. They never won a Grammy Award despite being nominated 4 times. I can't believe it. Queen never won a Grammy. Shocking, eh? So let's hear 5.5 glorious minutes of Queen goodness. This is Bohemian Rhapsody on More FM.

It's Morrie Fem. Katy Perry, Snoop Dogg combined have been nominated and have lost 29 times at the Grammys. 16 for Snoop, 13 for Katy Perry. Shocking, eh? All these nominations, zero wins. And that has been tonight's theme on Three of a Kind. Unreal. Avril Lavigne and Queen. Just completely shocking. All these people, you'd be like, oh yeah, their mantelpieces will be full of them. But not one. Kaylee Bell, she'll win one day. It's Morrie Fem.

0: there. 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
0: How old's the baby?
1: Less than 1 year old. 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
0: No. Put them in a cage. Yeah. Also tomorrow, do you reckon you could solve the Rubik's Cube in under 2 years? Let's talk tomorrow more.

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2: 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I've been Googling the hotels all day and, like, pretending in my mind that you were going to call me. Thank you so much. Oh, my gosh, this is amazing.
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Ella Langley. Be her. You're on More FM on your Monday. Steph with you. And tomorrow we find out whether she is a record-breaking artist. This song, Choose in Texas, has currently spent 19 weeks at the top of the Billboard charts in America. A tie three ways so far for the longest time a non-holiday song has spent at number one. Shaboozy, a bar song, and Lil Nas X, Old Town Road, the other two. Well, tomorrow, will she make it to 20 weeks? We find out the charts tomorrow, and if she has, that is a new record. She's done it, so we'll keep you posted on the show tomorrow for that one.

0: Hungry Eyes, a high school hit for you here on Morrie FM. Steph here, and everyone lost it the other night when Harry Styles, performing at Madison Square Garden in New York, said this.
1: See the never sleeps. We're at Madison Square Garden. Home of the world champion New York Knicks. And they also do weddings.
0: It's the wedding! The Taylor Swift Travis Kelce wedding! Ah! Crowd went crazy. Her song Opalite is coming up after this. And Lady Gaga. It's her turn in 3 minutes. Here on Morrie FM. More morning laughs with Si and Lana.
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0: Taylor Swift on More FM on your Monday. Steph with you. Another couple of hours of winter to go. Spring officially tomorrow.
1: This is 10 Minutes of 2000s.
0: Goodbye 2026. We'll see you again in 10 minutes because for the next 10 minutes we are going to 2004. To some Holla Back Girl, Gwen Stefani. We are going to 2006. I wanna turn the whole thing upside down. To some Jack Johnson goodness upside down. But let's kick it off with, this is going to be Harry Styles' father-in-law. Since Harry and Zoe Kravitz are engaged. I mean, what a dreamy family. Lenny Kravitz, this is again from 2001. It's More FM.

0: supposed to be. Wrapping up 10 minutes of the 2000s. That one from 2006. Jack Johnson on More FM. Back into 2026 we go. You and Steph. And the new season of Taskmaster NZ starts on the 14th of September. The full lineup out now. Rose Matafio, Dave Fane, Hawani Hortene, Rhys Matthewson, and the incredible actress, I think she's going to be crack up to watch, Morgana O'Reilly. I love the show. It's a bunch of comedians and they do tasks in funny ways, and I'm very excited about this next season starting on TVNZ middle of September. Back into the tunes now. It's More FM.
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0: Hey there, this is Simon Mana. 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
1: So what if your baby got in trouble for fighting?
0: How old's the baby?
1: Less than 1 year old. Is that fair, or could we just have to let that slide?
0: No. Put them in a cage. Yeah. Also tomorrow, do you reckon you could solve the Rubik's Cube in under 2 years? Let's talk tomorrow at more.

0: 6:60 on Warri FM. Monday night, Steph with you. How about those planes that flew over the Cape Town Stadium there at the All Blacks game yesterday morning? My God, too close. Too close. Some of the angles of the footage, my goodness, it's quite scary how close it got. That second plane as well literally flew through the pyrotechnics as it was being set off. Did it go to plan? Organisers for the last 24 hours have been like, guys, it was completely safe, it's fine, but I don't know. Hey, at least it's been a good distraction. Everyone's forgotten that the All Blacks lost. That's good. Next, The Cause is up right after this. And some Harry too. It's Morrie FM.
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0: 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And remember, tomorrow morning is your next chance to get on air and get in this daily draw. 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
0: This could almost be our national anthem, this song. This is such a part of Kiwi culture. Slice of heaven. And I didn't realise this. Maybe this is just normal information. But did you know it was for a movie? Dave Dobbin.

0: It's More FM coming up to 10 o'clock on your Monday. You're with Steph. And hey, go the Warriors. Up the Waz. Now top of the NRL table after a big win against the Knights yesterday. I'm just on the official table now. Warriors number one. Top of the table. Panthers just behind Dolphins then. Roosters 4-5 Sharks. So go the Warriors. Up the Waz. Hey, Tyler's up next. And I will catch you back tomorrow for your Tuesday. The first day of spring. It's More FM.
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0: You got more FM, Tyler here for your Monday night. Hope you had a wonderful weekend, a great start to the week. Got Father's Day coming up this weekend. What day is Father's Day?
1: Father's Day is on Sunday.
0: How many times do you reckon I'll get away with playing that this week? The tallies is on one. High School Hit from 5 coming straight after Shapoozie. This is more. I know.

0: there. This is Simon Lana. Tomorrow's going to be a great show.
1: So what if your baby got in trouble for fighting?
0: How old's the baby?
1: Less than 1 year old. Is that fair? Or could we just have to let that slide?
0: No. Put them in a cage.
1: Oh.
0: Yeah. Also tomorrow, do you reckon you could solve the Rubik's Cube in under 2 years? Let's talk tomorrow at more.

0: Stella Lifty is a new country artist from LA, and she's dropped a little sneaky reference to Noah Kahan's Stick Season in the song. 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

0: Stella Lefty Boston. It's just been added to the playlist here at More FM, but if it sounds familiar already, it's because it shares a similar structure to this Noah Kahan song. So much so, in fact, he's been credited as a songwriter on it. Hey, we crack into spring tomorrow. No one told the weather people, though, because parts of the South Island looking like a winter wonderland today.
1: Sleigh bells ring, are you listening?
0: Okay, no more Christmas music. I'm so sorry. Snow could get down to sea level in Dunedin tonight. State Highway 87 from Outram to Middlemarch, that stays closed overnight because of snow. And there's a road snowfall warning in the North Island as well. That's the Desert Road. Kicks in about 20 minutes or so, 11 p.m. Through until 6 a.m. tomorrow. But get this, spring, it is not far away. Warmer winds come through Wednesday. Some places are looking at the low 20s later in the week. Oh, gonna get whiplash. Nickelback plays next at More FM.
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You're on More FM with Tyler. I think we're all just collectively not talking about the All Blacks yet. Let's just focus on the Warriors. How good. Top of the NRL table heading into the last game of the regular season. And it's a home game for them. Completely sold out. Oh, fingers crossed. MJ on after Sam Fisher and Demi Lovato at More.

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1: Hey there, this is Simon Marner. 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
2: So what if your baby got in trouble for fighting?
1: How old's the baby?
2: Less than 1 year old. Is that fair, or could we just have to let that slide?
1: No. Put them in a cage.
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1: Yeah. Also tomorrow, do you reckon you could solve the Rubik's Cube in under 2 years? Let's talk tomorrow with more.

0: The Kid LAROI and Justin Bieber. This is More FM with Tyler. That voice. Macy Gray coming to tour New Zealand in October, but earlier today caught up with Sarah and Adam. One part in particular caught my attention.
1: Is it true that you started a toilet paper company?
2: Yeah, I did. During COVID, I thought, oh my God, this is a great opportunity to sell toilet paper. So I ordered all this toilet paper, and then I completely lost interest in trying to sell it.
3: What, so what happened to all the toilet paper? Did it end up in your garage somewhere?
2: I dropped a bunch off at the Goodwill downtown, gave a bunch of it away. I just was like setting it up and telling people to buy toilet paper. I just had no interest. But I did have, yeah, I had my house, my whole garage was toilet paper.
0: You gotta love that. You know, you diversify the portfolio. Macy Gray, that full chat with Sarah and Adam is on their podcast. You can text POD to 559 and I'll send you a link. The Cranberries play next. Ed Sheeran and Huntrix coming before midnight.
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0: Oh, that could be you tomorrow. All you need to do is get on here at some point tomorrow. Either with the Breakfast Club, during the workday, or with Sarah and Adam. Just needs to be before 5 o'clock when they make that draw. It is thanks to Choice Hotels. 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
0: 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Officially spring tomorrow, aka in a few minutes. I will catch you back tomorrow. Going to leave you with Sam Fender and Olivia Dean. Let's get it started. Black Eyed Peas, next couple of songs on the way at More FM.
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2: Today, Hannah, who was speaking at church, as they said, she has suffered from, and she did it in a light-hearted way, she'd suffered from revenge bedtime procrastination. And I wrote it down, emailed myself, thought that's an interesting thing to discuss. Lana's understands it. Speedy's never heard of it.
3: I've never heard of this before.
4: But I think it just hasn't had a name. Wait till you hear what it is.
2: So revenge bedtime procrastination means you're so busy in the course of your day and you have to get, so you know, you get up, you might get the kids ready for school and you're busy, busy, busy. Then you get to work, busy, busy, busy. You get home, cook dinner, busy, busy, busy. Clean up, busy, busy, busy. You go to bed and you're so kind of like tapped out with the day. You've just had a gutsful. You're like, I've done nothing really that's for me. So, but you know you should be going to sleep by 9 o'clock because you've got another day of that same Groundhog Day tomorrow. But you go, no, I'm not going to sleep at 9 o'clock, even though that's the responsible,
4: sensible. I need to read my book.
2: Yeah, exactly. Or I need to, I don't know, I'm just going to turn the television on.
4: Oh.
2: And have a bit of the old Netflix binge watching. And yeah. So it's called revenge bedtime procrastination because you're basically taking revenge on yourself. So they're calling it like a form of self-sabotage. It is bad for you. It is wrong to do it. But you have to do it to make up for the day where you felt you've got nothing out of it for you.
4: You feel it big time as a parent.
2: Yeah.
4: You know, when you finally, like, kids finally go to bed and you're like, I really should be sleeping now. But damn it, I just want to watch the latest episode of The Pastor's Wife.
2: Yeah. So I was talking with a woman at the gym and same thing. She runs a supermarket. She and her husband run a very busy supermarket. So it's a crazy life for them. But she says, when I get home, I'm so kind of like tapped out with the day. She will sit up till 1-2 in the morning doing stuff for herself. Because that's the revenge bedtime procrastination.
4: Also, people that deal a lot with other people in their jobs. So Katie sometimes gets home. She's a flight attendant. She's dealt with probably 3 or 4 flights a day of 160 people moaning about wanting something or, you know, like she hears people moaning all day. So when she gets in the car, she turns the radio right down. And she gets home to us and she's just in a bit of a quiet zone.
2: Yeah.
4: And I go, okay, we need to give her this quiet zone. But then sometimes that rolls into the only time we'll see her in the day. So you have to start to, you know, like you end up having to put everyone on the back burner just to do that for yourself.
2: Jeanette says, OMG, I have this. You've just described my day. Didn't even know there was something. And there's a few texts coming on. Emma says same thing. I reckon every busy working mum has that right now.
4: Yeah.
2: That revenge bedtime procrastination.
4: I need some adult time.
2: Teresa says, hi, Si and Lana. I'm the office lady at a local primary school.
4: Oh.
2: And I have a 10-year-old and an 8-year-old. It's 1,000% me. I don't go to bed until 2 a.m. most mornings, even though I know it's bad for me.
4: Just to get some time.
2: Yep,
4: Francis. Adult time,
2: So, Lana, I know exactly what you guys mean. I find myself watching a series until 2 a.m. knowing I've got to get up at 5:30 in the morning, and yet I do it now for a few nights in a row just because I need me time.
4: Yep. Also, too, if you haven't seen your partner, and you get home and you talk to your partner, and then they want to talk about their day, and then that goes for about 4 hours, and then, then you're not watching your Netflix series till 2 a.m.
2: Yeah. Hey, Kelly.
5: Hi, good morning.
2: You do this.
5: Oh, yeah, every single day, it feels like.
4: Did you know it had a name?
5: No, I didn't know. Not at all. I thought I was just one of a kind. Maybe feel maybe not so special.
2: And no, you're still special. And do you have that feeling within you going, no, I don't care. I'm going to take this time, even if it's bad for me. You actually have that physical feeling.
5: Oh, I mean, I want to. So, like, last night, I've been busy all day, and then extra jobs come in that sort of throw you off your schedule of things you're trying to get achieved. And then I thought, it was about 10 o'clock last night, and I actually thought, right, I'm going to do my nails. And then I had this awful guilt, and I ended up cleaning up the fridge instead. And then it was midnight, and I had to get up at 5 a.m. for work. And it's every day, something like that.
2: Yep. Well, you've got it.
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0: irritating. Here's two good reasons to be a morning person. 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
1: Lana got caught short at the weekend, had to get away on a flight fairly early and forgot her word, undies. And I'm like,
2: I just went to the warehouse and picked a few up. Oh. I've only got a warehouse in Dargaville. Sorry, farmers. That's all they've got. That's the only reason I went there.
1: What do they call their department? What do they call it?
2: I think they call it lingerie, which seems way too sort of 50 Shades of Grey for what I'm talking about purchasing.
1: I would prefer lingerie to what you said. Julie is on the line. Hello, Julie.
3: Good morning, Keith.
1: How
2: Good
1: are
2: morning.
1: You?
2: What are we supposed to call them? What's the right?
3: Undies all the way.
1: So you don't think there's like an age where they stop being undies and they go into something that sounds a little bit more, I don't know, a little
2: spicy?
1: Bit... what, just a bit?
3: No, I think there's like lots of terms for different designs when you go shopping, but they're all just undies. God.
1: Do you mind me asking how old you are, Julie?
3: Oh, I'm in my 50s.
1: You're in your 50s?
2: Young ass.
1: And you've always called them undies?
3: Always. The whole family calls them undies.
1: Do you have boys? Do you have sons?
3: Oh, I've got sons, yeah. Men and women, we're all undies.
1: Really?
2: Just a generic term.
1: But see, even that, there's got to be a point of difference between you, Julie, a sophisticated, gorgeous woman, and your 15-year-old Scotty son.
3: They're still undies.
2: Simon, they've all got three holes, okay? That's the end of it. There's a hole for your waist, a hole for each leg, and that's pretty much it. Because when you're caught short, you don't care what you call them, you're glad you've got them, you know? You got something.
1: Yes. Two, hello, Gemma.
4: Hello, good morning.
1: Good morning.
2: Gemma. What are we allowed to call them?
4: I'm with you, Lana. It's definitely undies. I feel like knickers is just old lady.
1: No, they're not.
2: I feel like knickers is either like someone trying to be spicy or the complete opposite at the rest home. Knickers. Knickerbocker.
4: No, one extreme or the other, but not just everyday normal. Yeah.
1: So, Julie. Now, listen,
2: Gemma.
1: I beg your pardon, Gemma. Now, Gemma, so you got me flustered. Now, this is not a creepy question, okay? You just got to trust my heart on that. It's not. But you go into a lingerie store and you're buying something nice, like for yourself or for your partner, and you want to buy something nice. I'm not going to say any more than that, but you get my drift here. Do you say to the person at the counter, when you're looking at a lovely set of underwear or lingerie, say, I like those undies?
4: I think I just say lingerie.
1: Well, that works for me.
2: Okay. If I said to someone, oh, I haven't packed my lingerie, they would stand there and laugh at me for 5 minutes straight. They'd be like, when have you ever had that? Sorry to ruin the illusion.
1: Hey, guys, says Kim. I think it's undies for women, undies for kids, and briefs or boxers for guys.
2: Mm.
1: That's the way we always label them at home.
2: Tell me this. I've never had any brothers.
1: Yeah.
2: Did you guys back in the satin boxer short days, you know, when they were really big hit in the late 90s, early 2000s?
1: Heck yeah.
2: Was the idea with those satin shorts to not wear undies?
1: Yeah.
2: Or did you have to wear undies and boxers and jeans?
1: No, I wore underwear underneath my boxers.
2: Oh, God, you had triple coverage.
1: Because I don't like that feeling.
2: Yeah.
1: Yeah, but no, most people just wore the silk boxers.
2: Oh, you'd slip and slide all over the place.
1: You totally did. And occasionally you could really come to grief. All I'll say.
2: The reason you had another layer of protection. Oh, my gosh.
1: Oh, well, we solved the world's problems here, didn't we?
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1: Speedy was telling us about a book he read over the weekend.
2: Yeah, I actually started reading it. I don't know, it was one of those things that just, I don't even know who bought it for me, but it was at home. And I finished the book I was currently reading, thought, wow, a book about Dolly Parton has just appeared in the house. Let's give it a go.
1: Yeah.
2: Very topical.
3: Was it a new purchase?
2: Yeah, it was. It was actually a freebie, but it's currently in bookstores at the moment. Yeah, it's a sort of new biography. And in chapter two, I learned something about Dolly Parton already. I thought, this is crazy. I thought we'd ditch this by the time you turn like nine or something, you know. I'll just read the start of chapter two. Dolly Parton is afraid of the dark.
3: Aww.
2: Always has been. She sleeps with the nightlight on and hates not being able to see what's in front of her.
3: Oh, because Carl would have protected her. Shut up.
1: But she's been like that since a child.
2: Since she was a child. For her entire adult life was scared of the dark.
3: What are we thinking for nightlife? Nightlife? Like, was it like a little plug-in one? Was it a salt lamp?
2: I think maybe sort of like, because, you know, she's a Tennessee chick. I think it was kind of like a little candle flickering in the corner.
3: Oh, yes.
2: Like sort of old school country
3: house. Reminder of the mountain days.
2: Yeah.
1: Well, we've always had night lights at the home for the kids when they were growing up. And now with grandchildren, I love the wee ones that are sort of like, they're like a half crescent moon. And they actually shut them when you plug them in. They give it a lovely hue.
3: Yes.
1: As a light rather than a stark white light. But do you know who else was afraid of the dark as an adult?
3: Who?
1: One of the greatest tennis players of all time, Rafael Nadal. I read his book. And same thing. He couldn't sleep with the lights off.
3: I wonder what that is. Do you think that's deeper than what we...
1: Well, he's always been... He's sort of OCD, but he lived at home till his late 30s.
2: Mm.
1: Or mid-30s. Only that now. So, yeah, lived at home. He's only recently left with his wife. His parents, same thing.
3: At the weekend, I stayed in Mum and Dad's spare room, which is in a not the normal... They've got a new place just down the road. Two houses away, and there was no light in there at all. And actually, for the first time in my life on Saturday night, I was like, oh,
1: got
3: it was quite stormy. I was like, oh, you know, when you don't see any light, nothing.
1: So
3: not even a moon, not even a slight light from the fridge or something.
1: My dad's farm's like that in Waimumu.
2: The fridge.
1: You go to the farm, and all you can, when the lights go out in the sky and you turn the lights out in the house, it is pitch black.
3: Mm. You sometimes need something, right? Like the light of a smoke alarm or something to give you any...
1: No, any I love it black.
3: Do you?
1: Love it black.
2: Yeah.
3: After a few wines, do you accidentally go towards the curtains instead of the loo? Sometimes you get lost in there.
1: but no.

0: I love it. I love it. Yeah. But maybe if you're an adult.
1: I think there'll be more adults than you think. It's not because it's one of those things that I feel like you wouldn't openly admit that often.
2: Well, my daughter's an adult, right? Sophie, she's 30, so that's an adult. Well, does that constitute an adult for you guys?
1: Yeah.
3: Yep.
2: Okay, so she won't sleep with the light off. She'll leave the bathroom light on all night. And she's married with a big 6'2" husband. But he's not enough.
3: What would be enough?
2: Probably,
3: a light bulb.
2: Probably me.
1: Oh, yeah.
2: The old man's.
3: Did they always have night lights when you raised them?
2: Yes.
3: And so now she can't see. So maybe she needed to sleep in the dark more often.
2: Something in that. I reckon you're
3: possibly.
2: Right. We never.
1: Ruined her.
2: Oh, brilliant. It's another thing I've cocked up.
3: Look out. She'll bring that up in therapy.
2: So,
3: it'll be all your fault.
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1: Let's go to Whangaparoa. Hello, Claire.
2: Hi, Simon. How are you?
1: Great, thank you. So, can I ask how old you are first? It's embarrassing, but...
2: I'm 35. I'll be 36 in December.
1: Great. Okay. You're an adult. And you're still afraid of the dark.
2: Yes. I actually did a firefighting course in college because it was part of my plan. I was a pastry chef. And they put us in this room, this very dark room with an obstacle course, and we had to find our way up. And I was fine. I was brave. And as soon as they closed the door, I put my hand up in front of my face, and I couldn't even see my fingers.
3: Oh.
2: And I had like a major panic attack. I was 19 in front of all my college friends, crying, tears, everything. And I was like, that's it, I can't do this. Yeah, and they had to take me out, and they had to calm me down. And ever since then, I also sleep with the toilet lights on every night. I can't be in the dark.
4: Wow, so that really had an effect on you, that course. Before that, it wasn't too bad?
2: Sorry?
4: Before that, it wasn't too bad?
2: No, I could sleep in the pitch dark. Obviously with the moon shining or whatever. But ever since then, I haven't been able to do it.
1: That's amazing. It sounds like it was an anxiety attack and it's kind of left you traumatized. Claire, you poor sausage.
4: A lot of people are saying things like perhaps it's a sense of claustrophobia because you feel smothered by the darkness. You can't tell how deep it is. You don't know. Well, like Claire just said, she put her hand in front of her face and she couldn't see any single part of her fingers, so you don't know what's right in front of you.
1: I reckon it's imagination. Mm. It's when people let their imaginations, because the mind's super powerful and trying to control it at times is a nightmare in itself. Hey, Chrissy.
5: Good morning, team. How you doing?
1: Great, thanks. Chrissy. So you're scared of the dark?
4: Yeah.
5: Yes, 100%. I'm even struggling to say it out loud. Very much scared of the dark. And your question was around, what do you think triggered it? And I blame one of my brothers.
1: Oh.
5: Do you remember those little pink prams with your little dolly that you sit in it? And I used to park her by my door of my bedroom. Oh. And he ran a fishing line from her pram to his bedroom. And in the middle of the night, he yanked the fishing line and the pram would roll and da-donk against the wall and the dolly would fall forward and then she'd roll back again.
4: Did he invent spookers? Because that's really good.
1: That's
4: he got you good.
1: So awful.
5: It's just brutal. Even my heart rate's going now.
4: Oh.
5: So I have a sensor light at home and during the night, it will just brighten up by itself, but nobody's there.
4: No, we can't.
5: And I'm paralyzed.
4: No.
1: And that feeling of lying there paralyzed with fear and you actually feel like your body cannot move, eh?
5: Yeah, cannot move. And I'm convinced my mum's visiting me. I'm just not sure yet.
1: Oh, that's...
4: Yeah.
1: Chrissy, I've got to ask, how old are you?
5: I'm 46.
1: 46. Wow.
4: It's still got a hold on you, doesn't it? Fair enough after the fishing nylon dolly story.
5: Honestly, brothers were brutal. They used to hide under the bed and grab your ankles too when you'd go to bed. So it was awesome.
1: I actually love your brothers.
4: You hate them if they're yours.
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6: Morning, I'm Grace Cocker with the latest at 5. An increase to the fuel excise tax has been pushed back to 2028. A planned hike of 12 cents at the start of next year has been scrapped due to the cost of living, and AA spokesperson Terry Collins says they should have just spread it out.
17: We do support the policy of small incremental increases more frequently because they're so small that motorists don't notice them. 5 cents is only a small amount that's hardly noticeable.
6: There are calls for government funding for graduate nurses to include those in aged care, not just hospitals. Labor is guaranteeing jobs for them if elected. But Aged Care Association's Tracy Martin is concerned it could see staff leave the sector.
18: We'd like to see that funding at a level that pays the nurses in residential care the same amount of money for their hours.
6: The ACT Party wants to require permanent residents to physically reside here for 2 years out of 5. The indefinite and unconditional right to leave and re-enter the country would also be removed. Drivers in the South Island are being reminded of road closures this morning. There will be 3 convoys, weather-dependent, along State Highway 6 between Makarora and Lake Hawea, which remains shut because of a slip. And Sonoma Ice has closed both State Highway 86 and also now State Highway 7 between Springs Junction and Hanna Springs. In sport, Lionel Messi has announced his retirement from international football. The 39-year-old, who captained Argentina to World Cup glory in 2022, has scored 125 goals in 207 appearances. And catching the high ball is the focus for Jordy Barrett and the All Blacks heading into Sunday's third test against the Springboks in Johannesburg.
19: Trust me, it's a lot harder than it probably looks on the telly, so yeah, we're working really hard.
6: Rugby with All Blacks Travel and Hospitality.com.
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6: Partly cloudy for Nelson today with westerlies. It'll stay that way tonight as well, right through into tomorrow, where it will remain cloudy. 15's the high, dropping to 9 degrees.
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0: The early bird catches the... 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
1: So, Speedy, you were at a kind of like a party the weekend?
2: Yeah, a bit of a shindig. It was sort of, I wouldn't say quite a party, more of a shindig.
1: Shindig.
2: Quite a difference there.
3: Or as my mum would say, a do.
2: A bit of a, yeah, it was a do.
1: Wow, I haven't heard that. Do or shindig for years.
2: A friend of ours, Hills, has just bought a place, and so she was having a bit of a housewarming get together. And it was her wish that everyone from the friend group come to this do, the shindig, this party, with a brief presentation about what they do for work. Which for some of us was a bit of a mind game, having to really kind of go back to the office at 7 o'clock on a Saturday night, you know?
3: Yeah. Could you have props and stuff?
2: Some people did have props. Everyone kind of had a slideshow. But there was, I'll tell you what, I learned so much on Saturday night from people that I hang out with all the time.
3: What do they all do? I'm friends with some of the same people. I couldn't tell you.
2: It's kind of cool having friends and not knowing what they do for work.
3: Having friends. So having Simon, friends. Yeah, about this whole friends thing. Like, obviously you've got David
1: what's
3: to work on.
1: What's it feel
3: on,
1: like?
3: Yeah,
1: you and I've got no idea what he does, truly.
2: You know, like, work friends, that's kind of the main thing that you all have in common, right? But then when you get friends outside of work, it's like, oh, we actually have stuff I like about you as a person, not necessarily what you do for
1: right.
3: Well, you sort of ask... You usually ask where you work, don't you? And yes. Then you get, say, like an answer back.
1: So you don't get specifics.
3: You should say probably what do you do for work.
1: Well, what did you say? What did you say you did?
2: I can't tell you. It was four walls. I spoke about you guys, though.
3: He talks smack about us, eh?
2: A little bit of smack. I said, oh, I kind of had to explain what I do for work.
3: Did you say you're an early childhood teacher for us?
2: Basically, exactly.
1: Yeah. I take Simon to the tortoise.
2: Well, also, one thing I did say... And you guys tell me if you don't think this is fair. I said a big part of my job is reminding Si and Lana to do the things that we've said we're going to do.
1: Yeah.
3: True.
1: That's true. That's definitely true.
3: True.
1: Yeah. That's good.
2: That was one slide.
3: Yeah, that's fair. It.
2: But there was, we had a property manager there. There was someone who works at Corrections. There was someone from Stats New Zealand.
1: What does Stats New Zealand do?
2: A few other people that work
3: census.
2: Here.
3: Oh, yeah.
2: Well, Joe,
3: sure what else.
2: Who was there, this blew my mind. His job title was data broker. Now, that sounds hoity-toity, doesn't it?
1: Data
2: and basically,
1: broker.
2: He's just responsible for getting data in to Stats New Zealand.
1: At the front end or the back end?
2: Sort of middle end.
3: Where's that?
1: Middle end.
3: Where's
1: that? Where's the middle end?
3: It's the back. It's like the trap door, I think.
1: Oh.
3: We're guessing.
2: There was someone who does like sports sponsorship as well. That was Hills, whose house it was. We had a lawyer, family law, a lot of death law. That was quite interesting.
3: Oh, was there a Q&A?
2: Yes, and then everyone sort of ended with a Q&A. But I must give a quick round of applause to Sean from Science Alive, our friend Sean, who came with dry ice and also lit his hand on fire.
3: he was
2: the first one of the day. We're like, where do we go from here?
1: You can't.
2: It was a full presentation.
3: Wow. Science Alive is where you take your kids on a school trip, right? One of those places.
2: Well, they kind of visit schools now as well and sort of get kids interested in science.
1: That's great. And his hand was on fantastic. Fire.
2: Yeah.
1: Can he be my friend? I'd love a friend.
2: And he was
3: was he last?
2: He was first.
3: Oh, damn.
2: Yeah.
3: Terrible.
2: So that was a bit awkward for everyone else.
3: Imagine being the person from Stats NZ following a guy's hands on fire.
1: Yeah. Yeah, well, Dave said it's Willie on fire for a party trick, and it went real bad.
2: Is that what he does for work?
3: How did that go good? What do you mean it went real bad? How could that trick go good?
1: Have you not heard of the bushfire?
3: You do. I have, but we have...
1: Yeah, but that's what it was, and it just went bad.
3: Isn't that a thing you did in Ashburton? Yeah. You have bushfires.
2: Did the helicopters come in with buckets of water to try and
3: with
2: get
3: the monsoon
2: sorted?
3: Bucket.
1: Hey, trust me, we were all volunteering to put it out.
3: It
1: was a controlled burn-off that ended up not being controlled. And it was the funniest thing I've ever seen in my life.
3: That room would have stunk.
1: Unfortunately, he did end up at A&E at Ashburton Hospital. No jokes.
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1: Now, Liv is on the line. Liv is one of Lana's dearest friends. Hello, Liv.
2: Hello, how are you?
1: Great, thanks.
3: Look how she's spicy when she wants to be.
1: So I wanted a spice.
4: I think we're the clear line. Yeah.
1: So, Liv, how long have you known Lana?
2: Oh, years. I would say at least 15 years.
1: Okay, yeah. And would you say you're close, real close, like besties?
2: Real close. We lived together for like over 6-7 years. Oh, so wow. we went through a lot together over that time. But yeah, I'd say we're pretty close.
1: Okay. Yeah. Do you think that you love her more than she loves you?
2: That's a really good question. It would probably depend on how she answers this question.
1: Oh, excellent. Excellent. you've walked right into it, Liv. So, Liv, you stay there. Okay. Lana, what does Liv, please explain what you believe Liv's job description is?
3: Okay, my very dear friend Liv, who has a golden retriever, has bought her own house and has worked so hard.
1: Not interested. Don't care. What does she do?
2: Don't creep me out.
1: Exactly.
3: Okay, for years she worked at Spark. Okay? Yeah. For a long time she worked at Spark doing things there.
1: Nice.
3: Now,
4: chief things officer.
3: Yeah. Okay, 20 years in charge of things and stuff there. Now then, yeah. She's so good, she went over the road to our 1NZ. Okay,
2: yeah.
3: and there they
1: was she CTO there, chief things officer there?
3: Always, because she has that aura about her. Liv, right. She'll take. Then I think,
1: what does she do, woman?
3: Now I think, is it something to do with, coding, or is it app? Something to do with apps?
2: I love that you think I'm smart enough for coding, first of all. That's awesome. But no, I don't do coding.
3: Okay.
1: Oh,
3: development
2: the app
3: of
2: part
3: things.
2: Was kind of...
3: Development of the web side.
4: Nice.
2: So about 6 years ago, again, when I was living with you, that's probably what I was doing.
3: Aha.
1: Yes.
2: But that's not what I'm doing.
1: But a lot happens in 6 years.
3: Yeah,
1: a lot of love and friendship gets diminished over 6 years.
3: Okay.
1: So one more guess. Just in the remote vicinity of what Liv does, given she's your dearest friend.
3: Liv does stuff at the back end of...
2: Oh, my God.
1: You do stuff at the back end, do you, Liv?
3: She does stuff in the back end at 1NZ, and... She actually can't talk about it. It's highly confidential.
1: So, Liv, she's got, in other words, no idea, because she's completely disinterested in what you do for a living, Liv. She is.
2: Yep, that's what I'm feeling.
1: Yes.
2: So Liv, I love her more.
1: Yes.
3: Yeah.
1: So, Liv, what do you do?
2: I have to be honest, when Speedy texted me on Friday, I was like, I'm glad I've got the weekend to actually think about what it is that I do.
3: Convoluted.
2: Because it's one of those jobs. But I'm a channel optimization lead.
3: See, I mean...
1: A what, sorry?
2: Yeah, a channel optimization lead. I have a team of people and we work in optimizing the channels, so the IVR, the website, the app.
3: Website.
2: So that part was kind of right. Website app, yep, there were the buzzwords there, I got that. So yeah, just all the stores, retail stores at 1NZ.
3: Wow.
1: Well, so to be honest with you, you've just told me that.
3: She's in charge of things
1: ago,
3: and stuff.
1: I still have no idea what you do.
2: Exactly, right?
3: It's a sexy job title, though.
1: Yeah.
2: Hey, isn't it? Yeah.
4: Liv, I wonder if for balance, could you maybe tell us what you think Lana does for work?
2: Something to do with the radio.
1: Yeah, that was it.
3: A very PG answer.
1: Oh, she's gorgeous. Chief optimization lead.
3: Holy. I know.
1: No, I don't blame you now, Lance.
3: But I heard something about apps and websites, and that's just what I stuck to.
1: Ditch her as a friend.
3: I did once tell someone she was in marketing, though.
4: So I think probably... you told me that as well.
3: Oh, sorry.
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9: I'll bring the pie.
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9: Okay.
10: Yeah, sure. 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
14: Morning, I'm Grace Cocker with the latest at 5:30. Households appear to be buckling down when it comes to spending. Centric's latest data shows consumer arrears have dropped from more than 13% last year to just over 10%. Spokesperson Monica Lacey says things are looking slightly better.
15: I don't think we can get much lower from a consumer arrears perspective. We're really starting to get to historic low levels.
14: The mining industry has released its election manifesto, urging cross-party agreement on issues like the fast-track system. Josie Vidal of the Minerals Council says sudden change is bad for business.
16: Mining is an expensive gig and a lot of the money comes from investors offshore. Things that frighten investors offshore are things like government policy changing dramatically in one direction or another.
14: 3 convoys will be travelling along slip-stricken State Highway 6 between Makarora to Lake Hawea in Otago, starting just after 7 this morning. Fashion designer John Galliano has pulled his upcoming exhibition celebrating his career after backlash over previous anti-Semitic remarks. The Met Museum in New York was scheduled to open the display next year. He pulled the event himself. He was found guilty in 2011 of racial and anti-Semitic abuse at a restaurant in Paris and was fired by Dior. And sports Springboks coach Razzie Erasmus has once again named his team early for Sunday's crucial third test against the All Blacks in Johannesburg. Damian Willems is out injured. Cheslin Colby switches to fullback with Kirtley Arensa on the wing. The front row has been rotated. Rugby with All Blacks travel on hospitality.com. And Pakistan have sacked their test cricket coach and dropped 7 players for the 3rd match dead rubber against host England. Former Black Caps coach Mike Hessen takes over.
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14: Partly cloudy for Nelson today with westerlies. It'll stay that way tonight as well, right through into tomorrow where it will remain cloudy. 15's the high, dropping to 9 degrees.
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2: Snaps to everybody who sent this through. There's a lot to get through. There's over 500 comments. We cannot get through them all. But this is a famous post that was made at the start of the week on the last week on the Papamoa East community page. A lot of people on there. This was posted anonymously. So when you post anonymously, you get like a fake name. And so the fake name for this person is Resilient Grapefruit 4431.
3: I love those ones with the numbers. It's like an old email address.
2: Yeah, it is. Okay, so we're going to change the mood. Like I said, it's not really rage. It's more kind of like, I can't believe she wrote that, but it gets pretty risque. So I thought we'd change the mood. Resilient Grapefruit says, if desperate divorced woman of Papamoa could stop hitting on other women's husbands at the bakery and trying to wreck homes, that would be great. Thumbs up. Did she
3: put a thumbs up emoji? Yeah, oh, brilliant.
4: Not so resilient after all.
2: Yeah. Paula is quick to come back to Resilient Grapefruit and say, don't just blame the ladies. Men are equally to blame, just saying. Jamie says, yeah, maybe, but women have no code anymore. All in competition with each other. What happened to having each other's backs? Women don't care if a man is married. The pathetic ones who can't live without a man are the worst. Frankly, I'd be happy to get rid of my man, baby. Love my freedom and peace. Smiley face.
3: Oh, yes.
2: Then it continues.
3: Passive aggressive there.
2: Here comes Mike. You ready for Mike?
3: On your mic.
2: Which bakery, please? My wife is keen on a swap.
3: Nice, Mike.
2: These are real comments. These are real comments. Someone else replies to Mike and says, depends if she's looking for a sausage roll at the bakery or not.
3: Yeah, bit of humour. Yeah. Good.
2: Someone says, nah, just a sausage.
3: Oh, nice. A bit of double entendre there, so we're going well.
4: New set of buns.
3: Whoa, yeah.
2: Yeah, good. Yeah. In comes somebody else with an anonymous name. Stuff Tinder. Let's all get in a bus and go down to the Papamoa East Bakery. Let's go now. Yeah.
4: Sick.
2: Someone else has said, I've got my popcorn ready. Tell us more. What was her pickup line? You blow on your pie and I'll take care of the sausage.
3: Triple entendre.
2: It keeps going. Honestly, apparently a lot of men go down there, says David, looking for a French tart.
3: Well, I don't mind if I do.
2: Brett comes in. I heard the cream pies were good. Oh my gosh.
3: This is great for the bakery, though.
2: It does. Maybe he's just looking for some crumpets, this person goes to says. Perhaps the pastry is a bit crusty at home, says somebody else. Maybe it all needs a little bit of aioli. It keeps going and going and going. Someone just texts in, Emma, which page is this again? It's the Papamoa East community page. I cannot keep up with the innuendo now that has turned this into a national news story.
3: So where did the woman that first made the post that said this is a pickup joint, where does she feature
2: Resilient
3: again?
2: Grapefruit doesn't buy back at all. She's just there to make a statement. I feel like Resilient Grapefruit, like you say, Speedy, she's not so resilient.
4: No.
2: And perhaps someone's been climbing a grapefruit tree, if you know what I'm saying.
3: Oh my God, join the chat, Lana.
2: Someone's
3: been climbing her grapefruit tree. Excellent. Very clever, Lana.
2: Apparently it's the bakery next to Captain Jack's. Don't know where that is, but apparently that's where this whole thing is.
4: Captain Jack's been getting in there as well.
3: Yeah, Pirate of the Caribbean there.
4: Buttering up his muffin or something. Like
2: don't forget, you just say, if you know what I mean,
3: if you know
2: after
3: I mean.
2: Everything.
3: Oh, Captain Jack's flag wasn't at half mast, was it?
2: If you know Should we go try a Sally's Lun? If you know what I mean. Congratulations, Papamoa East community page. Now people can stop sending it to me, but apparently it is still going.
3: That is very funny. Quarter to nine.
2: Next Valentine's Day, we should go to that bakery for some binoculars.
3: No, Lana.
2: Please.
3: No.
4: It's going to be like the next Rabobank thing from years ago. Remember that?

0: God, that was outrageous for its time, wasn't it?
1: Well, wait till you see what happens at this bakery. Oh, yeah, that's right. That story. Jeebus.
0: Sorry, I've got so much innuendo.
2: No, don't.
0: Play something.
3: You look like you deserve a little big break.
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2: So, signs you're falling in love, and it's for real. I'm going to do this on you, Lana.
3: Okay.
2: And you can do this at home. I took this test and I thought, man, that is actually really accurate. There's eight kind of, I guess, little tests here. So we're going to start. Number one, signs you're falling in love and it's for real. You reread old chats.
3: Oh.
2: Not because you're bored, but because they make you smile. Ding your bell if you're right. Or you can ding on that.
3: All the time.
2: Okay.
3: It's a bit embarrassing how often.
2: So you got one for one. Signs you're falling in love and it's for real. Number two, you see something random during the day and you think, man, I can't wait to tell them this.
3: Yes.
2: Batting two for two.
3: Without a doubt. I'm not lying. I'll be honest with you.
2: Right, okay.
3: Even a funny reel, I'll send that through. Or I'll make her drive back past something I thought was funny and show.
2: So, do you know what? That's nice though. So you're two for two, there's six to come. People are texting in, ding ding. So they're resonating.
3: Excellent.
2: With this. Good. Number three, their name simply popping up on your phone changes your mood instantly for the better.
3: Yep. Unless I'm in trouble. What? And I'm like, uh-oh.
2: Oh.
3: But definitely, yes.
2: Ding ding on text.
3: Ding ding.
2: Four, you start caring about things you never cared about. Just because they do.
3: Yep.
2: Oh my gosh, you're in love. True. This is looking good for you.
4: Was that sort of where your obsession with planes came
3: correct.
4: From through
3: yeah.
4: Katie?
3: Correct. I actually, and then I accidentally leapfrogged her.
4: Yeah.
3: Now I teach you things about planes.
4: Get better than Streaker.
3: Yeah.
2: So you're four for four. Four more to come. There's a lot of dings on text, and there's a few dongs as well, just quietly.
3: You shouldn't be sending those if you're in love.
2: No, sorry, a dong was the opposite of the ding. It's like nobody's sending me a dong, thankfully. Number five, you notice the smallest details about them, the way they laugh, even the way they say your name.
3: This is a great list.
2: It's a great list,
3: It feels like it actually has been written by someone who's gone in those first few months of...
2: Falling in love,
3: yeah.
2: So you're, what are you, five for five?
3: Yeah.
2: Holy, no separation just yet. Number six, you pray for them even if you've never prayed for anyone in your life before. And
3: I can't sweep you up. Now, does that have to be to God?
2: Well, I presume, I don't know who you might...
3: Well, like when you say, oh, please, I hope this can work... Oh, I really hope that this can work out for her.
2: Yeah,
3: She's going to be okay at the doctors. I really hope...
2: Let's put in there... For because it'll mean different things to different people.
3: Sort of wishing for
2: me, it's God, but you might say to a higher power.
3: Sure. Oh, yeah. Okay.
2: So you pray for them even if you've never prayed for anyone before. Okay, six.
3: Sometimes I have to say, hey, God, I know it's been a while.
2: Yeah.
3: It's me, Lana. I was the altar girl once, remember? 1998, short stint. No?
2: Two more. You've got six for six. Krishka's just texted in. Oh, my gosh, this quiz is making me fall in love with my husband even more. Charlene says I'm screwed. Number seven, two more, Lana, for the clean sweep. And a lot of dingers at home. You don't feel the need to impress them anymore. You just want to be real with them.
3: Well, I don't want to disappoint her, though.
2: I'll repeat the question. You don't need to feel the need to impress them anymore. You just want to be real.
3: Yeah. Well, I guess by definition, yes. I'm not out trying to be someone I'm not.
2: Yeah.
3: At all. Okay. Right? Yeah. No, yep.
2: Seven dings. And finally, and I love this one because this is true. It made me cry when I read it. The thought of hurting them hurts you more than hurting yourself.
3: Oh, yeah, yeah, yeah.
2: The thought of hurting them hurts you more than hurting yourself. We
3: found love, right? Yes!
2: You can stay married!
4: Now we just need to find out how many dings Katie had for that.
3: Yeah? I know.
2: I've already run it by it. Two dings.
4: She's like, oh, needy.
3: She's like, she doesn't pray. What are you doing about?
0: That was the Early Breakfast Club. Next, in real time, Si and Lana on More FM.

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14: With Flooring Extra, Richmond and Motueka, floors measured in years, not metres. High winds brought down trees and closed roads through Tasman District yesterday afternoon. The worst affected was Motueka West Bank Road, where trees blocked both lanes and a tree fell on power lines in Motueka Staple Street. And the implementation of the new speed limit around the Brightwater intersection has been delayed. Waka Kotahi says delays in sourcing equipment means installation won't go ahead until around mid-September.
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15: Morning, Glenn here with the latest at 6. An increase to our fuel excise tax has been pushed back to 2028. A planned hike of 12 cents at the start of next year scrapped due to the cost of living. AA's Terry Collins says it should have been spread out more.
16: We'd support the policy of small incremental increases more frequently because they're so small that motorists don't notice them.
15: Ongoing disputes in the public sector will escalate next week with around 10,000 workers going on strike. Dwayne Leo from the PSA union says better pay is the key demand.
17: These are public servants that are facing pay offers well below inflation while working amid really challenging circumstances.
15: Experts here want cross-party support to restrict sugary drinks in schools and early childhood education centres. There's been a national symposium on the issue. Massey Marketing Professor Bodo Lang.
18: If we continue on the path that we're currently on, we will see increased suffering, increased costs, missed school days.
15: Households seem to be buckling down when it comes to spending. Centrix data showing consumer arrears have dropped from more than 13% last year to just over 10% now, meaning fewer Kiwis are overdue on payments. And some good news in Auckland, where the missing teenager found. Calls went out yesterday to find a 17-year-old who was last seen in Mangere East. They are safe.
5: Sport.
15: Defending champion Aryna Sabalenka is through to the second round at the US Tennis Open with an easy win. Men's defending champion Carlos Alcaraz making his comeback this morning after 4 months out with an injury. There are a lot of games on through the morning. And a rugby league with Machinery House and a league of their own topping the NRL table with a round to go. The hype continues to build around our Warriors. SEN Sydney breakfast host and former NRL star Jimmy Smith.
19: They have put themselves in a position where I'm going to get you all excited, Warriors fans. The world is your oyster.
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15: 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Warning, showroom may cause sudden redecorating urges. Mainly fine for us today. Lots of sunny patches, plenty of cloud as well. Westerly winds at a high of 15 degrees, down to a low of 9. Tomorrow, a cloudy one all day. Westerly winds, a high of 18 degrees. A fine and cloudy Thursday and a bit warmer.
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20: 3 minutes past six, welcome to a brand new day. It is the 1st of September. Spring has sprung. Woo! The grass has riz. I wonder where them birdies is.
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20: 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This is Katie Bell to kick us off at More FM. Speak.

0: This is More FM, Kaylee Bell, and He Loves Me For Me. It's 6:05. How are you? Can I kick off, Lana, with a nice text from Jenny? She says, morning. I just wanted to say how grateful I am for the early morning breakfast crew catch-up. I'm at work so early, so I miss most of your show, but getting to hear some of the snapshots just makes my morning. Happy Tuesday. Love, Jenny.
1: Oh, Jenny.
0: Yeah, well, I hope you're still listening, Jen, because we appreciate texts like that. Very nice of you.
1: That's lovely.
0: Yeah, that's why we do it.
1: What's happened in your life in the last 24 hours?
0: Mine?
1: Yeah.
0: Well, I didn't go on yesterday because I'm a hardy soul. I don't like to complain, but I had a blocked ear.
1: Ah.
0: And
1: you did tell us about that
0: in the podcast.
1: You said it, that you felt like you were walking crooked.
0: Yeah, it feels like if you've ever listened to stereo speakers and one cuts out and you're only hearing on the left channel of your speaker, that's what it's like. I can't bear it. And I'm prone to it, a bit like laryngitis. I think it's my job over the years. This is gross, but I'm a wax maker. My ears.
1: Oh.
0: No, sorry.
1: Like, you can be proud of a lot of things, but I don't know if that needs to be on your CV.
0: So I was scratching my ear and I must have pushed wax over the canal.
1: Oh.
0: Yeah, sorry about that. It's disgusting. But all yesterday and all the night before, it's just I'm completely mute in that ear and it just drives me nuts. So yesterday I went and had my ear syringe.
1: Oh, that was your big thing yesterday, getting that. Do you feel that it worked?
0: Oh my gosh. It's like if you've never had this feeling, it's when they get it.
1: Yeah.
0: It's a hallelujah moment. It's like you can hear the angels singing.
1: Like if you, people who go to, not so much chiropractors, but people like that, right, where they go and they actually get everything lined back up.
0: Yeah, it's just, you can feel it. It pops.
1: Yeah.
0: And then you can hear the world again.
1: Wow.
0: In 3D or whatever. My gosh, it's beautiful.
1: Someone should have filmed it, like when those little kids see for the first time and they go, oh, and they see it.
0: That's what it's like. You can hear the birds, Lana. And, you know, I said to the nurse, because where I go, they're all nurses that do this. And I said, it must be actually, even though it's horribly, deeply disgusting, it must be immensely satisfying because they have those big binoculars on with like a miner's lamp.
1: And they've got a lot of little tools, don't they?
0: Little
1: hockey tools, little baby vacuum, little baby Dyson just going in your ear. Just getting right in there and cleaning this grotty, grotty man out.
0: Oh, it's not a grotty man. She said, actually, it's probably because you're so clean.
1: No, they used to say that to us when we had nits. That's not true. I found out later in life that wasn't true. I said, Mum, remember, they used to always say the head lice would come to our heads because we've got clean hair. And Mum would be like, darling, these nits don't care what hair they land on. I don't think they're coming to Miss Clean.
0: Is that an urban legend? Because I always used to say that with my kids' girls. I said it's because your hair's so clean.
1: I think they like a fresh head of hair because they've just nailed the other kid.
0: Well, now this is another interesting topic you've raised because genuinely, when all our kids, you know, four daughters with long ponytails.
1: Yeah.
0: Got nits. You know, Jode used to go around with almost a moolie on her head, terrified she was going to get them as a grown woman. I never got them ever, ever, ever. And I was asking the doctor about it, and he said, because you wear so much product in your hair.
1: Oh, yeah. And when it's shorter, like that's why we all had little boy haircuts, was what we called them in the 90s. Now you can just have short hair.
0: Is that because you're a knit kid?
1: We were knit kids, man. And once you got rid of them in the far north, you just go for a swim in the pool, everyone's got them again. Even when they started endorsing the mandatory swimming caps.
0: Yeah. Our kids were the tinfoil hat kids long before that became fashionable with COVID.
1: Tinfoil glad wrap. Jones had them completely covered.
0: It's just ingrained in my memory, my kids sitting in the lounge with cellophane all around their head and a purple sort of shampoo, which apparently killed them.
1: Yeah, and it smelt like just fly spray, black flag through the house.
0: But then we also had this thing. This is disgusting. What a horrible way to start the show. Earwax and nits. But did you have a Roby comb?
1: Yeah.
0: Beep. When you get one, beep. You get an electrocute the knit.
1: And some of them were so big it would go, beep. Well, we got the queen. Leander said, guys, please stop talking about knits. I'm scratching my head.
0: The Roby comb, that's it. Because back in the old days, I don't know if they still had them, fish and chip shops used to have this sort of purple thing in the corner.
1: The fly light.
0: Yeah. And if a fly flew into it, it'd be like, and you go, oh, good, that's not my chippies.
1: And you'd sit there waiting for your hot dog while you watch this moth just completely be just zapped within an inch of anything.
0: Don't go there, moth. Oh, well, there you go.
1: Good start.
0: Anyway, I can hear. Anyway, it's 6:10. Good to have you with us. I hope you weren't eating your breakfast. This is More FM.
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0: Natasha, thank you for your texts. Oh my gosh, Simon, Lana, you guys talking about knits is bringing back so many memories. I have thick, curly, long hair. Aww. And I'll never forget when my mum had to put the shampoo in and I had to lean over the bathtub and she would wash my hair and then comb the stuff all through my hair. When your hair is thick and curly, oh my goodness, the pain. Actually, that's something I've forgotten. Yeah, my kids used to say that. You're right, Natasha. Anyway, you know,
1: you've got to go through strand by strand. You can't just, you know, breeze over it.
0: That's exactly what she says. You have to go through it over and over until the eggs come out.
1: Oh, the eggs. And my Auntie Frances would always try and pop them in her nails. Oh, stop it.
0: Oh, my gosh.
1: Anyway.
0: Anyway, happy days.
1: We said we'd stop. We're still here. Sorry.
0: 6:14 Coming up, they're remaking a movie that was a massive Hollywood blockbuster. It's going to be directed by Jerry Bruckheimer, who's done some of the biggest Hollywood movies, starring Tom Cruise and...
1: And?
0: Well, Scandal, Scandal. He's chosen a co-host that not everybody agrees with.
1: Oh.
0: I'll tell you next after Lewis Capaldi at more.

0: Lewis Capaldi and Someone You Loved, 18 past 6. So Hollywood is in the business at the moment of making reboots. There's a lot of sort of reboots or, you know, sequels to movies that were popular 20 years ago.
1: It seems to be like some new movies. Odyssey. Look at Odyssey.
0: Yep.
1: Huge success.
0: Huge.
1: But, you know, they're few and far between where they really make a shift in the Richter scale of success.
0: Yeah.
1: It's hard to... So I guess they just go back to a...
0: A formula that's been proven.
1: A formula that's worked. Yeah,
0: but exactly.
1: I'm getting a bit sick of it.
0: So in 1990, there was a movie. Well, how old were you being in 1990?
1: Three.
0: Okay, so you're probably a bit young to go and see this. I saw it because I was 20 odd, and I loved it. It was called Days of Thunder, about NASCAR racing. So I was really young, and I certainly wasn't a NASCAR racer, but I loved Tom Cruise. He was in the movie with Nicole Kidman, which is where their romance was kind of.
1: Oh, was that their Mr. and Mrs. Smith?
0: That was their exact. Well said. That
1: but
0: was their
1: were
0: formative. They weren't with each other until the movie,
1: right?
0: And then they. So Nicole Kidman was his love, Tom's love interest in Days of Thunder. So Hollywood have said they're going to release Days of Thunder 2, and it's going to be released in 2028, July 2028. It will star Tom Cruise and, everybody presumed, Nicole Kidman.
1: Yeah, because she. Oh, but then, of course, since then.
0: Since then, of course, they got married and then they got divorced. But also, Tom's made the decision, because he pretty much controls everything. So this was the announcement of who will join him in Days of Thunder 2.
2: I'm going to have this baby and then we're going to make this
3: movie. That's a good idea.
2: Okay.
3: You have the baby, then we'll go make the movie. We're coming out summer of 2028. Don't be late.
0: So who is pregnant, do you think?
1: It's not.
0: Say it.
1: It's not. Anne Hathaway.
0: It's Anne Hathaway.
1: She's been flat out, man.
0: Yeah.
1: God.
0: So, and then, so one of the guys from the first Days of Thunder movie, Randy Quaid, he's come out in this kind of bizarre rant on X and slammed Tom for being a wokester, slammed Anne Hathaway for being a female wokester, and he said, and the worst of it all, she's a Democrat. And I'm like, what the hell's that
1: got
0: to do with
1: it? Who cares?
0: Yeah.
1: Is it because of what it's about?
0: Exactly. So he then goes on to say, you know, and I'm quoting him now. This is Randy Quaid. He said this. Anne Hathaway is a leftist, woke, horrible choice for Days of Thunder. The NASCAR audience are MAGA. That is, you know, Trump fans, right-leaning MAGA fans, and the better choice would have been Nicole Kidman.
1: Oh, man. There's something about America where they all, you're kind of grilled if you don't declare it, and then when you declare it, half the world hates you over there.
0: Mm.
1: I just don't know why the world can't be more like Dolly Parton than just not tell anyone who you vote for, let everyone assume it's them, and then confuse the heck out of everybody, because then this stuff happens.
0: That's actually, you're right. America, they're very fond of saying who they are. Yeah, you know, which way they swing, basically, which you don't find that in most other countries.
1: No, they're scared. They're scared not to say who they vote for.
0: Yeah,
1: and you go, well, why would you?
0: And by and large, Hollywood, the Hollywood elite, they call them, you know, they tend to be left Democratic.
1: Creatives.
0: Creatives. So anyway, Days of Thunder 2, July 2028, starring Tom Cruise, of course, and Anne Hathaway.
1: Imagine being Anne Hathaway's husband. Are you sure?
0: So true. I will see that though, and I'm not a big Harrison fan, but I love the first one. See one of the trailers if you haven't, you'll like it. This is Yana Spiro with more.

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1: Question for you.
0: Answer.
1: On Sunday night, I was getting home quite late, and Katie said at home, she said, "What do you want me to do to get ready for work so that you can just come home and go straight to bed?" Oh, I said, "Oh, thank you so much."
0: Well, that's nice.
1: She packed my lunch, which, like, we don't usually do that. We just do our own thing.
0: Yeah.
1: She packed it. Oh, man, you saw it yesterday.
0: I saw it. It was a beautiful lunch. It was like one of those hotel sort of breakfasts they leave for you, if you're lucky.
1: Like, if you were in a really flash army and you had rations of all sorts. I had rations. I had ration packs. It was so exciting.
0: That's nice.
1: But also, I said to her, there was one thing she refused to do. I said, "Oh, can you just put some clothes out so I know what I'm wearing? So I just got something to pick up and go in the morning when my alarm clock goes off," because obviously I don't turn all the lights on because everyone's asleep.
0: Right.
1: So I just get this pile of clothes that I prepared the night before and take that into the bathroom. And she said, no, that's a bit controlling. I said, "It's not controlling. I'm asking you to do
0: exactly.
1: it. I said, just pick something." She said, "Oh, no, I can't tell you what to wear."
0: Oh, my gosh.
1: I said, just pick it. Like, would Jody used to have picked what you...
0: No, I did it all myself.
1: What if you needed help? Would you...
0: Well, I didn't.
1: Oh.
0: Lana and I are kindred spirits, folks, when it comes to breakfast radio. We're just the same people because you have to be so regimented. It is the most ridiculous thing. Anybody that's up this time will understand. If I leave for home at 14 minutes to 5, that's late. If I leave at 16 minutes to 5, that's early. It's only 2 minutes difference, but in my head it's monumental.
1: You'll be in a bad mood because you left 30 seconds later.
0: Like, everything's like that. Real. So I lay all my clothes out the night before.
1: Yeah.
0: Everything. And get my gym bag ready so that I just...
1: Go.
0: Yep, so I don't have to think in the morning.
1: Do you think there's anyone listening right now? And if you do, please give us a call on 0800 More FM. Of course, if you call and you get on air, we've got the Choice Hotels Trans-Tasman check-in.
0: Yep.
1: Do you think there's anyone listening that is wearing clothes right now that their partner chose for them? Like, is anyone wearing something where they go, "Oh, yeah, my partner always picks what I wear"? I don't think it's controlling at all.
0: No,
1: I can see how
0: totally
1: if you were in a controlling relationship and someone was like, "You must only wear this."
0: I was just
1: going
0: to say, if you said, "I want to pick my own clothes," you'll wear what I tell you to wear. That would be disgusting.
1: Yeah, yeah. You can only wear that beautiful short skirt. And no one said that to me. I've got a short skirt I want to wear.
0: Simon, you must wear that fuchsia coloured G banger that I laid out for you the night before.
1: Yeah, yeah. Why aren't you wearing it?
0: So if you don't like it.
1: Well, take it back to farmers if you don't like it. Far out.
0: Actually, there are a couple of texts from people, Lana, that say, "My partner lays my clothes out for me every night."
1: Absolutely. My partner tells me how to wear my hair. It's not necessarily telling me and I need permission, but it's more a case of they tell me what looks nice. And it's another opinion of that, you know?
0: Yeah. Hey, Jan. Or Jan,
2: good
0: is
2: morning.
0: It? Yeah, Jan, how are you?
2: That's good. Of myself.
0: Good, good. Hey, so does your partner lay your clothes out for you?
2: Yes, every time, every morning, to go and everything. Of course, I start working 6 o'clock in the morning as well.
1: Okay, oh, you're nice and early. So are you happy with what you're wearing today? Your partner's picked the good thing?
2: Yes. Yes, he knows exactly what I need. If we go out for dinners as well, she put everything for me out nice and
0: If you said to her, "Jan, honey, I'm not altogether sure I'm comfortable wearing these pants that you've chosen," would she be upset?
2: Oh, probably.
0: Oh, you're beautiful, Jan. Listen,
1: that's
0: mate,
1: good.
0: We're going to pop you in room 1410, 1410 for tonight's Choice Hotels draw.
2: Oh, that's wonderful. Thanks a lot for that.
0: Thank you. Thanks,
1: have a gorgeous
0: Jan.
1: Day. Anna's just texting. I wouldn't trust my husband to pick out clothes.
0: No.
1: However, I do get my week's worth out for the week, hang them in days, so there are 5 sets of clothes ready to go. Anna, that is beautifully organised. I'm so damn proud of you, girl.
0: Wow, Anna, that's pretty intense. I'm presuming, Anna, you look at the forecast in advance.
1: Mm. I guess if you work in an office, it's just the wee dart from the car to the office, and then you're kind of neutralised in your temps, aren't you?
0: That is uber organised, though.
1: Yeah.
0: Laying out the 5 days of the week. Well done, yeah.
1: And Rachel, guys, I would choose my husband's clothes, but hell no, he is not choosing mine. Why do I feel like we'd all go... We'll all turn up and we'll look like we're working at Peaches and Cream.
0: Exactly. Yeah, this is what my husband wants me to wear to work.
1: Yeah.
0: Everybody, 6:28. Nice to have you along with us, folks. Thank you for joining us. It's 6:28. News and sport coming. Then Lana has that slightly interesting.
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6: Okay.
7: Yeah, sure, I might have 3 stores now, but Bobby's more famous than me.
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15: With Flooring Extra, Richmond and Motueka, adore your floor. A major traffic disruption starts tomorrow in Nelson, with access to the city from the eastern end of Bridge Street closing. This will affect traffic travelling between Milton or Tasman and Collingwood streets. Collingwood itself will remain open. And prominent former Nelson and Central Districts cricketer Richard Haywood died last week. He was 72. Mr. Haywood came to Nelson from the UK in the late 1970s and enjoyed considerable success with Nelson Cricket before becoming captain of the Central Stags.
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16: Morning, Glenn here with the latest at 6:30. A 12-cent hike to our fuel excise tax, meant to start next year, has been put on hold now until 2028. The AA a little concerned. Spokesperson Terry Collins says it could have a negative impact on our roads.
17: We're very poor at allocating the money to fix the potholes and do the repairs. Roads have only got a certain life. As we build more, we're not putting more money away.
16: Experts here are urging politicians to stop dancing around a big issue and finally ban sugary drinks in schools and early childhood centres. Massey Uni's marketing professor Bodo Lang says schools also need to step up.
18: Many schools have tuck shops or canteens that purchase their beverages privately, and of course that includes sugary beverages.
16: The ACT Party wants a new requirement for permanent residents that they have to physically live here for 2 years out of 5. Immigration spokesperson Pamjeet Parmar says migrants need to show a genuine commitment to New Zealand to get residency. In the US, searchers are still trying to find people missing after flooding in the Grand Canyon. Reports claim at least 2 people are dead and 15 missing. A lot of people have been airlifted from the area. And fashion designer John Galliano has pulled an exhibition celebrating his career after backlash over anti-Semitic remarks he made 15 years ago. Galliano was found guilty of racial and anti-Semitic abuse in 2011.
5: Sport.
16: Rugby first, and Springboks coach Rassie Erasmus has already named his team for Sunday's third test match. Four changes to the side that won test two. Our All Blacks with a few work-ons in training, especially catching high balls, second five Geordie Barrett.
8: Trust me, it's a lot harder than it probably looks on the telly. A lot of our energy and planning is going in towards it, and hopefully we can win a few more on Saturday.
16: Rugby with All Blacks Travel and Hospitality.com. And former Black Caps cricket coach Mike Hessen will take charge of the Pakistan test team for their third match against hosts England. Pakistan have lost the series down 2-0 and made a big call, dropping their head coach and seven players.
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16: 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Warning, showroom may cause sudden redecorating urges. Mainly fine for us today, lots of sunny patches, plenty of cloud as well. Westerly winds at a high of 15 degrees, down to a low of 9. Tomorrow, a cloudy one all day, westerly winds a high of 18 degrees, a fine and cloudy Thursday, and a bit warmer.
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1: Okay, on the way next, we're going medical. It's slightly interesting. There's a couple of things that have been pretty much, well, you could go into the doctor today and probably get a couple of them, yeah, but we don't really know the origins of these medications and what they were actually for initially.
0: Oh, that sounds interesting. Okay, that's next after Ed Sheeran.

0: This is More FM, Ed Sheeran and Sapphire, 23 minutes away from 7. If you'd like to be our third judge, Bondi's away this week for That Slightly Interesting. You cast a really pivotal vote. 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
0: Yeah, so 0800 More FM, we always like the third independent vote because, and you know what's amazed me with our phone vote? People are pretty forthright. I would have thought.
3: We need you to be honest.
0: Yeah.
3: Yeah. It wouldn't be genuine if you didn't just say no.
0: Yeah.
3: I'm braced for a no today.
0: Yeah. So let's go to Tauranga. Amy is on the line. Hi, Amy.
4: Hey, team. How are we?
0: Great.
3: Good. Good, good, good. You sound like you've already been to the gym or something. You sound awake as anybody.
4: Just on the way to work.
3: Okay.
0: Amy, we're going to pop you in room 1414 for tonight's Trans-Tasman draw, okay?
4: Wicked, thank you.
0: That is wicked. If you win it, you'll be off to Australia, anywhere across Australia that has a Choice Hotel. You get to choose. So for two people and accommodation for two, of course. If you'd rather stay in New Zealand, you can choose a Choice Hotel from within this country and just go there. So that's your choice.
4: Amazing, thanks.
0: Okay.
3: Okay, let's get judging. So Amy, Simon and Speedy, I'm going to give you two options. Actually, I'm going to give you three options.
0: Oh.
3: Do you want to know about the history of the stethoscope, Viagra, or both?
0: Viagra. Oh, both.
4: what? I've got the same answer.
0: Great, Amy.
3: Okay.
0: We're the same.
3: Okay. Oh, well, that's, sorry, speedy majority rules. So that's both.
0: Yep.
3: Correct? Okay, so the stethoscope. There was a bit of an awkward doctor back in the 1800s, and his name was René. And René was quite a modern doctor, and he's very liberal. He liked to actually investigate things a little more. If he didn't know about it, he didn't want to just go and say, it's nothing, don't worry about it, go home, you know? Especially with females, he thought women's health he wanted to learn a little bit more about. But what he didn't like was, he didn't like how back then in the 1800s, if he wanted to check someone's heartbeat, then the standard way they'd do that as doctors back then was just by putting their ear right down to the chest.
0: Oh, yeah.
3: Right?
0: That's old school.
3: Yeah. And so, anyway, so René was a bit too respectful and he didn't want to go down there and put his, because you have to obviously have bare skin.
0: Yeah.
3: So he kind of was like, well, what do I do here? So he decided that if he got an old newspaper, rolled it up, like you do to make a wee sort of, you know,
0: like a funnel.
3: A funnel.
0: Yeah.
3: Rolled it up and he thought, I'll try this one day when a woman came in who was very poorly ill. He thought, I'll try this. I don't want to get too close and catch this thing, but I'll put this against her bosom and I'll just listen. And that's when he established that, hang on a minute, this echo chamber has made the heartbeat twice as loud. This is better than putting the ear to the chest. This has amplified it. And then that is the early start of the stethoscope being invented.
0: Yep.
3: Okay?
0: Okay.
3: All right, so let's move over to the Viagra wall.
0: Still there, Amy?
4: yeah, no, that's very interesting.
3: Okay, let's go down the Viagra ward. Viagra wasn't...
5: A ward?
3: Yeah, there's a whole ward for it. It's a real pandemic. So initially, there needed to be an investigation you could just buy over-the-counter to help with angina, right? To go in, help with angina, to treat... It's a real thing, Speedy. I didn't say vagina.
5: I know. It just always reminds me of that.
0: Hey, it's a cute angina. Carry on.
5: How dare you describe Lana's angina like that?
3: But thank you.

0: Sorry, Abby.
1: So what happened was people started taking these tablets, which when you look at the chemical compounds of everything they've got in there, it should have just worked. It should have helped angina. But what happened was these guys were coming back going, it's not helping my angina. It's still sore. But there is another thing that's going on. And they were like, what? So they didn't change a thing about the medication. And it ended up becoming Viagra because that side effect of what the angina medication was supposed to be was that you were just like a rabbit.
0: Really?
1: That came back to you.
0: But does... Okay.
1: So that's the start of Viagra and stethoscopes.
0: Because the angina... hang on.
1: Yes.
0: Oh, there's been a disconnect. Are you still... do you understand that, Amy?
2: Yeah, I'm just glad I don't have an angina.
1: Yeah.
0: Don't you? Okay.
1: It didn't help with the angina like it was supposed to.
0: What was it supposed to do with the angina?
1: It was supposed to just help with your blood pressure to sort of ease it so you could live with that and not have a heart attack any day.
0: So I don't know nothing about Viagra, so I don't want to be crass.
3: Oh, yeah, yeah.
4: No,
3: yeah.
4: I've never had one, never had one.
0: Well, I wouldn't need it, you know. You're a very old young man, Amy. But what I don't understand, and I'm not being crass here, like genuine question, does Viagra, does it make things, does it firm things up is the best way to put that delicately, or does it just give you a higher sexual drive?
3: I think you still, the way it's been described, and I know this because we tried to get some to prank a friend for his birthday at, when we were studying at uni.
1: Classic gag.
3: Shouldn't do, classic gag.
0: Classic gag.
3: But our friend's mum, who was a doctor, described it as saying that he would still need to do some of the work himself.
1: So it assisted in certain...
3: It's
1: yeah.
3: not just, it's not like, it's not, put it this way, it's not like one of those new fandangled airbeds where you turn it on at the wall and then boom.
1: Yeah, yeah.
3: It's
1: I
3: more
1: think
3: of
1: stamina.
3: An old school 90s airbed.
1: Yeah.
0: Jeepers.
1: Look, I'm not a sales rep for Viagra and neither is Amy. We've had to sit here and hear this now. I'm sorry I took us here, okay? I don't know.
0: It's interesting though. Well, so I'm still not under sure. Well, we can talk off air.
1: I think you should.
0: Okay. Amy, was it a yes or no?
2: Be oh,
0: honest.
2: Look, excuse the pun, but that's hard to beat.
0: Oh, yeah. Amy,
1: you deserve two rooms in the choice takeover.
0: Great.
1: Honestly.
0: Amy, you're a beaut. So thank you. It's a yes for you. We'll put you in room 1414 for tonight's draw. Well done.
2: Amazing. Thanks,
0: Amy.
2: Great day.
0: Oh, you're a great sport, Amy. Sorry you had to endure all that. Speedy?
3: I'm a little bit torn here because... Mm. I know we got to choose what ones we wanted to hear, but yeah. I sort of thought that the stories would be kind of linked in some way.
1: Oh, no, not at all.
3: It was sort of like you just did two slightly interestings for the price of one.
1: Yeah,
3: and I'm not entirely sure if that was a good thing or not.
0: Yeah. It's probably a no from me, Lan.
1: Okay.
0: I liked it, but I've got to do further research myself, and that's never a good place to be.
1: Steve's answered your question.
0: What's he say?
1: About Viagra. It relaxes a muscle that allows blood flow to get to its destination.
0: Does that give you that?
3: Yeah. Yes.
1: Just the destination.
0: So why is the blood not going there?
1: Well, that's the doctor.
3: Problem in the first place.
0: Oh, okay.
1: Yeah.
0: Oh, well, thanks for that, Steve.
1: Good on you, Steve. So there's a no, no from you?
3: Yes, no from me as well,
1: okay.
3: Sorry.
1: Thanks, Amy.
0: She was the only one that liked it.
1: Yeah.
0: I always thought Amy had a bit of a dirty sense of humour. 16 to 7 at more.
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0: 30 minutes away from 7. Coming next, Lana. I was talking to a nurse yesterday afternoon and her job made me go, oh man, this must be so satisfying. And this is, oh, you think that's satisfying? What we do at home is this. And she told me.
1: Oh,
0: where
1: yeah?
0: She just finds this. And I was like, that is actually
1: Videos?
0: Videos.
1: Oh.
0: I'll tell you what she loves. And some other people may as well. That's next.

0: This is More FM, The Chicks, and I'm Not Ready to Make Nice. 8 minutes away from seven. So yesterday, I won't drag this out, but I had a blocked ear. I had to go and get the thing syringed. Sounds disgusting, kind of is disgusting, but the relief is like, as I said earlier on, it's like a hallelujah moment. I could hear the angels sing. I saw the creation of the universe in a moment. It was just a heart. I was like,
1: far out.
0: Yeah.
1: I hope this wasn't a free sort of contra thing. I hope you paid.
0: I paid.
1: Sounds like you got your money's worth.
0: Ooh. Yeah, I needed a cup of tea to lie down the cigarette after I'd finished. It was that good. So anyway, I did pay. It's $80.
1: Worth it by the sounds of it. You saw the universe being created.
0: Yeah, it was money well spent. In the course of that examination, the nurse, lovely woman, I said, you know, even though this is disgusting, it must be immensely satisfying for you doing this. And she said, yeah. I said, you know, my kids are in the medical background. I said, and they love Dr. Pimple Popper. And she said, oh, no, I've moved on from Dr. Pimple Popper. I said, oh, have you? And she goes, yeah. And I said, so what do you watch now? And she goes, Dr. Hoof.
1: Oh, yeah.
0: Dr. Hoof.
2: I genuinely don't know what has been wrong with this cow, but she's clearly had a big issue here and she's had a block put on there at some point.
0: And Dr. Hoof is exactly what you think it's about. This guy goes and he cuts horses' hooves and cows' hooves.
1: He's a farrier. And he goes and we watch these all the time at
0: home. Why?
1: Because it's so, the way that they slice the hoof with this sharp angled knife thing, there'll be a name for it. There'll be farriers listening now in the high country. And they'll be going out and they'll be putting sometimes horses, sometimes cows, sometimes all sorts of livestock with hooves.
0: I feel like I'm back with the nurse getting my ears syringed. She was just like you, so animated.
1: Yeah.
0: She just became completely illuminated talking about scraping and watching stuff come out of the hoof.
1: Well, because sometimes they see a small indiscretion, just a small little thing. And so what they'll do is they'll dig deeper. Dig deeper, deeper, deeper, and then they find this. They find
0: that's
1: this abscess.
0: That's what she said, and that's the word, yeah. Abscess. I'm like, excuse me, I'm getting my ear syringed here. You just
1: she's
0: take.
1: Like, I know.
3: So, I suppose when they hit the abscess, that's like the gold mine, eh?
1: It is.
3: Is it like the guys that start erupting? It's like, here's the good stuff.
1: And one of the only ways they can tell is they watch these cows and how they walk and see if there's a limp, and then they just investigate it and they pull it into the yard and they start. And then they give them new shoes sometimes. If it's a horse, they'll put a new shoe on. Or they'll give them a little boot and they'll strap it. And then that'll give it a chance to heal and good weight balance.
0: Look at all these texts coming in. I love Hoof GP. The Hoof GP is the best. My boss watches Hoof GP. She's a gagger. It's hilarious.
1: Because they get pretty gross. Like, obviously, they walk around and, you know, mud and everything all day. So by the time the farrier gets to it, there could be a big sharp rock way up in the hoof that he's got to like get out. It's you've got to get yourself into it.
3: Jeez.
1: Come on, get TikTok.
0: I'm watching the new Little House on the Prairie on the Netflix.
1: Are you still watching that? I can tell you what happens. It's a little bit sort of homeschooly, but it's all right.
0: Oh my gosh, Teresa, yes! !! 20 Hoof GP, man, I love a white line defect.
1: Oh yeah.
0: What's a white line?
1: The white line defect is when that's when they're going deeper to try and find the.
0: Oh my gosh, I feel sick.
1: It's like carving coconut.
0: I feel sick.
1: Oh, promise me you'll watch one.
0: No, I will not.
1: You will if we.
0: My kids showed me one episode of Dr. Pimple Popper and some guy's head exploded. It was the most horrific thing. I've been scarred.
1: Sounds like a cyst.
0: Yeah. What is wrong with you people?
1: It's good.
0: This is

0: Banger, love that song. That's a great breakfast song.
1: Yeah.
0: That gets you out of bed in the morning, that one. Role Model, High Hopes, a couple of minutes away from seven.
1: We are big time behind, once again, the Shine for a Cure with Blood Cancer New Zealand. When did these last year? Remember these were the, there's a big walk in Christchurch at Hagley Park and a big walk, it's like a lantern stroll. It's 5Ks at Auckland's Domain as well. If you want to find out more about this, you can host your own event to be a part of this. 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
0: Beautiful event. Coming up, you know, from research, they say the second most commonly held fear and one of the greatest fears that people have is public speaking. The number one greatest fear that people have, by and large, is being attacked by a shark.
1: There has been an incredible documentary on 60 Minutes, well, a piece on 60 Minutes in Australia, of a woman who survived a shark attack. She is a mum and she describes the whole ordeal so well, given what she's been through. And it only happened in June.
0: Yeah. I've read, yeah.
1: Yeah, so we'll have a look over there. Just a remarkable story of survival.
0: Yep. You want to hear this? It's coming up in 20 minutes.
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13: With Flooring Extra, Richmond and Motueka, floors measured in years, not metres. High winds brought down trees and closed roads through Tasman District yesterday afternoon. The worst affected was Motueka West Bank Road, where trees blocked both lanes and a tree fell on power lines in Motueka Staples Street. And the implementation of the new speed limit around the Brightwater intersection has been delayed. Waka Kotahi says delays in sourcing equipment means installation won't go ahead until around mid-September.
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14: Morning, Glenn here with the latest at 7. Experts are asking all political parties to join together and ban sugary drinks in schools and early childhood centres. Massey Uni's marketing expert Bodo Lang says it's a simple policy with children and taxpayers at the heart of it.
15: Because it will individually reduce a lot of harm and suffering and it will actually collectively save us all a lot of money.
14: Latest data from Centrix shows fewer Kiwis are behind on payments, just over 10% at the moment, 13% lower than a year ago, spokesperson Monica Lacey.
15: I don't think we can get much lower from a consumer arrears perspective. We're really starting to get to historic low levels.
14: Police in Auckland want to hear from witnesses after a violent road rage incident involving a firearm in Manukau. It happened last week. Three people arrested and charged. Police very keen for any CCTV footage. Labor's guaranteeing jobs for all graduate nurses if they're elected. The Aged Care Association hoping it applies to them too and not just hospitals. Spokesperson Tracy Martin.
16: We'd like to see funding that pays nurses in residential care the same amount of money for their hours.
14: And in the States, the closing arguments are underway in the Tupac Shakur murder trial. Dwayne Keffie D. Davis accused of first-degree murder, with prosecutors claiming he ordered shots that killed the rapper back in 1996.
4: Sport.
14: Rugby First and the Springboks have named their team early for Sunday's third test against our All Blacks in Johannesburg. A couple of big changes in the back line. All Blacks attack coach Mike Blair knows Rassie Erasmus can tinker with the lineup.
17: I mean, you take notice of it, but you take it with a pinch of salt as well.
14: Our ABs are expected to name their side on Thursday. Rugby with All Blacks, travel and hospitality.com. And football superstar Lionel Messi has announced his retirement from internationals. The 39-year-old's played 207 games for Argentina, scoring 125 goals. And led his side to the last two World Cup finals, winning in 2022.
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14: 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Warning, showroom may cause sudden redecorating urges. Mainly fine for us today, lots of sunny patches, plenty of cloud as well. Westerly winds at a high of 15 degrees, down to a low of 9. Tomorrow, a cloudy one all day, westerly winds a high of 18 degrees, a fine and cloudy Thursday, and a bit warmer.
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0: 7:06 on Friday night. Last Friday, we had a family Uber night. So everybody just ordered Uber. It was like an Uber fest.
1: And it's always on your credit card, eh?
0: Pretty much. And it was at one of my daughter's houses. On their dinner table was a Rubik's Cube. Then my son-in-law asked a very interesting question about the Rubik's Cubes. I put it to you next.

0: This is More FM. Alex Warren and Passenger. He's got a new album out called Wild Child. I listened to it yesterday twice, back to back to back. And I love Alex Warren and I love his backstory, but the album didn't grab me. That's just an honest review.
1: Oh dear.
0: Yeah, no, I just found it quite samey, but that's just my thoughts.
1: He's bounced back from his illness. He performed in Australia.
0: Oh, did
1: so
0: he?
1: So the last couple of nights he's been back into it. Great. So he's recovered from his New Zealand influenza.
0: I like the guy very much and I like the songs we play, but I feel like once you've heard a few on this radio, you probably don't need to hear the album, but that's just me. Hey, super quick, sayonara, can you please say happy birthday to my wee boy Louis? He's turning 5 today. We listen to you guys every morning.
1: Louis. Happy 5th birthday, mate. Yeah. I assume school is part of the plan, maybe?
0: Yes, actually, so that's a good point.
1: I hope it's a good day.
0: You'll love school, Louis, and I've heard who your teacher is. Man, you're going to love that person. That's so
1: very
0: kind.
1: Very good.
0: That's so kind.
2: What's their name?
1: They prefer not for privacy reasons.
2: Privacy reasons, can't say it on the radio.
1: But we do know, Louis, your teacher's great.
0: Yep, absolutely. Excellent answer, Lana.
1: Get out of here, speak. Take a hike, bro.
0: Diddy dog. I get it so generic.
1: Yeah.
0: Anyway, now, so Friday night, last Friday, family Uber night, we all Ubered in, all good stuff. There's a Rubik's Cube on the table, which Monty obviously loves to play with. Hush, one of my daughter's partners, he did it. Got it all, did it all. But he did it by cheating. He looked online how to solve it. He's got a mathematical brain.
1: Yeah.
0: So we're talking about how hard it is to do the Rubik's Cube. These things have been around for 1,000 years. And then Cody said it. My son-in-law, he's actually a software developer. So he's got a maths brain.
1: Yeah.
0: But he said he just can't do it. He's tried and tried and tried. And then at his place of work, they were discussing this question. And I put it to you at home and I put it to you in the studio.
2: Okay.
0: This is the question. Would you rather go to prison for 2 years, finite period, 2 years, you get out after 2 years, full stop? Or would you rather go to prison with a Rubik's Cube and you get out of prison when you've solved the Rubik's Cube? In other words, if you can do it in a week, you're gone. But if it takes you 10 years, you stay in for 10 years. So the question is, would you rather go to prison for 2 years, that's it, full stop? Or go to prison with a Rubik's Cube, and when you solve it, you get out.
2: Prison, easy.
0: For 2 years?
2: No, with a Rubik's Cube.
1: Yeah, same.
0: Oh, see, I'm the total opposite.
1: Because you can hyperfixate and just get it. You hear about people who teach themselves how to read and write in prison.
0: No, well, that'd be easier than doing the Rubik's Cube. I cannot do, I've tried so hard over the years. I've spent hours trying it without the sort of the recipe. One of a better term.
1: It's like you, yeah. I think
0: I would
1: you have
0: be in
1: to
0: there
1: have
0: for 15 years.
1: I think the key is you got to have one side completely coloured, like a full red side, and then once one side is a full colour, then there is actually a pattern that you can do, and it will always.
0: But you don't
1: work
0: know
1: out.
0: That you've got no.
1: No, you don't. But I guess when you're in jail and you know it's your only way out, the mind's a powerful thing, Simon.
2: Yeah, I've heard jail's not a great place either, so I'm pretty keen to get out of there as soon as possible.
3: And they sell these things at Toy World. You know, if you've got 2 years to figure it out, I reckon you could do it.
1: There was a kid in Rolleston that I was reading about, and they did their Rubik's Cube in something like 9 seconds or something. Just recently.
0: Okay, so those kids have obviously solved the puzzle and they practice. But if you just get a blind cube and you're just like in there, so like this text here says, there's no way I'd be able to solve that thing. I'd be in jail for 20 years, so give me the 2 year stint and that's done. Prison with a cube, I'm out in 40 seconds.
3: I feel like if your sole purpose in life was to solve a Rubik's Cube in 2 years and you couldn't do it, then we got bigger fish to fry.
1: Maybe you deserve to be in there. Yeah.
0: Do you know
1: a criminal? You're good criminal behaviour not getting it done in 2 years.
0: There's heaps of texts. OMG, says Amy, 2 years, absolutely. Even with instructions and videos, I've never managed to get the Rubik's Cube solved. We need to talk to Amy.
1: Let's not forget, of course, sometimes, Simon, you're known to taking a wee shortcut. You could always peel the stickers off.
3: Yeah, done.
0: 0800 More FM. So that's the question. Would you rather go to prison for 2 years or take a cube in and get out when you've solved it? There's heaps of texts coming in. We'll pick up a couple when we come back. This is More.
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0: 7.16, let's go straight to the phones. Amy, hello there.
16: Hi, good morning.
0: Morning. So what would you do? Take the 2 years and just deal with that, or take the cube in and try and get out earlier?
16: Take the 2 years, definitely.
0: And why is that? Have you tried to solve the cube before?
16: Yes, my toddler wanted to buy one when he was about... Well, when he was free at the warehouse, and he's now 7, and we still haven't been able to complete it.
0: Really?
1: And is it often? Is it just sitting at the bottom of the toy box now? Every now and then it sort of resurfaces and hopes it'll be solved?
16: Yep, and now my toddler now, who's now free, she will try it.
1: Yep.
16: We're all trying it. Yeah.
0: So you clearly don't have one of those brains, Amy. Like, your kids don't either, by all accounts, but they're toddlers. That's their excuse. I'm like you. I could spend countless hours and days and nay years, and I just don't think I have the brain to be able to solve that.
1: I reckon you could. No. I honestly do.
0: No.
1: Because remember, we have distractions in life. We have things we're able to leave the Rubik's Cube and go and do. You're in the cell.
0: But don't you reckon, Amy, yeah, I reckon though, Lance, the thing is, there's almost like it's a kind of like a hardwiring setup, and my brain just doesn't, I hate, like you do, what's that thing you do? Sudoku.
1: Yeah.
0: I can't stand that. I just don't have the brain for that stuff. Would you agree with me, Amy, there are people that are hardwired to do that sort of thing and those of us that aren't?
16: Well, yeah, definitely. That's not my brain, but I refuse to Google it either.
1: Yep.
16: I want to be able to complete it on my own one day. It might be 10 years down the track, or I don't know.
0: Yeah, yeah. And you don't even get 10 years for murder these days. So, no, take the 2 years and get out, Amy.
1: Make some mates and then get out of there.
0: Well, you've got a beautiful accent too, Amy. What is that?
16: I'm in between Durham and Newcastle in the UK.
1: Oh, cool.
0: Gorgeous. Hey, Amy, we're going to put you in room 1429 for tonight's draw, 5 p.m. Sarah and Adam will draw out, hopefully, your number, 1429. You are off to Australia with Choice Hotels.
16: Amazing. Thank you so much. Have a lovely day.
1: You too, Amy. Just a text here with people saying, you know, I'll learn it one day. There's probably some truth to that. Somebody has said that they know someone who is... They had a Rubik's Cube when they were in their 50s, never always meant to get around to it. It wasn't until their 80s where they sat down, had a chance, and cracked the code and did it.
0: Yeah.
1: And now I can do it all the time.
0: Rachel, thank you for text. She says, Simon and Lana, the cubes, the Rubik's Cubes are making a massive comeback. I'm a teacher. Some kids in my class are busy with them right now. They showed me the record yesterday. One child in my classroom, 3 seconds to do it by
1: a 9-year-old.
0: Oh,
1: that's the world
0: record. Oh, is that the world record?
1: Yeah.
0: Was it? 3 seconds by a 9-year-old.
1: It's actually crazy. You can't even watch, like, their hands are moving so quickly. It's incredible.
0: Well, that's another text. Says Kate says, Sian Lana, have you guys seen The Speed Cubers? There's a documentary on Netflix at the moment. There's a pattern to it. I don't know it, though. But you can watch them do it, and they do it in, like, 3 seconds.
1: I'm all for, as a parent constantly fighting devices, I am all for Rubik's Cubes, yeah. Kids playing board games, getting covered in mud outside. Whatever can take them off a device and actually use their hands to play with something, go
0: yeah,
1: for it.
0: Yeah.
1: Go for it.
0: Sandy says, maybe some of you don't have the brain for it or the patience, a big thing. I'm patient, Amy.
1: Yeah, I'm not patient. That makes no sense. You know, it's just, You just got to go to jail and find out. Go to a crime, man.
0: Yeah. Go to a crime.
1: Get some grit to you. Go to a crime and see. Do a live experiment.
0: Up next, talk about a shark attack.

0: 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Massive artist in the early 2000s, Nelly, and Just a Dream. 7:23.
1: Crazy story out of Australia. So this aired on Sunday night on their 60 Minutes. Oh, what a documentary series 60 Minutes is.
0: Yeah, it's been going forever too, isn't it? Tick, tick,
1: tick, tick, tick, tick. Yeah. Did Mike McRoberts used to do the New Zealand
0: version?
1: He
0: did, yeah.
1: Yeah. And so this story came out, broadcast Sunday night in Australia, and then since then I've started seeing little clips of this incredible woman talking about back in June when she was swimming at a Sydney beach. And her life flashed before her eyes, literally. It was crazy. She was out swimming at, I think it's Coogee Beach in June. Coogee Beach. And a great white shark appears out of really nowhere. Oh. And other swimmers in the beach start to, cause a scene, let everyone know, start yelling and screaming. Before she knew it, this shark was pretty much right in front of her, like staring at her. Here is the lifeguard that talks about the size of the shark, how it sort of wasn't necessarily the longest, but its sheer volume was huge.
2: There was a lot of thrashing, and that was around the time where I actually saw the shark come out of the water. What was so shocking about this one was just the size, the volume of it. And that was the moment I kind of realised this thing's actually just not going to be scared of me. I felt pretty helpless at that point.
0: That was the lifeguard?
1: So a lady called Leah is swimming. She's 34. She's a mum of a wee girl called August. And she is the one who ultimately becomes the victim of this attack. Now, this is harrowing when you hear about what this woman went through in terms of, she talks about a decision-making process in the water when she's swimming. She said it flashes that she thinks, I don't want this shark to be the end of me, which you'll hear her talk about. But she also talks about how she knows she's right-handed. So she's thinking about her future and she knows now she has to punch the shark. She has to just punch this thing. It is massive. She said it's like a brick wall. She has to punch it with her left hand in case it chops off her left hand. Then she can continue to operate when she's living with her right.
0: That's forethought under pressure.
1: Isn't it? Like, but take yourself to that moment where you think, which limb am I happy to lose? Here she is talking a little bit more about the actual attack itself.
3: It sort of started opening its mouth and I'm like, it's going to get my face. It's going to bite my face. I'm like, I've got to try and punch it. I've got to try and push it away or else it's going to bite my head off. So I decided, let's do a left hook. I can just sort of see my hand with the skin there, and then there's a big gap between my forearm and the hand.
1: So now her left hand has been amputated pretty much elbow up since then, her recovery, and her right hand did actually survive the attack.
0: My goodness, yeah.
1: Got bitten, but didn't get torn off. Here she is talking about what her motivation was in those seconds and or moments in the water with the great white.
3: I'm the woman that punched the shark in the face. I'm the woman that fought like hell to be here. In my head, I was like, you are not taking me away from my daughter. And I twisted myself around and I just started punching it over and over and over again. Just punch, punch, punch.
0: Jeepers.
1: She said it was like fighting a dinosaur. She said she couldn't imagine, like, that's the only thing, as when you think about it as a kid, right, you always stress about this sort of stuff. And she said it was so hard when she was punching it. It was that big. It was just like such a, the full documentary is incredible when you hear about her story now. And again, this is only 2 months, 3 months ago.
0: So you can text video to 559 and see more from that. Video to 559. My goodness. That's just, that's what they say. Never get between a mother and a child. A shark didn't know what it
1: is. I don't know if they got the shark, if they did anything with the shark or not.
0: Jeepers.
1: And if they didn't, telling somebody something.
0: I used to, for some reason, think, what would I do? And I read somewhere that if you push your fist down the shark's mouth, you sort of gag it, make it choke.
1: Down its mouth!
0: And it releases you.
1: I'm poking its eyeballs out, man. Sorry.
0: Not going near those teeth.

0: Fancy Like. This is More of Him with Si, Lana of the Breaking Club, Walker Hayes, Fancy Like. There's a text here about that shark thing saying, I was told as a kid, wait until it opens its mouth and grab its tongue and pull its tongue out. Do sharks have tongues?
1: I'm just looking at it. The shark tongue, as opposed to a human tongue, the shark tongue is a piece of cartilage, very thick and quite small. So you have to go pretty far in its mouth.
0: But yeah, because I've watched Discovery's Shark Week for years and I've never seen a shark tongue, ever.
1: So apparently, yeah, it's made of hard cartilage, not the same soft muscle that we have. So if you were to grab that, you'd be inside the
0: but
1: head.
0: But is it a big old flappy piece of meat?
1: It's not meat, it's really hard.
0: But is it flappy, like our tongues? Does it flap around?
1: It's quite small, no, because it's further back. It's more of a stubby tongue.
0: Think about this, folks. I know it sounds like a dumb conversation. All the documentaries on Jaws, famous scenes when Jaws comes out of the water and grabs that boat. There's no tongue there.
1: It's all about the teeth, isn't it? There's probably no. There's
0: a tongue would actually make them look quite cute. come here, little sharky.
1: Imagine if the tongue was just too big. I got a bee sting or something. It should bloom. It would change the entire narrative around shark, especially great white.
0: And, you know, the more I think about it, you just don't see it. Because you think they would do a video of a shark coming out of the water and just licking a paw. You know, licking a bit. What?
1: Just comes up, makes noise. Sorry, that is immature.
0: Yeah, that's very immature.
1: Yeah, you can text video, by the way, to 559, and that should be sending you the link there of the 60 Minutes documentary that screened. It's like a full hour.
0: Yeah.
1: So, enjoy.
0: 7:32, this is More FM. 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
11: 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A major traffic disruption starts tomorrow in Nelson, with access to the city from the eastern end of Bridge Street closing. This will affect traffic travelling between Milton or Tasman and Collingwood streets. Collingwood itself will remain open. And a prominent former Nelson and Central Districts cricketer, Richard Haywood, died last week. He was 72. Mr. Haywood came to Nelson from the UK in the late 1970s and enjoyed considerable success with Nelson cricket before becoming captain of the Central Stags.
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12: Morning, Glenn here with the latest at 7.30. Ongoing disputes inside the public sector are set to escalate here next week with around 10,000 workers going on strike. Dwayne Leo from the PSA Union says better pay is the key demand.
13: These are public servants that are facing payoffs well below inflation while working amid really challenging circumstances.
12: An increase to our fuel excise tax has been pushed back to 2028. A planned hike of 12 cents at the start of next year scrapped due to the cost of living. AA's Terry Collins says they should have spread it out a bit.
14: We'd support the policy of small incremental increases more frequently because they're so small that motorists don't notice them.
12: Experts here want cross-party support to restrict sugary drinks in schools and early childhood education centres. There's been a national symposium on the issue. Massey Marketing Professor Bodo Lang says it's time.
15: If we continue on the path that we're currently on, we will see increased suffering, increased costs, missed school days.
12: Kiwi households seem to be buckling down on spending. Centrix data showing consumer arrears have dropped to just over 10%, 13% lower than a year ago, meaning that fewer

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1: They have put themselves in a position where I'm going to get you all excited, Warriors fans. 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
0: 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Warning, showroom may cause sudden redecorating urges. Mainly fine for us today. Lots of sunny patches, plenty of cloud as well. Westerly winds at a high of 15 degrees, down to a low of 9. Tomorrow, a cloudy one all day. Westerly winds, a high of 18 degrees. A fine and cloudy Thursday, and a bit warmer.
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3: 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What can you do about a baby?
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1: Over in the blue corner, we have baby Thomas. Just 14 months old, has been convicted of punching other babies when they're out hanging out on the mat at an early childhood centre.
0: 14 months.
1: 14 months. So can just walk, but it's a little sketchy. Okay, so that's the area of development we're in. And baby Thomas, name change, but baby Thomas's mum has got in touch with us and said, what am I supposed to do when the early childhood teacher gets in touch and says, hey, Thomas keeps bowling over other kids and punching and slapping. You might want to sort a plan out at home. And she's like, well, he's our first boy. Like, we're not punching and slapping him.
0: Cute would he be, though, with little boxing gloves on to go to preschool?
1: And the satin boxes?
0: Yeah, those big mitts and just a sort of a wife beater singlet.
1: I don't think we call them that anymore.
0: Oh, sorry. Simon. Sorry, yeah. Jake the Mars.
1: I mean, what can you do? If the kid was four, yeah, you go, oi, why are you beating up Mary for? Probably no kids called Mary.

0: but you know, why are you beating up Willow? Stop that. You can't keep your hands to yourself. Blah, blah, blah. You can reason with them. When this is a baby and there's a lot of pushing and shoving, no biting yet, what's she supposed to do? What can she actually do?
1: Straight jacket.
0: Said the guy with no kids. That's so good.
2: Yeah, that's a wee bit ruthless, baby.
1: Well, so he's beating up another baby.
2: He's 18 months old. You can't do anything. The child doesn't know what they're doing.
0: So you just let them at it?
2: Yeah, no, I think so. You just have to...
1: Place bets.
0: Just get out the
2: old... No, you don't place bets. You don't set up a cage speed. But I think at 18 months old, there's no intent. And that's when they get to be three or four, you can actually... There's some intent there. They know what they're doing. At 18 months old, I mean, that is an infant child.
0: Yeah, but it's interesting, though, then, don't you think, that the centre got in touch with the mum? Because what's going to be an appropriate answer to that? They want to know she's doing something about it. Okay, I've talked to our 14-month-old.
2: But okay, I think those...
0: He's taken it all in and he agrees. The PowerPoint presentation shows that he was misbehaving.
2: No, but I think with the ECEs now, they just have to report every incident. So if there's anything at all, I mean, they have to report everything. It must be a nightmare.
0: Oh, every incident, yes. But to actually ask the parents to try and get a handle on this... So, I just don't know what she's supposed to do. I can't figure it out.
2: So that is a good question. At 18 months old, folks, what do you think the parents should do? Because at 18 months, they don't understand anything.
0: There's a lot of early childhood teachers. Look at the text. My gosh, I think none of them are at work. Look, they're all listening to the show. Love to have you here. But it looks like there's a lot where the parents can actually talk to the teachers and say, well, what can you do to help this not happen? Can you separate them a little bit more?
2: Rochelle says, treat the child like a dog training session. Whenever he does something, say his name loudly first and then say no. Marcus, no.
0: Marcus, back.
2: That's not okay.
0: Back.
2: We don't do that. We'll cut it off. So sit, Marcus.
0: What about if he had one of those old...
1: Stay. I'd be in the other corner saying, go, Tommy. Get him.
0: Get a boy!
1: Where'll I go, Marcus?
2: Yeah.
1: Where'll I go?
0: Can you text us on 559? Or if you're in the domain of early childhood, would you ask a parent to do something about this? Or is this more sort of the environment that they're in? Or is it... is it something that you've done wrong as a parent?
2: Yeah.
0: That's
2: another thing you do. Blame the parents.
0: No, but that's what... I'm not blaming the parents. I'm saying I don't know what she's supposed to do.
2: We've got enough on our plates.
1: And is it really that unethical to place bets on them, you know? Just a few questions for you this morning.
0: 0800 More FM. What do you reckon?
2: Get the TAB. Let them do first try score, so first one to throw the punch.
0: Yeah. What's the multi?
2: 16 to 8 at More FM. 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
2: 12 minutes away from 8. My goodness, the text machine has absolutely blown up.
0: What are you supposed to do? A mum has got in touch with us. She's got a 14-month-old baby, and she's like, there's no siblings or anything. She's like, we're not pushing our baby, but the early childhood centre has got in touch and said, your baby's pushing too many babies over and, like, shoving.
2: Almost like little sumo wrestlers.
0: That's like pushing over. There's a bit of walking, but it's not hard and fast toddler material.
2: Yeah.
0: And she's kind of come to us and goes, well, do you guys know what I should do? She's like, I'm happy to. They didn't really come with any tools or said what works. She's like, I can't talk to the kid. He hardly understands me.
2: Yeah, well, so that's interesting because I said, you know, 14 months old, do they really have intent behind what they're doing? I don't necessarily think they do. I mean, we raised four kids, so, you know, but there's a lot of people that disagree with me entirely, saying at 14 months they absolutely know right from wrong. So,
0: yeah,
2: so happy to take that on the chin. This text from Sarah, hi Simon and Lana, that's ridiculous that they called the parents about it. It's just normal learning behaviour, what's right or wrong. Even at 3 or 4, it's not necessarily with intent, Simon. Kids can start displaying neurodiversity behaviour at this age, so it's not always being naughty, which I totally agree with, Sarah.
0: Yeah. I know they do have to eventually learn what's right or wrong. We need this to go through life with.
2: But at 14 months? You know, if a child... Yeah.
0: I feel like he's about to get suspended, you know?
2: Let's go to Papa Moore. Nat is on the line. She is an ECE teacher. Hi, Nat.
17: Good morning, team.
0: Hi, Nat. This is a bit of a crazy one, but not that uncommon. You know someone who this has happened to.
17: Oh, literally my nephew. He was quite the boxer and still is at 2.5, so...
0: Uh-oh.
2: Really?
17: But so, it now involves teeth and other objects. But hey, it's okay.
0: Oh, yeah, the biting. What would you do then, putting your ECE hat on, what would you do in this situation if you got a baby at 14? Well, do we call them babies? Yeah, they're not baby. Quite toddlers yet, are they? 14 months?
2: 14 months a baby, yeah.
0: What's the right thing to do here? Obviously, you tell the parents, but what can the parents do?
17: To be honest, like, nothing really. Maybe get a book where you're talking about gentle hands. But personally, and it's no disrespect to the ECE teachers, you need to deal with that in the moment, you know? Like, give the kid a cuddle that's been hit and model. Gentle hands, stroking hands, you know, get the kid to model. This is my gentle hands.
2: Oh, see, I feel calm already just you saying that,
0: yeah,
2: Nat.
0: Yeah, gentle hands.
2: What about the child that's doing the pushing, though? Is that the one you say gentle hands to, not the person that's received the push?
17: Yeah. So you make a big deal of the kids they've hurt, you know, like give them a big cuddle, be like, oh no, you're feeling sad. And then just model, I'll show my gentle hands and get the kid that laid a punch to then be like stroking. These are my gentle hands. Gotcha. I can be gentle.
0: They say that, don't they? The positive reinforcement is way more effective than the negative and to not give them too much attention.
2: Yeah. So, Nat, what would you say to this? You know, like when our cats used to jump up on the bench, the kitchen bench, we would spray them with the water bottle and they learnt very smartly, you know, if you spray them, they didn't get up there. Can you spray a child?
17: I mean, maybe at home, but not in a daycare centre. I'd lose my job.
0: No, I'd definitely do it at home.
2: Okay, fine. Nat, been really interesting to talk to you. We're going to pop you in room 1446 for tonight's Choice Hotels draw, okay? Because you could be heading to Australia.
17: Oh, that would be amazing. Thank you so much, guys.
2: Thanks,
0: very nice
2: Nat.
0: To talk to you, Nat. Yeah. Thank you.
2: Just honest to goodness, so many texts here, and it's really divided.
0: It is, eh?
2: Yeah.
0: And interesting that Nat said with her nephew that now at 2.5, he's and biting. So, like, you'd hope that it would just kind of fizzle out at a certain age.
2: Gentle teeth.
0: Gentle soft gums. Gentle with the pop quiz question, Simon.
2: It's a dilemma, man. Raising children, it's the toughest job in the world.
0: And we are totally on board. You can still say no to.
2: Yeah.
0: We're not that soft around here.
2: We agree with that together.
0: Yeah.
2: Pop quiz next. 0800 More FM if you want to play.

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1: Echo. Echo. Echo. Echo.
0: And stay. Hashtag stay. Dad joke. And you're not even stay. A dad.
1: Oh, man.
0: 5 to 8.
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0: Let's go to Te Awamutu. Hello, Megan.
3: Hello, how are you?
0: Well, great, thank you.
1: We've heard, Megan, that you were sort of obviously trying for the pop quiz, but then when you get through, you almost just about hung up because you're so scared. Don't be scared. Don't be nervous.
3: Thank you. I'll try.
0: Are you playing on your own,
3: Megan?
0: I
3: either do really well or really poorly.
0: Yeah.
3: So, yeah.
0: Are you playing by yourself?
3: I am, yeah.
0: I love you. Good on you. That's gutsy. I really hope you do well now.
1: Hey, she doesn't need to hear this. It just means there's no one else to disappoint you.
0: Yeah,
1: okay?
0: Yeah.
1: You got it.
0: And you don't have to share the cash when you win it.
1: Yeah.
0: See what I did there?
3: Well, this is true, yeah.
0: Okay. Righto, Megan. 60 seconds, 10 questions. You got this. Your time starts now. What chocolate company makes Hazella and the Peanut Slab?
3: Hershey's, Whittaker's.
0: Yes. Judy Bailey hosted, you're right, Judy Bailey hosted the news on what TV channel?
3: TV1.
0: Yes,
3: two,
0: yes. Andrew Webster coaches which NRL team?
3: Oh, pass.
0: What's the name of the main baby character in Coco Melon?
3: Oh, God, I can see him. Baby John?
0: Well,
1: what does John start with?
0: Nickname?
3: John. Pass.
0: Purple Rain is a song by what legendary singer?
3: I know this. Prince?
0: Yes. No, hit TV show The Pit is set in what US city? The Pit. Think cities. Pit.
1: Ooh.
0: Pit.
3: New York.
0: Nope.
3: Chicago.
0: Nope.
3: Pit. I don't know. Pit.
0: In which year did Kanye famously interrupt Taylor Swift a bit? Oh, my gosh.
1: Damn.
0: Tough.
3: Man, I reckon it goes so quick.
0: It does,
1: really
0: eh?
1: Does, doesn't it? So Andrew Webster is the coach of the Warriors. The name of the main baby in Coco Melon, JJ.
0: You were there.
3: Oh, of course. I've watched it far too many times. You know,
0: well,
3: don't
0: want
3: to admit
0: there.
3: It. But.
1: No, we all have. Don't worry about that. And this one, I think this one will get you. The hit TV show The Pit is set in Pittsburgh.
3: Oh, of course, thank you. I wondered why you...
1: I get it, guys.
0: Oh, Megan, you're gutsy, though, and I tell you what, you've got room 1451 in tonight's draw with the Choice Hotel, so you could be going to Australia, you and someone you care about, and accommodations provided as well.
3: Amazing, thank you.
1: Good on you.
0: Thanks for playing, Megan.
3: Cheers, guys. See
0: Bye.
3: You.
1: Bye-bye.
0: 3 minutes away from 8. It's a Tuesday morning, the first day of spring.
1: We've got a first day of spring party after 8 o'clock.
0: Yay!
1: It's a creative masterpiece, but we have to have you for it.
0: Great stuff. The first day of September, 2026. Welcome to it. This is Ray and Where Is My Husband? More FM. Hey!

0: This is More FM Ray, who went to school with, what's her face?
1: Come on.
0: Helping
1: you.
0: Olivia Dean.
1: Yes.
0: And where is my husband, Lana? It's just gone 8 o'clock. Using sport.
1: Well, where's your husband? And this is something else we've got in common. You don't have a husband? I don't have a husband.
0: Snaps,
1: got you.
0: Just got 8 o'clock, so coming up.
1: Okay, after 8 o'clock, we're going to have some fun with this. We need it. It's been a bit of a winter. Started off pretty soft.
0: Yeah.
1: And granted, there haven't been, in the last couple of years, we've had big cyclones and all, you know, big weather events. And it's been nice to not have that per se.
0: Yeah.
1: However, we need to all celebrate as a nation together, collectively, after 8 o'clock. We're going to have a welcome spring party. We've got the music. We've got the memories. We need you to add to it. If you get on air with this welcome to spring party after 8 o'clock, you, of course, go on the draw for the Trans-Tasman check-in with Choice Hotels.
0: Fantastic trip to Australia, if you so desire. Anywhere in Australia where there's a Choice Hotel, that's you. Do you know what spring says to me?
1: What's that?
0: Most people say daffodils, which is gorgeous, because most people say blossom.
1: Mm.
0: My father's a farmer. It's wee spring lambs.
1: Beautiful.
0: In the paddock when they frolic. And that's a word we don't hear enough of.
1: Frolic.
0: Frolic. And they bounce. And if you're driving down through the rural areas and you see these little lambies just frolicking on the paddock, it's just nothing like that.
1: One year we did bring a lamb in, and sadly it...
0: died.
1: Well, no, it didn't die. Well, I don't know about now, but it didn't die. It went, wee-wees inside. So that's been stomped out this year.
0: Lack of thought on whoever brought it in, though.
1: Absolutely. Should have been.
0: Lana?
1: Yeah.
0: Yeah.
1: That's right. Why we had to move studios.
0: Spring party coming up at More.
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13: With Flooring Extra, Richmond and Motueka, floors measured in years, not metres. High winds brought down trees and closed roads through Tasman District yesterday afternoon. The worst affected was Motueka West Bank Road, where trees blocked both lanes, and a tree fell on power lines in Motueka Staple Street. And the implementation of the new speed limit around the Brightwater intersection has been delayed. Waka Kotahi says delays in sourcing equipment means installation won't go ahead until around mid-September.
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14: Morning, Glenn here with the latest at 8. A 12-cent hike to our fuel excise tax meant to start next year has now been put off until 2028. The AA a little concerned by it. Spokesperson Terry Collins says it could have a negative impact on our roads.
15: We're very poor at allocating the money to fix the potholes and do the repairs. Roads have only got a certain life. As we build more, we're not putting more money away.
14: Experts are urging politicians on all sides to stop dancing around a big issue and restrict sugary drinks in schools and early childhood centres. Massey Uni's marketing professor Bodo Lang says schools also need to step up.
16: Many schools have tuck shops or canteens that purchase their beverages privately, and of course that includes sugary beverages.
14: The ACT Party wants a new requirement for permanent residents to have to physically reside here for 2 years out of five. Immigration spokesperson Palmjeet Palmer says migrants need to show a genuine commitment to New Zealand to get residency. Overseas in the States, searches are still trying to find people missing after flooding in the Grand Canyon. Reports claim at least two people are dead, 15 missing. A lot of people have been airlifted from the area in the past day. And fashion designer John Galliano has pulled an exhibition celebrating his career after backlash over anti-Semitic remarks he made 15 years ago. The display was set to open in New York. Galliano was found guilty of racial abuse in 2011.
3: Sport.
14: Springboks coach Rassie Erasmus has already named his team for Sunday's third rugby test against our All Blacks. A few changes to the side that won Test 2, especially in the back line. Our ABs with a few work-ons in training, especially catching high balls, second five Geordie Barrett.
17: Trust me, it's a lot harder than it probably looks on the telly. A lot of our energy and planning is going in towards it, and hopefully we can win a few more on Saturday.
14: Rugby with All Blacks Travel and Hospitality.com. And in cricket, former Black Caps coach Mike Hessen will take charge of the Pakistan Test team for their third match against hosts England. Pakistan have lost the series down 2-0. Their head coach and seven players dropped. Hessen is already Pakistan's coach in limited overs games.
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14: 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Warning, showroom may cause sudden redecorating urges. Mainly fine for us today, lots of sunny patches, plenty of cloud as well. Westerly winds at a high of 15 degrees, down to a low of 9. Tomorrow, a cloudy one all day, westerly winds a high of 18 degrees, a fine and cloudy Thursday and a bit warmer.
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0: It is 8 minutes past eight.
1: I'm guilty of doing this every year, guys, but I don't care anymore. I don't care. It is the first day of spring, and all we're going to look forward to now is the rest of spring warming up and going straight into summer. So we're going to have a big party, and we need your help with it next to welcome it in and make it stay here for a long time.
0: I'm just getting the mixes ready, Lance.
1: Excellent.

0: This is More FM, Taylor Swift. I knew it. I knew you. 12 past 8.
1: Well, it's the 1st of September, everybody.
0: Yay.
1: And, you know, on a calendar year, that is typically when we go, that's it. We're in spring.
0: Yeah, 100%.
1: Spring is here. There's been early signs, some warmer temperatures over the country. So the last couple of weeks or so, just kind of teasing us a little bit. But it's on its way here. I thought what we could do is we could play some good spring music. We could reminisce on what we are looking forward to the most about going into the season. You know, what is it for you? I'll give you an example.
0: Go on.
1: Cleaning your barbecue for the first time and knowing that you're going to use that going through summer from now on. The first kebab you put on that grill, the first snag that rolls down the uneven side.
2: Be bad, baby.
1: That's what we're looking forward to. Who's next?
2: Yes.
0: Well, for me, it's like you open your eyes first thing in the morning and you're half asleep, and then you hear that angelic sound of birds tweeting. And they, for some reason, it's like it's an inbuilt birdie clock. They go tweet, tweet, and that encourages the other birds to come out of the trees. Because, oh my goodness, can you believe it's here? It's today. Today's the day.
1: Yes,
0: this
1: Simon.
0: Is the day we unleash our tweets.
1: Yes.
0: Yes.
1: We rise with the sun, Squawky Buddies.
0: Yes.
1: Speedy, what have you got for us?
3: Hello, everyone.
0: Oh,
1: mic's off.
3: Hello, everyone. I'm looking forward to the return of Speedy's famous spring/summer t-shirt tag.
1: What?
3: Yeah,
1: his t-shirt. He has the best t-shirt tan you ever did see during summer.
0: Really?
3: I think I run quite a lot outside in spring and summer, and if I've got t-shirts on, they just get to. It's a straw. I could just take my shirt off, and people would think I had a white.
0: You don't have the something. Sock line though, do you? The sock tan.
3: No, I kind of avoid the sock line a bit.
1: 0800 More FM. What are you looking forward to? Join the party. You've got to say it in a real illustrated voice.
0: Karen says this line.
1: Yeah.
0: The first time. For me, spring, that I get to use my nasal spray because I've picked flowers for my...
1: Yeah! We love pollen!
0: We love pollen. Can I throw one more? And I mentioned, I touched on the wee spring lambs. If you are driving rurally and it's a warm spring day, so you might be getting a 19, 20-odd degrees, and it's twilight, and then you see the lambs en masse, it's like they call to each other, little lambie, little lambie, let's... And they do it. And the parents watch from the fence line. Yep. They go, oh, look at those little cuties. Aren't they gorgeous?
1: And the mum's like, gosh, stop butting me in my boobs.
3: Yeah.
1: I fed you this morning.
3: Can I throw one more into it?
0: Go on.
3: The return of outdoor concerts.
0: Yes.
1: Exactly. Yes. Spicy Margs in the sun.
3: Oh, come on. Oh, my God. Stop it.
0: Let's go to Paolo. Hello, Paolo.
4: Oh, morena, team, how are we?
1: Good, Paolo. What are we looking forward to in the spring, my man?
4: I just can't wait today. Like, savings kicks in and we can just get that extra hour and a half of...
0: Yes.
1: And not come home in the dark, Paolo, as well. You know?
4: Well, yeah, go to work in the dark, come home in the dark.
1: Yeah.
0: Longer days, shorter nights, Paolo. Bring it on. Paolo, hang on the line there. We've got room 1455 for the Choice Hotels draw. You could be heading to Oz to celebrate spring.
4: Awesome. Oh, thank you so much, guys.
0: Thank you, Paolo.
1: Have a good one.
0: Let's go to Hamilton. Hello there, Chrissy.
5: Hello, kia ora, guys.
1: Kia ora, Chrissy. What are we looking forward to, Chrissy, for spring?
5: Oh my gosh, for spring for me, it's got to be the birds, the nature life, getting out and about and out of your house, and doing some stuff.
1: Doing stuff outside.
3: Yes,
1: absolutely.
3: Stuff with Chrissy.
0: Chrissy, we're putting you in room 1456 for the Choice Hotels draw tonight, okay?
5: 1456 sounds wonderful.
1: Good on you. Okay, Leah is in Dunners. What are they looking forward to in Dunedin for spring? Hi, Leah.
6: Morning. I'm looking forward to... snow on the hills, but it's sunny in the morning, and waking up and going for a walk.
1: Yes!
0: You're right, actually, because there's always a spring snow. You're right. You've had
6: there
0: a bit of that.
6: Is.
0: Yeah, you've had a bit of that, Dunedin. So, well done. Leah, you're in room 1457.
6: Thank you. Have a good day.
1: You too. Leah.
0: Let's go to Hawke's Bay. Bree, hi.
1: Oh, this is great.
7: Hi.
0: What is it for you? What does spring speak of?
7: Oh, I just love that my kids can play outside more so I don't have to entertain them inside in the winter.
3: Get outside, you kids! It's spring!
1: Lock the door!
0: Bree, brilliant. You're in room 1458. Thank you.
7: Fabulous, thank you.
1: Thanks, Bree.
0: Hey, what does de-yettying my legs mean? D. Yeti.
1: Of the obvious.
0: Oh, Yeti. Yeah. Bigfoot.
1: Yeah.
0: Sasquatch.
1: Yeah.
0: D. Yeti.
1: Shooting.
0: Wow. Robin mustn't shave all winter.
3: Get that winter coat off, Robin.
1: Yeah.
3: You got it, girl.
1: We want to see those pins, lady.
3: Free the pins.
1: Yep. Free the pins.
0: Free the pins. Dunedin, one more. Kathy, hi there.
2: Hi, how's it going? I'm looking forward to planting out my veggie garden.
1: Absolutely.
0: What's your go-to first plant?
2: Normally just broccoli and collie.
1: Yep.
0: Good. Do you use any sprays? Do you any bit of the old Deris dust or your organic girl?
2: More of the organic.
1: Yeah.
0: Nice.
1: Good on you. We'll be around. How long will that take? About 2 or 3 months, will it, Kathy? We'll pop round, have a roast.
0: Great.
2: Sounds great.
1: Okay,
0: Kathy, you're in room 1459. Well done. Look, a couple of quick texts. Sian Lana says, Nate, I can't wait for New Zealand cricket to come back to New Zealand.
1: Yes.
0: So that says spring.
1: Yes. I'm so looking forward to, like you said at Speedy, outdoor concerts.
3: Yeah.
1: Poly, like dusting off the camping gear that I don't have because I've never been. But
3: could if you wanted to.
1: Yeah.
3: Because you can now, it's spring.
1: So. Exactly.
0: Nobody's mentioned the lawnmower. See, my lawnmower hasn't been employed for probably 3 months.
1: Isn't it?
0: No, you should see my lawns.
1: Maybe I shouldn't see your lawn.
0: I don't mow in winter. I let the earth
1: how
0: do
1: you have a go at the Yeti-ing?
3: Yeah. Yeti your lawn, Simon. Leave
1: Bring
3: Robin alone.
0: Yeah. Three cheers for spring. Hip hip
8: hooray!
0: Hip hip
8: hooray!
0: Hip hip
8: hooray!
0: It's 18 past 8. 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
1: If you can't get enough of Dolly Parton. There's been some big news overnight with another way you could experience a little bit more of Dolly since her recent passing.
0: She was the number one artist on, actually number two artist on Spotify the day after she died. Do you know who was number one?
1: Who was number one?
0: Drake.
1: Still. Damn it, Drake. Honestly.
0: That guy.

0: 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Come closer. 8:25.
1: So, it's Mr. Worldwide. Dolly Parton. With the one and only. She was planning a big 80th back in January. Did you know that? But then she got really sick and she was going to have a big festival for her 80th.
0: Right.
1: And so she'd invited all of these artists to perform at this because she didn't really want, like, she wanted a birthday party but wanted it to be like a concert that people could actually buy tickets to and come along to.
0: Right.
1: She's so cool, wasn't she? Oh,
0: Lana loves her.
1: I do. Just the more I hear about her now, I'm like, oh, you were cooler than I already thought you were.
0: Yeah.
1: So now it's been in a statement released by Dolly's estate. They're saying actually, because everyone's talking about, well, when's the funeral? What's it? Because you haven't heard anything about the funeral.
0: True
1: and they've
0: that.
1: Gone and said, as far as, and this is all official, as far as a traditional memorial goes, that's
0: very
1: not
0: easy for you to say.
1: That's not something Dolly wanted. Instead, it feels more appropriate to take a beat and have more of a festival style concept that was truly dreamed up by Dolly. This is something that's authentic to her, something that she wanted, something that artists and fans around the world can participate in while giving everyone time to grieve. So they're going to have a 2027 Dolly Fest.
0: Oh, that's cool.
1: Isn't that wicked?
2: Dolly Fest.
0: And will it get, they have performers at that thing? Like,
1: and so this is going to be full-on performers. Some of the performers are the ones that she had signed up for her 80th. So I think Pitbull was actually going to already be in the lineup.
0: What a great idea.
1: And everyone's saying this is exactly what she would have wanted.
0: Yeah.
1: They've already had like a private thing for family and close friends, but there's going to be nothing public until this next year.
0: That will be huge. I'd go to that.
1: This is, I would too. I hope they do more than one.
0: Did
1: just
0: Dolly
1: a world
0: Parton
1: tour.
0: Ever do anything with Cher?
1: Well, they're the same age, aren't they?
0: Yeah, and you know, they kind of like went through all the iterations together.
1: Did Cher ever do any country stuff, though? She didn't really, did she?
2: They performed together once back in the 70s, late 70s, on the TV show.
0: And that was it?
2: I think it was like a gospel sort of medley.
0: Really?
2: They sang Oh Happy Day together.
0: Oh Happy Day, that's from Sister Act with Whoopi Goldberg.
1: Oh,
0: that's
1: my God, I love that.
0: Same.
1: Did you hear that rumour that it was supposed to be for Bette Midler, not Whoopi Goldberg?
0: The movie.
1: The part the of the main character.
0: Of the main nun.
1: It was supposed to be Bette Midler, but I think she turned it down and Whoopi got it instead. Isn't that great?
0: Whoopi whipped her ass.
1: Whoopi.
0: There you go, girl.
1: You were waiting for that, weren't you?
0: Couldn't wait.

0: This is More FM, Teddy Swims and Mr. Know-It-All. Just gone 8:30.
1: How do we think about a petition to rename Father's Day to Daddy's Day?
2: Not entirely keen.
1: Okay.
2: Probably wouldn't sign that one personally.
0: Yeah. No.
2: But Simon may have different views.
0: No, I have entirely the same view.
2: We're in agreement there.
0: One of my daughters still calls me Daddy and I have to smack her down on that. I hate it. It feels weird.
1: Well, I don't know. You'd both completely slam that
0: Daddy's
1: down.
0: Day.
1: Okay, so no Daddy's Day, but Father's Day. No. Don't forget it's on
0: Sugar Daddy's Day.
3: Now we're talking.
1: Oh, just for that. Okay, that's a different day.
0: Different day.
1: So if you would like to make the most of the Father's Day sale at Farmers, they do have those really big, massive Lego sets for dads.
0: Yeah,
1: they're on sale at the moment. So if you get in there, you can get some of those for dad. Also, too, of course, grooming, skincare, fragrance, gifts, all that stuff.
2: Sugar Daddy Day actually probably has some merit because these are a group of men that are providing a lot for others.
1: Correct.
2: And it probably would be nice for them just for once to be the one to shout at a five-course dinner,
1: pick a date. You pick a date and keep it away from Christmas.
2: Yeah. Well, I'm not a sugar daddy, so I wouldn't want to lead that. If there's any sugar daddies listening, then we'll take your lead on that, and then Simon and I will support you.
1: And by the way, kids, we're talking about Willy Wonka sort of creatures, people that make chocolate.
0: I'm lost. Is it still spring?
2: What day is Father's Day?
0: This is more.
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17: With Flooring Extra, Richmond and Motueka, adore your floor. A major traffic disruption starts tomorrow in Nelson with access to the city from the eastern end of Bridge Street closing. This will affect traffic travelling between Milton or Tasman and Collingwood Streets. Collingwood itself will remain open. And prominent former Nelson and Central Districts cricketer Richard Haywood died last week. He was 72. Mr. Haywood came to Nelson from the UK in the late 1970s and enjoyed considerable success with Nelson cricket before becoming captain of the Central Stags.
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18: Morning, Glenn here with the latest at 8:30. Overseas first, the death toll from catastrophic flooding in Nepal last week has now gone past 900. There are fears many more have died too after hydropower tunnels were buried in thick mud. The number of people missing well over 4,000 and still includes five New Zealanders. Back here, experts are asking all political parties to restrict sugary drinks in schools and early childhood centres. Massey Uni's marketing expert Bodo Lang says it's a simple policy with children and taxpayers in mind.
19: Because it will individually reduce a lot of harm and suffering, and it will actually collectively save us all a lot of money.
18: Police in Auckland want to hear from witnesses after a violent road rage incident last week involving a firearm in Manukau. Three people were arrested and charged over it. Police are very keen for any CCTV footage. Labor is guaranteeing jobs for all graduate nurses here if they're elected. The Aged Care Association are hoping that applies to them too, and not just hospitals. Spokesperson Tracy Martin.
13: We'd like to see funding that pays nurses in residential care the same amount of money for their hours.
18: And

0: The big team naming in league later on today, all NRL sides dropping, including our Warriors lineup for their final regular season clash against Manly.
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0: 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Warning, showroom may cause sudden redecorating urges. Mainly fine for us today, lots of sunny patches, plenty of cloud as well. Westerly winds and a high of 15 degrees, down to a low of 9. Tomorrow, a cloudy one all day, westerly winds, a high of 18 degrees, fine and cloudy Thursday, and a bit warmer.
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3: 22 minutes to 9, coming up. I went out to a beautiful restaurant the other day with a friend and came time to pay, I paid. They gave me that machine that, you know, and then it says, do you want to make a tip?
4: Oh, yeah, and the waitress is staring at you, eh?
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0: This is More FM with Cy Lander, Bricky Club's Shaboozy, Born to Die, 20 to 9. So went out for dinner on Saturday night, last Saturday, to a place called the Athens Yacht Club, which is absolutely beautiful.
1: Did you get the cheese on fire?
0: Oh my gosh.
1: That's good, eh?
0: Halloumi cheese in this pan, they pour brandy over it and then light it. It's like old school bombed Alaska thing, you know, whatever. Which was, and the cheese just, olives. It was a Greek, you know. Oh my hat, it was so beautiful. Anyway, by the by, just had a beautiful meal. Paid full price, just in case you think I was dropping their name in because I got something. I didn't. I paid full price, but the restaurant deserves a mention. Athens Yacht Club, gorgeous.
1: We'll send them an invoice later for the ad.
2: Yeah, so, next time you get 20% off, don't you?
1: Yeah. So, you're getting that fiery, next time. Fiery cheese that's being delivered to his house.
0: So when I was paying at the end of the night, I'm going to give you the full details here because it was an expensive meal, but that's because a bottle of wine was expensive. And I get there's a cost of living crisis, but I wanted to do this. So anyway, the meal cost, whatever it cost, the bill came to $257.
1: But it's not just for one person.
0: No, it's
1: and
0: two
1: you had
0: people.
1: A good night there.
0: Had
1: yeah,
0: a lovely
1: sure,
0: night.
1: Sure.
0: So it was a lot, but the wine was really expensive. So $257. And then I get to the counter. She hands me the machine. It's one of those sort of, you know, the FPOS machines that's portable, no cord, and she just gives it to me. And it says, do you want to make a tip? And at that moment, do you want to make a tip? It's like the restaurant suddenly stopped.

0: everyone's looking. Everyone turns over from their fiery cheese.
1: Oh, what's he going to do? That's that man from the radio. Is he going to get his wallet?
0: Watch his finger. Watch his finger, Derek. See where he puts it. Gosh, he'll say yes.
1: The trainer, I can't see it.
2: The music
0: Stand up, Brian. Have a look.
2: The music seemed to stop.
1: What's it going to be, Simon?
2: The tables went silent. It felt for a moment the earth stopped spinning.
0: The waitress was there with a little
2: machine.
0: Sad Puss in Boots eyes.
2: The little green button. Do you want to make a tip? Green says yes.
0: Yep.
2: No says red. It's red. So I go, I can't not.
0: Yeah.
2: Even though it's a lot of money.
0: Yeah. Well, did you get good service? I mean, I know we don't tip here, but yeah, I mean, some restaurants
2: really
0: just do.
2: Lovely young woman. Really lovely. So it was all good. So I go, yes.
0: Mm.
2: Then, of course, the restaurant still stopped and the earth has still stopped spinning. How much?
1: He's done it. He hit the tick.
2: He hit the tick.
0: Quick, Brian. Get higher. Stand on that chair.
1: He's doing it.
2: How much do you want to tip? By this day, I'm so self-conscious because I can hear people say, hey, that's Simon, that's that guy, and I can feel it. And, oh, it's just awful.
0: My
2: partner for the night, she's gone to the bathroom, so I was like, oh, my gosh. I just felt so incredibly conspicuous. So I go, yes, I make a tip. How much?
0: Mm-hmm.
2: So I go, oh, well, I'll make a $30 tip.
1: So jeepers. But that's a decent tip, hey?
0: Sometimes percentage, isn't it? So I suppose that's pretty, you've done well there. That's good.
2: Yeah, yes.
0: If that was America, that would probably be expected.
2: Right, expected. Mm-hmm. So $30. Sorry. But because I'm so self-conscious and I'm shaking, I'm not making any of this up. Oh, yeah. Oh, yeah. Oh, yeah. Oh, yeah. Yeah. So is this the button here?
0: That guy Brian's looking at me.
2: Oh. Hi, everyone. Yeah, it is me. Yep. Simon here, everyone.
0: I'd like to make a speech.
2: Hi, guys. Yep. Hopefully this is the right thing. If this is the thing, I haven't been out for dinner in a while.
0: I know your cheese is on fire, but can I just make a speech? I'm going to make a tip.
2: So I go, three, and my hand's shaking, 3-0, but I put in an extra O.
0: Oh,
2: so she goes, that is exceptionally generous.
1: Thank you so much. Oh my God, I haven't afforded real butter in years.
2: I've just made a $300 tip. So she goes, that's exceptionally generous. And now I'm like,
1: she's ringing her boyfriend. It's like, oh, we're eating well tonight, love.
2: The music stops again. The earth stops spinning for the second time. The restaurant's completely silent. I go,
0: everyone's cheese is turned to soot.
1: Everyone starts cheering. Simon, you're the man.
0: Honey bags.
1: What a generous spirit.
2: I know. So I go, I'm so sorry. I meant that to be...
0: No. Oh, God.
2: I'm not going to make it through. So I have to say, I'm so sorry. It was for $30. So she goes, oh. So takes the machine back off me, cancels the transaction, and sends the whole thing again. Do you want to make a tip? Yes, how much? And I have to go to the
1: Richard, did you see that? He's backtracked on himself.
0: Brian, he has card decline.
1: God, I listen to them every morning. I thought Speedy was the tight ass.
0: Yeah. Is that waitress crying?
1: Shut
2: up, you two.
0: She's gone straight back to the ATM to put the cash back in.
2: Oh, my gosh.
1: Goodness.
2: Man, you're killing me. Unreal. You're killing me. Yeah, you just made me feel trauma all over again because that's exactly what happened. So I had to do it, and I said $30 tip, and then I just ran down the road.
0: To make you feel better once, you know, when people would ask for cash donations, like they'd be outside a supermarket, and they'd be busking or whatever, and there was a guy out there, and he was busking. He was really good, and I thought... I put down $5 and I hardly ever had cash. And I was like, oh my God, I've got cash because I've done some Trade Me sales. And then what I put down was a $50 note.
2: Oh, yeah.
0: And it went in his hat. And I couldn't go back and get it back out.
1: Give that back.
0: Give me your hat too.
2: Swap me the hat. Man, what a nightmare. So anyway, I'm staying back inside my house for the rest of my life.
0: Yeah, you're going to have to. At least you have the cheese.
2: Okay, I guess you can have the extra $270 back, Simon. I always loved you on the telly and the radio.
3: I thought you were a generous guy.
2: I guess not. Guess you missed that class on Sunday morning.
3: Yeah.
2: Man, you annoy me, you two.
3: We were just about to give you some more cheese on fire.
2: Thought maybe I could buy the cheese on fire for myself tonight, but I guess I'll have to keep saving.
3: I guess I'll never know what our cheese tastes like. I'll just go back and get my Cheesedale cheese.
2: Dumpty-doo.
3: Wrapped in plastic.
2: 14 tonight.
3: No.
2: You twat.
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12: And it's looking ugly out there on the roads with severe delays on all motorways into the city.
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2: Tonight, just following up on that chat, listen to this text, Lana. Mm. Hi, guys. We had the worst experience with that very thing the other weekend, Simon, with the machine and the tipping. Do you want a tip? We had the same issue and my husband was trying to press the no button, but it wouldn't work. So he kept pressing and still nothing, and the waitress said really loudly, "So are you trying to press no? It's a touch screen." She says, "Oh my Lord, we just died on the spot. Are you trying to press no? It's not touch screen." That's
0: just
2: worse.
0: Yeah, just I'm just confirming you definitely don't want to tip us.
2: You definitely think we were so lacking in service and the meal was so crap you're not prepared to tip.
0: What about those self-serve kiosks now that ask for tips?
2: That's not on. Nah. This is Pink now, just like Fire and More FM.

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1: I'm the last person that's going to watch a council meeting. But there's a council meeting on the Kapiti Coast that's going to happen. I think it's Thursday. They're going to decide something pretty big for the kids of the Kapiti Coast, more sort of specifically Ōtaki.
0: Yeah.
1: They're going to decide whether or not they approve a $1.4 million deep water manu pool. If you know any kids from the Kapiti Coast, or even actually across New Zealand, but Kapiti Coast in particular, and then down towards Mana and then into, say, Porirua, the manus that they do off some of those bridges
0: yeah.
1: and into the water are incredible. And it makes sense when you think about how many kids love doing that, even over water slides.
0: And how many adults love it too. I love doing it.
2: Exactly.
0: So how deep is that pool? Is it,
1: it just says deep water pool, but it will be specifically for manus, and they're going to vote. And if councillors approve, that will happen obviously on Thursday. They've got major big updates happening there. So less of the synchronised dive boards, you know, all
0: that's interesting.
1: Sort of
0: though, I wonder if it'll be actually a normal size swimming pool, what the dimensions are, or whether it's specific to manu. So it could be a more like a square shape, just deep.
1: So by the looks of this, they're saying they're doing several updates on the current pool, a major redesign, and that redesign will divide the main pool into two areas.
0: Yep.
1: New changing rooms. And of course, one of those will be deep but not wide, like you say.
0: Yeah, yeah.
1: Because you don't need it to be that wide,
0: no,
1: do you?
0: No.
1: And if you have a pretty sweet jumping board, you tell me how many kids in New Zealand are into synchronized diving and how many kids are into doing manus. I think it's a no-brainer.
0: Yeah.
1: Especially if you know they're safe at the pool doing it as opposed to in the harbour.
0: Yeah.
1: You know, with actual lifeguards.
0: Synchronized swimming, now that's a big go.
1: That's you reckon?
0: That's the wee pegs on the nose and the legs up in the air, you know.
1: Pretending you're having a good time, smiling in the water, sucking up the chlorine.
0: It looks nasty. This is Olivia Dean and Moore.

0: This is More FM, Olivia Dean and Nice to Each Other. A couple of minutes away from nine.
1: Don't forget, every time you get on air, you go in the draw for the Trans-Tasman check-in. And I've just been looking at a couple of different things that you could choose to do over there. If you go to the sunny coast, that's where some of the choice hotels are. Mm. They're gorgeous. That's the one with the pool I was telling you about.
0: Oh, nice.
1: Just speaking of pools before doing Manus. But I'm just looking at some of these ones in Oz. It's definitely worth trying. And one of the best times, I think, to go over there, October.
0: Yeah, I
1: before
0: agree,
1: it gets really hot, like get in there now. It's still warmer than here.
0: Yeah, so you can choose what you know anywhere in Australia where there's a choice hotel. You can choose to go there. But if you so desire and you go, I don't want to go to Australia. I've got family in another part of New Zealand. You can choose Aotearoa and just with there's a choice hotel. Knock yourself out.
1: Yeah, so keep listening out for your chance to get on air all the way through this afternoon with Sarah and Adam.
0: 1 to 9.
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12: Morning, Glenn here with the latest at 9. Closed due to a slip, convoys are being led through State Highway 6 in Otago today. Three going between Makarora and Lake Hawea. NZTA warning that the road could fully close again with heavy rain in the forecast from tomorrow. After a few days of weather watches and warnings, not across the country today, but it is quite windy for large chunks of the North Island. Some good news north of Auckland with Waiwera Thermal Springs granted resource consent by the Auckland Council for a much-needed facelift. Construction on the $58 million project is planned for next year, with the springs hopefully open in 2028. Latest data from Centrix shows fewer Kiwis are behind on payments to just over 10%, 13% lower than a year ago, spokesperson Monica Lacey.
13: I don't think we can get much lower from a consumer arrears perspective. We're really starting to get to historic low levels.
12: An emergency crews carried out a daring rescue in Northland on the weekend. Police got reports of a woman trapped by a rising river at Taupō Bay. She was eventually found as it was getting dark and then picked up by Coast Guard. In sport, defending champion Carlos Alcaraz has made the second round at the US Tennis Open, winning his first match back after 4 months out injured. A couple of seeds losing, but no real shocks at all. And football superstar Lionel Messi has announced his retirement from internationals. The 39-year-old has played 207 games for Argentina, scoring 125 goals, and led his side to the last two World Cup finals, winning in 2022. In a statement, Messi said he has nothing left to give.
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12: 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Warning, showroom may cause sudden redecorating urges. Mainly fine for us today, lots of sunny patches, plenty of cloud as well. Westerly winds at a high of 15 degrees, down to a low of 9. Tomorrow, a cloudy one all day, westerly winds a high of 18 degrees, a fine and cloudy Thursday, and a bit warmer.
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0: 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Jojo, leave, get out.
1: You're not much of a napper, eh?
0: Nah.
1: During the day?
0: Definitely not.
1: Can mess with your nighttime nap too if you go for too long, right?
0: Yeah.
1: Someone
0: do you
1: I
0: nap?
1: No, not often. I might have to by the end of the week if there's a big weekend.
0: Right.
1: But other than that, no.
0: No.
1: Okay, so you could imagine my friend, she does shift work. When she woke up to banging, like real, like urgent banging on her door in the middle of the day, kids were still at school. She got home, must have been, 7 o'clock in the morning. So she, nurse. So 7 o'clock in the morning, bang, bang, bang, around lunchtime. Ah! You know, you wake up and you feel like you're half of a human being.
0: Yeah, yeah.
1: And yelling at the door.
0: That'd freak you out.
1: What is going on? She gets.
0: That'd freak you out.
1: Well, and it's like, is it a robbery? Like, yeah. What? Because you just. She gets to the door, and it's not only the police, it's the ambulance, because her cat has rung 111 on her phone somehow.
0: No.
1: And they've heard nothing from her, and the call's just gone on and on and on, and they've heard sort of, you know, this kind of noise.
0: Oh, my gosh.
1: The cat had called 111. And called them over. And so they obviously just kept hearing that sound. Could sound like someone drowning or in trouble.
0: I wonder how the cat did that. Do you think it would, you know, if you hold, the cat couldn't have done that, because if you hold the side button down, at both buttons, remember, it slides off and it says, is this a medical event or call emergency service?
1: Well, it could have been that. It could have been that as an option. If she was leaning on her phone and, you know, the cat was on it or whatever.
0: What a crazy thing.
1: I know. But, yeah, she's not the only person. I'm reading a forum at the moment.
0: What's going on there? Is this an emergency?
1: And snoring in the background? Sounds like a factory fire.
0: Poor woman.
1: Get in there. So, I don't know. I don't know what the lesson is there. But someone else has just texted in actually saying that their cat once put their laptop on flight mode during the night, and they were wondering why the internet wasn't working.
0: That's great.
1: Laptop was in flight mode. So watch out, those sneaky little bean toes.
0: This is Post Malone now. More.

0: This is more of him, Ricky Martin, Livin' La Vida Loca. He's been quiet, hasn't he?
1: Now, I heard something about Ricky the other day.
0: He's been quiet.
1: He appeared somewhere and like did a performance, but it wasn't because he has new music or anything.
0: Right.
1: But okay. You're right, he has been quiet. He's dead.
0: Yeah, I know, I saw that. Coming up, Lana, I have heard, now I just want to ask you this question to see whether it's an urban legend that I've heard or whether in fact there's some truth to it. Now, you've got a big nose for scoops.
1: Start patting my nose.
0: You've got a good nose rather than a big nose. You've got a good nose for sourcing the truth. So I want to run this by you and also our family of listeners, whether this urban legend I've heard, and it involves women.
1: Okay.
0: And why they put themselves in harm's way because they don't want to make a fuss.
1: Oh, yeah.
0: So that's coming up in 10 minutes. Right now, Alex Warren at Moore.

0: This is more FM, Ed Sheeran and Camera. So, is this an urban legend, Lana? I've heard this from so many people, not the least many women, that when it comes to choking deaths, women have something like a 75% higher risk of choking than men, because men, when they're choking, will make a fuss. They'll draw attention. They'll say, "I'm choking," you know. Whereas women,
1: help me.
0: Pretty much.
1: Women will
0: often hold on to the choke and take themselves out of a public arena, so go off to the bathroom because they don't want to make a fuss.
1: I think I remember you telling me something about choking stats, and actually, if people had just choked in public, it would have been a lot better.
0: Yeah.
1: Because someone could come and help and recognize.
0: And give them the Heimlich maneuver or whatever it is. Yeah. And so women will take themselves off so they don't make a fuss. And in the process, unfortunately, they choke to death.
1: Far out. That is so something I do. You need a cough and you don't want to cough in front of everyone.
0: Yeah.
1: Or you worry people will think something. Or I think that's why sorry to be crass, but I think this is why I have a large bladder, is because I never used to want to annoy the person sitting in the seat of the plane and have to ask them to get up and get out.
0: Really?
1: So I just would just hold on. Just sitting there.
0: I think that's a woman thing. You see, I would absolutely make a fuss. If I need to go to the bathroom. If I need to go to the bathroom, Lana, I'm sorry. Excuse me, pal.
1: Yeah.
0: I need to go for a whiz.
1: And I think perhaps the truth is somewhere in between, right? You've got to be nice about how you ask someone.
0: Yeah.
1: But I think we're so used to just, I don't know.
0: You strike me as a woman that would take herself off if you were choking so you didn't make a fuss.
1: I definitely.
0: And then I'd have to pick up the pieces and find you passed out or dead in the bathroom. And I'd go, "Oh, Lana, why didn't you say something?"
1: Yeah. And then I'll come back from the dead and say, "Well, I was a bit nervous because it was a huge piece of pork belly and I didn't want people to know I died via pork belly."
0: That's what I've heard. Now, I don't know whether there's truth.
1: Can you quickly Google? You've got 30 seconds, Lana.
0: Do women choke to death more than men because they don't want to make a fuss?
1: Okay. Do women choke to death more?
0: Because, I reckon it's a real thing, eh?
1: Okay, Google's doing its thing. Yes, women experience fatal and non-fatal strangulation at significantly higher rates than men.
0: Interesting. So it's not a legend.
1: Yeah.
0: Well, I say to
1: and
0: all
1: that's
0: women.
1: Not, it says not including domestic violence. Well, I don't know. We're not talking about that kind of choking.
0: No,
1: me.
0: So make a fuss, ladies. That's all I'm saying. If you're choking, for heaven's sake, wave your arms, spit it
1: make
0: out.
1: Make a scene.
0: Make a scene.
1: We're finally allowed to.
0: Exactly. You've got the vote. Now make a scene. This is More FM.
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0: This is More FM, Benson Boone and Mr. Electric Blue. Hey, so we've got to run. Tomorrow on the show, though, you don't want to miss this. And when I there's no radio embellishment here. When we put out the cue to call with Power Ballad Wednesday to win the Sennheiser Momentum 5 headphones,
1: yeah,
0: we get literally, I would say, 500 texts in an instant.
1: They're so good. They're such good headphones.
0: Amazing. So tomorrow, just after 7 o'clock, Speedy's up for Power Ballad Wednesday. He reckons he's got the Power Ballad to end all Power Ballads, and we'll give you the chance with that Power Ballad to win the Sennheiser headphones.
1: Also, tomorrow, I went up home at the weekend to Dargaville. My sister said, oh, do you mind cutting my hair? And I was like, I have no business and no qualification to be the person cutting your hair. So there I went, and I started chopping away. Next thing you know, my other sister sits in front. Oh, can you do my hair too? So we're going to talk about those jobs you have absolutely no business doing.
0: What
1: qualification.
0: How long is their hair?
1: Really long. Not anymore.
0: Oh,
1: nah. Auntie Lana's come through and snip, snip, baby.
0: I wouldn't let you within 1,000 I'd get a trespass order against you if you wanted to cut my hair.
1: And I wouldn't let my sisters cut my hair either, but there I was. Two clients.
0: Two clients.
1: One family dinner. Stunning.
0: Two clients. Are they venturing out yet with that?
1: We will. We'll get there.
0: Oh, man, that's brave. Okay, jobs you're not qualified to do. That's on the show tomorrow as well. Listen, thank you very much for today. The draw tonight with Sarah and Adam for Choice Hotels, 5 o'clock if you're in that draw. Keep an ear up.
1: Good luck.
0: Go well. See you tomorrow. Bye now, folks.
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20: Glenn here at 10. We're being urged to have a say on changes that would make it easier for people to access HomeKill. Minister Andrew Hoggard says rules haven't been looked at for 20 years. Waiwera Thermal Springs is set to make a comeback, granted resource consent by the Auckland Council, a $58 million upgrade starting next year. US President Trump is refusing to back down on more strikes against Iran, insisting it's always been about one thing.
21: If Iran had a nuclear weapon, Israel would have been wiped out. You would have no Israel right now, and you'd probably have no Middle East.
20: And music legend Lionel Richie is reportedly in ICU after a weekend performance in the US. The 77-year-old checked himself in as a precaution. And in rugby with All Blacks, travel and hospitality.com, maybe more mind games from South African coach Rassie Erasmus ahead of Sunday's third All Blacks test. Erasmus claiming AB's coach Dave Rennie has been trying to influence referees through the media.
22: There's clear protocols. You send clips to AMS, which is a system, and there you raise your concerns.
20: Erasmus and his staff spent decent chunks of the past fortnight telling media refs should look more closely at some of the All Blacks play.
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23: 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Fine today, those sou'westers are going to ease this evening. 14 hour high down to 8. Tomorrow, partly cloudy, a chance of showers and a high of 17. Thursday, showers, then more persistent Thursday afternoon with a high of 18, and some heavy showers easing Friday.
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And by the way, pre-sale tickets for his One New Zealand show in Auckland, Eden Park, March next year go on sale tomorrow. 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Right now, though, it's Miles Smith on More.

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0: New on More FM, it's Alex Warren with Rescuer. First day of September today, so it's the start of spring, but it's also the start of the Mainest Pie Challenge. And this is a truly Kiwi fundraiser. It is fundraising for the Cancer Society, but basically over this month, bakers have signed up to create their meanest pie. They have to use 9 out of 15 stipulated ingredients, and then they sell these pies with money going to the Cancer Society. So if you want to find out more about this, if you want to see where the closest meanest pie is to you, text the word pie to 559 for all the details. But yeah, true Kiwi fundraiser. Royal Mental, Jess Glynn and Macklemore next, and your chance to add your name to our Trans-Tasman check-in before 11 on More.
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15: Is it a bird? Is it a plane? No, it's Super Dad! Father's Day is coming up and Nelson's More FM has Dad's present sorted. Thanks to Mitre 10 Mega Nelson, you could win a $500 Mitre 10 Mega voucher to upgrade something in Dad's shed. Whether he's an adventure

changed. And I traveled around the world, think where you living at now. 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And every once in a while, I start texting, write a paragraph, but then I delete the message. Think about you like a pastime, I could cry you.

0: Justin Bieber on More FM coming up to 11. First day of spring today. So we've made it through winter for another year. And we need a bit of a treat for getting through it, right? Because it was pretty rough at times. We've got 20 trips for two to Australia to give away. Thanks to Choice Hotels. Get more of what you value with Choice Hotels. Get on air. We'll give you a room number. And after five, if Sarah and Adam call your room, you're off to Oz.
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2: Great.
0: It's feeling very lucky, that number. But if you win this, where would you go in Australia?
2: Well, my son and his girlfriend have just got engaged, so I'd give it to them.
0: Oh, yay. Oh, that's so kind of you. All right, well, good luck. 1474. Keep your phone handy this afternoon with Sarah and Adam, okay?
2: Great, thank you.
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0: 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And he's in the country next month. Noah Kahan's in our non-stop 10. And we'll start that with Pink right after a news update from Glenn on More FM.
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21: Glenn here at 11. Closed due to a slip. Convoys are being led through State Highway 6 in Otago today. Three going between Makarora and Lake Hawea. NZTA warning that heavy rain forecast from tomorrow could mean the road fully closes again. People keen to change rules around home care are urged to give their thoughts. Consultation open now on plans to make it easier for people to access. Overseas, US President Trump hasn't ruled out more strikes on Iran, saying the conflict's always been about stopping Iran having nuclear weapons. Trump not happy, though, with a reporter who asked if he'd ruled out using a nuclear weapon on Iran.
22: So now I defeat him and now I should use a nuclear weapon on top of him? What a stupid question.
21: And two festivals will be held to honour the life and legacy of Dolly Parton. According to her estate, the star-studded events will be held next year in London and Nashville. In sport, one game in English football's Premier League this morning to end round two. Defending champions Arsenal with a 1-0 win over Aston Villa. And in rugby league with Machinery House in a league of their own, our Warriors have got another Aussie fan, former NRL player Jimmy Smith on SEN, hyping coach Andrew Webster and the club in general.
23: He's got a supportive owner, highly competent CEO. He's got great assistants.
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0: 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Fine today, those sou'westers are going to ease this evening. 14 hour high down to 8. Tomorrow, partly cloudy, a chance of showers and a high of 17. Thursday, showers, then more persistent Thursday afternoon with a high of 18 and some heavy showers easing Friday.
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0: little girl.
1: It's Maury Fenn with Alicia, and how's this for good news? The kakapo population, for the first time in 75 years, has gone over 300. That is incredible news, actually. Coming up in half an hour, we'll get you in the door for our Trans-Tasman check-in, a trip for two to Australia. Right now, though, it's Lady

0: G'day there, this is Simon Marner. Tomorrow on the show, just after 7, Power Ballad Wednesday, Speedy's Up, and the Sennheiser Momentum 5 headphones you could win.
1: And after being a hairstylist for the weekend, going to talk about what jobs you have done you had no business doing, no qualifications, and there you were.
0: Yeah, Lana cut her sister's hair, and now they can't go outside. We'll see you tomorrow at more.

0: Sons on More FM with Alicia. That song there, Lose Control, it is three, almost 4 years old. It came out in 2023 and it's back in the charts. And like a lot of songs, it's because of a TV show. So that appears in the second season of Netflix's Ransom Canyon. And that and three other songs from that TV show are in the Billboard Top TV Songs chart. And that one from Teddy Swims, number one. It's funny how TV plays a big part in these music charts. Mary Mary coming up next. And before midday, we'll get you in our Trans-Tasman Chicken Draw on More FM.
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0: Katy Perry on More FM coming up to midday on the first day of September. So before you know it, it's going to be the end of the year and maybe you want to do something different this summer. Maybe you want to head over to Oz. We've got 20 trips for two to Australia to give away and all you've got to do is pick where in Oz you're going and who you're taking because we'll take care of your flights and the accommodation. You just have to get in the draw. So get on out. We give you a room number and every afternoon with Sarah and Adam, they call a room number. If it happens to be yours, that trip for two to Oz is all yours. 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
0: Siobhan, you've got room number 1480 and it's an extra special day today. What's today?
2: It's my birthday as well as the first day of spring.
0: So. Oh, happy birthday, Siobhan. I'm so glad that you got through today of all days. Maybe it's a sign, all right?
2: Fingers crossed. Lucky day.
0: Absolutely. Well, happy birthday and 1480. Hopefully that's your lucky number. Sarah and Adam could be calling your number after 5.
2: Brilliant. Thank you.
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0: 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Westlife coming up in our non-stop 10. And we'll start there with Alex Warren right after a news update from Glenn on More.
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19: Glenn here at midday. Close to 10,000 public servants are set to go on strike here next week. Dwayne Leo from the PSA union saying they're determined to get a better deal.
20: What they've been offered is in no way going to give them the ability to survive in this cost of living crisis.
19: Data from QV has found diesel prices drove up the cost of construction in August, including lifting the cost of excavation and demolition. In Nepal, rescue teams are searching for around 900 workers still unaccounted for after last week's catastrophic flooding, which buried hydropower tunnels in thick mud. And two festivals will be held to honour the life and legacy of Dolly Parton next year, her estate saying they'll be held in Nashville and London. In sport, Rich Listers, Anna Mowbray and Ali Williams are working with netball's governing body to save our domestic netball comp. A five-team comp could start next year, NNZ Chief Jenna Wooten.
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19: Our All Blacks have plenty of work-ons ahead of the third test against the Springboks on Sunday. Midfielder Geordie Barrett saying beating the Box is more about just skill.
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19: 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And Arsenal are 2-2 to start England's new Premier League football season, beating Aston Villa 1-0.
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0: More FM weather with Hubbers. Warning, showroom may cause sudden redecorating urges. Fine with sou'westers easing this evening, getting down to 8 tonight. Tomorrow, high cloud increasing in the morning, should clear to fine tomorrow evening with a high 17. Thursday, mainly fine, still a chance of showers and a high of 18 on Thursday.
3: 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More songs from now.
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